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From the hot strobe lights and the spike punch blitz, in the long walks home in the dark we'll miss.

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0: In a statement by the ministry, it received requests from parents, guardians, students and heads of schools for additional time to complete the submission and uploading of students' data onto the WAEC and CSSPS platforms. The results were scheduled for release today, August 31, 2026, but the ministry has now rescheduled the release to Friday, September 4, 2026. The extension is intended to allow qualified students whose information is still outstanding to complete the required processes and have their data captured for placement. The ministry further says it remains committed to a fair, transparent, efficient and orderly placement process that gives every student a meaningful opportunity to secure a school. Away from that, the Ghana state-owned companies have returned to profit after making losses for four consecutive years. A new report by the State Interest and Governance Authority, SIGA, shows that the companies made a combined net profit of 19.8 billion cedis in 2025. This is an improvement from the 2.25 billion cedis loss recorded in 2024. Max Olagbagba reports.
1: The report shows that total revenue generated by state-owned enterprises increased by 28.12% from 137.64 billion Ghana cedis in 2024 to 176.43 billion Ghana cedis in 2025. Profit before interest and tax also rose significantly to 25.49 billion Ghana cedis, continuing a four-year recovery in the sector. SIGA says the strong performance was driven largely by growth in the agricultural, manufacturing and infrastructure sectors. The sector also benefited from a strong Ghana cedi, which helped state-owned enterprises record net foreign exchange earnings of 11.72 billion Ghana cedis in 2025, compared with the foreign exchange loss of 12.01 billion Ghana cedis the previous year. The report further shows that employment across the 162 reporting specified entities increased by 5.45% in 2025. Women's representation in the workforce also increased from 29.3% to 30.02%. SIGA says the 2025 results represent an important turning point for Ghana's state-owned sector, with stronger revenues, a return to profitability, and improved financial performance.
0: Now, President John Mahama has disclosed that government will soon introduce net metering to allow companies generating electricity from solar plants to feed excess power into the national grid and receive payment for it. He spoke at the inauguration of the North Shore Apparel in Savaligo.
2: We're going to get Parliament to pass a net metering bill, and that will allow companies like North Shore that have their solar plants to net meter with the electricity company or NETCO, so that if they are producing more than they need from their solar plant, it will be integrated into the national grid, and there will be a meter that can calculate how much they are owed.
0: Now, police have begun investigations into the collapse of a mining pit at Asamantanfo in the Etiwa East District of the Eastern Region, which has so far claimed the lives of seven suspected illegal miners. The incident happened around 11 p.m. on Saturday, while the miners were reportedly working underground in search of gold. Two more people are believed to be trapped under the collapsed pit, with rescue efforts expected to begin later today. Nana Senso Sakodie is a chief in the area.
3: We managed to retrieve seven bodies. However, some eyewitnesses at the scene said they believed between 10 and 11 people may have been trapped. So far, we have recovered seven bodies. Eyewitnesses are telling us that at least two or three more people may still be trapped underneath. So we believe there could still be more victims. The police have told us they will bring sniffer dogs today to assist in the search. The bodies we have recovered have been taken to the morgue.

0: from the second round and eventually finishing on 47 points, well ahead of St. John's Grammar's 27 and Ebre Girls' 25 points. There's more in this report.
1: A masterclass performance from the two-time champion St. Augustine's College in round two saw them sending both Ebre Girls

0: before I said at the beginning stages of the contest, we said we are calm and we are composed. Our boys know what they are about, and then we've shown exactly what we are about as students. Augustus is still the best in the country. Watch out.
1: You are up against Prempeh College, who are already champions, five-time champions, Pope John, one-time champion.
2: Well, I think there is something you are trying to forget.

0: Ebri girls, it didn't really go well for you. How you people were expecting?
1: Oh, so we are going to do our corrections. We are going to come back better next year. I don't have any regrets about how the contest has gone or how our journey has been so far. I believe that everything is step by step. It is true that it is a big challenge that girls could advance to higher grounds, but then I don't think it is something that is going to limit us. We are still going to come back next year. We are going to come back better.
2: 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Do stay.
3: Oh, jump on now.
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1: Good morning.
0: Thank God it's Monday.
1: I don't know if some people say same this morning.
0: Oh, yes, yes. I love Mondays. I tell you always, yeah.
1: We have no option than to love it.
0: Exactly.
1: Well, Kwame, today I want to tell you about making it real.
0: Okay.
1: Yes, and making it real. You know, sometimes we say, I really want this to happen.
0: Yep.
1: We say it about the business we want to start, the degree we want to get, the money we want to save, the healthier life we want to live, the relationship we want to build. But wanting something and working toward it are two different things. Because your biggest dreams deserve more than just being wishes you talk about. Now think about it. You can sit in your room every day saying, one day I will start that business. But at some point, you have to open that notebook, make that first call, learn that skill, save that first amount of money. You don't need everything figured out. Start with what you have, where you are, and do what you can today. Now, I remember hearing about someone who wanted to become a writer. For years, she kept saying, one day I'll write my book. She was waiting for the perfect laptop, the perfect schedule, and perfect environment. Then she made a decision. Every morning before work, she would write just one page. I mean, one page.
0: Mm-hmm.
1: Some days she didn't feel inspired. Some days like the writing wasn't even very good. But she kept going. Eventually, those pages became chapters, and those chapters became a book. That's the thing about big dreams. They often don't arrive looking big. They start as small, almost insignificant actions repeated consistently. So maybe today, don't worry about doing everything. Just do something. Make the call, send the email, have the difficult conversation, and start that project. And don't always wait for somebody else to believe in you before you begin. Sometimes you have to lead your first. Your dreams deserve your effort, and the things that matter to you deserve your discipline, your creativity, your courage, and even those days when you don't feel motivated.
0: Yeah.
1: Because if it truly matters to you, don't just keep talking about it. Give it life.
0: Mm.
1: So this morning, ask yourself, what is one thing I keep saying I want, but haven't really started working toward? And then start, not tomorrow.
0: All right.
1: Today.
0: Wow.
1: Start it
0: amazing.
1: Today. Yep.
0: Start it today.
1: Start
0: beautiful
1: it.
0: Wonder.
1: Well, of course, when you speak of our weather throughout the day, 24 degrees Celsius in Kwame. And the mornings, those showers.
0: Yeah.
1: I would want a bit of rain. This weekend, the weather was so beautiful. It was so it was so good. Kwame, I wouldn't mind going for outdooring, starting at the beginning of next year and all that.
0: No, wait. You wouldn't mind doing what?
1: Going for outdooring.
0: Why?
1: Oh, because, it's a good weather for a lot of good
0: things. Doreen.
1: People are getting married.
0: No, do we have weather for...
1: It's not just... There's weather for everything.
0: Oh, yeah.
1: During this weather, Kwame, you will not get up and wear a winter, sleeveless shirt.
0: Yes.
1: But maybe, on a sunny day, you wear a sleeveless shirt. So,
0: this morning, I pray.
1: Kwame, that's prayer.
0: For Doreen.
1: Hey, Kwame, this prayer, I send
0: next
1: it back to
0: by
1: sender.
0: This time.
1: Send back to sender.
0: You want twins, I know.
1: I want twins. I want them given to me on a silver platter.
0: Oh, beautiful one there.
1: Yes.
0: So, temperature is 24 throughout the day.
1: Yes, throughout the day. Just make sure you are safe. And if it goes cold normal for us, why not?
0: Yeah.
1: But if the sun is out, we'll receive it in good faith as well.
0: All right. Now, big story this morning. FDA storms Makola Market to arrest traders selling cigarette toffees. The Food and Drugs Authority has conducted an enforcement operation at the Makola Market in Accra, leading to the arrest of some traders allegedly involved in the sale of products locally referred to as cigarette toffees or cigarette lollipop. The Food and Drugs Authority has conducted the enforcement at the Makola Market in Accra, leading to the arrest of some traders allegedly involved in the sale of the product, okay? And the enforcement team visited sections of the market where the products were allegedly being sold and apprehended traders suspected of engaging in the practice. The FDA has in recent times intensified its monitoring and enforcement activities to prevent the sale of unapproved products and to protect consumers, particularly children, from potentially harmful items. Now, the authority is expected to conduct further investigations into the seized product and the traders involved as part of the enforcement process. And we're asking you this morning, do you think cigarette-shaped toffees should be allowed on the Ghanaian market? That's a no question. No question. If you saw a child eating a cigarette-shaped toffee, would you be concerned? Of course we should be concerned, all right? What do you think the government should do, the right authorities should do in cases like this? That's a big question we're asking this morning. Send us your comments, 0548841039. Do that now and let's hear your thoughts on this big conversation. 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We have Ni Abnes on social media, DJ Fantastic behind the music. My name is Kwame Dadzi.
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0: Break Hits on Hit 103.9 FM, and it's time for the headlines brought to you by CompuGhana. In the meantime, the big story, this one is really, really big. The FDA storms Makolo Market to arrest traders selling cigarette toffees. Yes, and they did that at the Makolo Market in Accra. Now, the FDA has in recent times intensified its monitoring and enforcement activities to prevent the sale of unapproved products and to protect consumers, particularly children, from potentially harmful items. The authority is expected to conduct further investigations into the seized product and the traders involved as part of the enforcement process. We're asking you, what should be the right things to be done? Because this story, the toffees came from somewhere. How did they end up?
1: How did they
0: on the market?
1: I'm still trying to understand.
0: Who sent them to the market?
1: Who brought them into the country? And where did they?
0: And that is if it came from outside, or yes, was it produced here?
1: Yes, was it produced here? Was it smuggled into the country? And how do even traders, how do they sanction the things they buy?
0: Yes.
1: Like when you're there, because you sell maybe biscuits, any biscuit is
0: that
1: biscuit.
0: Comes.
1: There is biscuit, so you buy and you start selling. Do you consider who is buying, what it does? I mean, the ingredients in there, do we consider all those things?
0: Doreen, it's so worrying because you see, children are imitators.
1: Yeah.
0: You see, you have molded a candy, yes, in the form of a cigarette. And you might think, oh, this is nothing. But children imitate. They see this and they think cigarette is a normal thing.
1: Yes, and you know the funny thing? When you look on the pack of the Bronimbeka lollipop.
0: Yes.
1: You see there's a hand holding it, and the way it holds it,
0: like the way you were smoking.
1: So you're smoking. So if the children start holding it like that when they're even eating it, what are you teaching them? So if they're walking around, they start seeing grown-ups holding cigarettes, smoking them, what do you think will be going through these kids' mind?
0: And that is a big problem. You know, the Public Health Act is against children smoking tobacco, and it's even against like adults sending children to go and buy cigarettes.
1: Mm-hmm.
0: Remember we had Yausiki here some time ago.
1: Yes, yes.
0: And then he spoke to us about how his mother or so used to send him to go and buy Apu.
1: Mm-hmm.
0: And that led him into the act of drinking.
1: Yes.
0: So just imagine how we are conditioning children with this lollipop thing.
1: Mm-hmm.
0: And people think it is nothing. Doreen, so over the weekend, there was this Dr. George, I think Anagli or so, on X, who posted a video of a young man talking about this issue. And I admire the passion with which he spoke. Then later, we saw videos of the arrest on social media as well. Let's take a listen to the gentleman, one gentleman, who exposed this act on social media.
2: From me my Ghana we I am paying for engineer on a bro. On my bay muna, ye be penise yenton sadiwe emankola. Yenton sadiwe you atiwe emankola. All in the name of Toffee. Now you reading your mail. This is the box. And this is how it looks. So what are saying it here? Now you share the actual one. Se osha from the starter, ewo esrohana, ye say sugar, not cigarettes. And as ye honi ye say, young people, new things. Je se enkra omu yina bano, enyoma fofra omu, ebi mhm. 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Ena share indication na insane wo honi, je se, obabe free school abana okuta adiewe na wa yeni say. Minu yina nim adiewe diye echeo, ba obabe free school abana obakuta adiewe na wa yeni say. Yen share nyoma ya chocho adiewe hon. O say, this is candy. Cigarette rod, lollipop, smoke shapes, high sweetness, joyful even without fire. That is how you can say. On my own penny for my allow adiwe near Tom Ancola, adiwe you on the name of Toffee. Toffee no ewa happen Toffee nini. Intin adentin as a bonin yo mutrima. Dentin a on yen say keke. Now fa say keke and share banim. Now who indicate adiwe say adiwe ye ashes, adie red ni yeja, and away. Che, my men chum real experiment, you know. Wey eye de omu chese eye tofino. Ena wey eye original one. Pacho chemi difference wom. Me paucho wo. Chemi difference wa di wim. Inti oba be free school abana oba akraketwa kuta adiwe. Na wa yeni say. No wa yeni say. No wa yeni say. Na oba kutadi we se odi tofe. Oh my baby.
0: It is pathetic. It is pathetic. And later, Doreen, we saw videos on social media. The FDA went to the macula market too.
1: I was shocked.
0: And then you heard what the women said?
1: It is just plastic. It is just...
0: Hey!
3: It has been destroyed. It's plastic. It's plastic. It's plastic. It's plastic. It's plastic. Plastic. It's plastic. It's plastic. It's plastic. You won't know the person. The person brought it and we bought it. I'm still saying the same thing. Chinese are men in our market. Anyone allow them to see the system.
0: It's plastic.
1: It is plastic, so... It's not a big deal. That's what they're trying to say. They're saying it's plastic, and they don't see why the FDA is there and is telling them that this is not good for the market. Kwame, and this is where I ask again. Do the vendors consider? Do they read?
0: They don't.
1: Do they understand what they're selling?
0: It's ignorance. They don't. They need education.
1: And you see, Kwame, I know that every parent out there, when your ward is going to school, you just want to give them some candies, you want to give them some snacks and all that. So imagine you put one in your child's bag all the time. They go to the school, and based on what they see on the pack, they just put it on their mouth and start behaving
0: like
1: that.
0: Oh, yes.
1: Do you know what? If me, my child goes to school with your ward, and my child sees that, my child will come and tell me that, hey, mommy, I saw this, my friend, he brought this lollipop, and this is how he or she was holding it or taking it. And me, if my child tells me that, me, I'll move.
0: Of course.
1: And I'll switch, because I want to call that child's parents to find out why you are allowing that child to bring that to school. And how are we educating the young ones?
0: Noreen, if this thing came from outside the country, we know the duty or the rule of customs. We know the Ghana Standards Authority, their duty. We know the duty of the FDA.
1: Right.
0: It beats my mind how this product was able to get to the market in the first place. I know we are all talking about the market women and the fact that they should also be responsible.
1: Mm-hmm.
0: You are a woman, you are a market woman, you are an adult. You know, you've seen the product on the market, and you are selling and telling that it's just plastic.
1: It's just plastic. You know when the guy, what's his name, George, actually picked the real cigarette and then took the so-called plastic one and compared it.
0: Yes.
1: It looked so much like, it's so similar, much like, similar.
0: Even the length
1: of it.
0: Of the real cigarette and then the lollipop, almost the same length.
1: The same length, and you're saying it is plastic. It's Henry. Like, because it's plastic, the children should just have it.
0: And you see, they've not written where the lollipop is coming
1: There's
0: from.
1: There's no expiry date.
0: Nothing.
1: Nothing on it. So I don't know, Kwame, even though the Food and Drugs Authority has been to the market to maybe get these products and all that.
0: And investigate.
1: Is it going to end there? They should find the source.
0: Of course.
1: They have to find where it's coming from. They should give us updates as to where it's going, what's happening.
0: It shouldn't die just like that.
1: So me, I know Adom FM is following closely, but I would want them to follow closer. If possible, they should move around with the FDA until they find who is bringing those products to the market. And this also should serve as a deterrent to people who are in thinking or have thoughts of bringing such products or other products into the market.
0: I'm not sure it's only at the Makola market too.
1: No, but I'm saying Malamata by now is in all the markets and they are selling.
0: So they should recall all these. They should take all these lollipops from the market.
1: If you're a mother and you're a father, if you're parents, I'm sure you understand where we are coming from.
0: Guys, send us your thoughts this morning. 054-884-1039. Some cigarette-shaped lollipops or candies, toffees, are on the market, and the FDA went to the Makola market to arrest some women who were selling these products. Okay, we're asking you the right things to be done. Went to the Makola market to arrest some women who were selling

0: handsome gentleman with a boy. Good morning.
1: Good morning.
0: Yo, Bigas Nathaniel, how are you doing?
2: I'm doing fine. I'm just tired and stressed.
0: Tired on Monday?
2: Yes.
1: Thank you. And what is making you stressed? What is making you tired?
2: Because the whole of yesterday, I had a lot of things to do, which took...
1: Kwame.
0: Apart from church. What lot of things do you have?
2: So, you see, we have the Children's Day coming up, the Children's Week. And I'm a Sunday school teacher, so... Hey.
0: I thought you were an elder.
2: I was a Sunday school teacher.
1: Did you my daughter so okay. Sorry.
2: So right. Yesterday took the whole of my day, and I was happy that I did everything yesterday, because in the coming weeks I'm going to be very, very stressed. I didn't want to add that part of the stress to it. So
0: Elder Nathaniel,
1: biggest.
0: Tina, how are you doing?
3: I'm doing very well, and my weekend was just 3 seconds. In fact,
0: 3 seconds. How? Why?
3: Nothing. No.
0: Your weekend was short?
3: It was short. Even
0: why?
3: Though I slept around 8 p.m. yesterday, I woke up like 4:30 today.
0: Why?
3: I don't know. What is wrong? I'm just tired.
0: You need some massage sometimes?
3: Exactly. Oh, I need some vacation and things to relax my head, my body, and everything.
0: Even with the stress, you are glowing like that.
3: Hey! Before we move to the headlines. Mm-hmm. I have something to talk about. So, on Friday, on a more serious note, I said something that became our topic of the evening. That is men resting their head on women's chest. In fact, let me go raw, breast. Resting their head on the breast.
1: Okay.
0: And, fantastic is smiling,
3: and,
0: oh my God.
3: And somebody in our mess here shared a comment. In fact, I read,
1: hey,
3: breast is life, oh, share. What breast can do, you guys have no idea. It's heavenly, Ankasa.
2: I'm out.
3: The sight of itself is something else. How much more resting your head on it? Where?
0: No, but that is so true. You know, we all survived. We all survived through the comforts and the solace we get from breast. You know, nankanya breast and kaoni had it. You didn't need to take breast milk when you were young.
3: Okay, fantastic. I can see Brakwame has saved you.
0: No, you see, everybody.
3: Doreen
0: is a mother. Doreen. Didn't you save lives?
1: Kwame, you know the funny thing?
0: Yes.
1: I always say something. When it comes to women, we're all different. Some of us don't have them big like that for people.
0: It doesn't matter how big or small.
3: Yes.
1: In Tinketuana Kura Mudi Mutibetos.
0: Mundi Mutibetos. Of course. It is a kind of vibration, the God given vibration.
1: Elder Nathaniel is laughing.
0: It gives to the human being, whether it's a child, whether it's a baby or a baby. That matters.
3: Nat said he's out, and I don't understand.
0: Whether it is being given to a baby or a bebe, it is very, very, very
3: I like
0: important.
3: The bebe side.
0: Guys, headlines now brought to you by CompuGhana. Lady and gentlemen, let's hear you.
2: So to our very first headline, former agricultural minister Ibrahim Adam passes on, and this is coming from myjoyonline.com. Yes. We are wishing him... a rest in peace, because now the rate at which people are moving on is alarming. Hence, we'd want each and everybody out there to pay particular attention to their health, so they can all we can all live well. Although sometimes the death doesn't come through health-related issues, but let's pay attention to the particular ones. And also, one dead, several injured as fire ravages parts of Abotuaso Market. This coming from myjoyonline.com. 7th year dead at reclaimed mining site in Atiwa East.
0: All right.
2: Myjoyonline.com has this story. And also, styrofoam ban is first phase of single-use plastic crackdowns. This coming from the Environmental Protection Authority.
0: Yeah.
2: And I think I like this particular one, because now anything that we buy, we say mummy pack, mummy pack.
0: Yes, yes, yes, yes.
2: And it's not healthy.
0: Mm.
2: If you microwave a styrofoam, it has some, like it foams up.
0: Mm.
2: And if you are putting that particular heat of food, it attached to the chemicals.
0: Mm.
2: And if it goes into your body, it has this sort of effect, health implications that may have to your body. So I believe if it's been banned, it helps us break down the single use of plastics in the country.

0: All right.
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2: Yes.
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0: Wait.
1: Accra ranks among world's top.
0: World's top.
1: And I don't 20 cities.
0: I agree. For nightlife.
1: Yeah.
2: I agree.
0: 20 cities.
2: Because if you walk through Osu in the night, it's beautiful.
3: East Legon.
0: You walk through
2: Osu sometimes
0: in the
2: night, walking with your friends.
1: When I used to stay
2: Osu for my undergrad days.
1: Okay.
2: Those days, back in the day, when I used to stay in Osu, we mostly take a stroll on the streets of Osu. And it's beautiful.
0: A stroll.
2: The breeze, yes. The breeze, the people around there. You see a lot of things too. So
0: you see.
2: Yes, you see a lot of things.
1: Mention some.
0: I think it's same at Medina and La Paz too.
1: Yeah, and Kaswa.
0: They don't sleep.
1: They don't sleep.
3: You see, people should come to Teshi.
2: And Kaswa.
3: Come to Teshi.
0: Teshi too, eh?
2: And La. La is a very beautiful city at night.
3: From evening to morning, boom. Not that rough.
0: All right.
1: Okay, so gas tanker accident triggers leak at Fiaso. You can get more of that on mindjoyonline.com. Ghana at 70. Litina outlines support services for diaspora visitors seeking to reconnect with Ghanaian roots. You can get more of that also on mindjoyonline.com. So Ghana High Commission to UK steps in as a stranded musician Barosky considers returning home.
0: Lauren, did you see that video?
3: I did, and I was so happy, honestly. Yeah.
0: I think what's her name, Zita?
2: Yes, Zita.
0: I think she's doing an amazing job.
3: I like the fact that Ghanaians live here, they go there,
1: she opens their doors to everyone.
3: Like, just come, let her know you're in town and whatever you're doing, and she'll be there to support.
0: And she speaks so well. I listened to her speech when they met Barosky, and Charlie.
3: She speaks like a mother. Yes.
2: Let's tease our listeners, since it's part of our discussion for today, so we don't go too much into it.
0: We're here, producer one.
3: Yes.
2: Yes. Moving on, Shatawale says, I don't have any best performing Mahama appointee. This coming from Shatawale, and you can have more of that on mindjoyonline.com.
0: Okay.
3: I don't know if he follows what goes on in the country.
0: I don't think so.
2: It's amazing, because if people like that, well, if we are all following things that are trending in our country, everything that is happening, we have so focused of it. It means that we are Ghanaian and we want to project the unity when it comes to Ghana and everything Ghana.
0: You know, most of our creatives don't really follow current affairs.
3: They don't really know what is going on.
0: And for Shatawale, I love to listen to him doing interviews for the humor side of it. I wouldn't interview him and ask him about policy and governance.
2: Yes, true.
0: I wouldn't do that, and exactly. So because he'll make light of it, and exactly what happened. Yeah.
2: Yeah, still on Shatawale too. He says, and I quote, "Government owes me 5 million Ghana cedis."
0: Okay.
2: So he fumes over, and I quote again, "total disrespect." He says they have total disrespect for him. And this is also coming from
0: Shatawale. Has he paid the amount of money he pledged?
3: Promised? Yeah. Has he paid that? But I think he said he's yet to find out from his team whether they did.
0: Oh, okay.
3: I think I saw something like that. Right. Yeah.
2: Yeah, Sister Fia too urges artists to disinfect mics or get personal ones for shows. And as I was coming this morning, I was listening to Diana Hamilton's conversation she had with you on Showbiz. Mm. And I think it's a beautiful one. Last Saturday too, on Campus Connect, we talked about it.
0: Oh, nice.
2: And we had listeners call in to look at how important it is for artists to have their own microphones, not just for health aspect, but just for the betterment of the entire show.
0: Of the craft.
2: Yes. So it is beautiful, and I love that one.
0: All right.
1: Okay, so Jifa Gumeshi is my aunt, but tourism ministry must be dissolved, and this is coming from Shatawale.
0: The whole ministry must be dissolved.
1: Yes.
0: The ministry that handles a sector that is the third,
1: yes,
0: third contributor, biggest contributor to the economy, mm-hmm, should be dissolved.
1: Yes.
0: Okay.
1: All right, sure. So Education Ministry schedules 2026-2027 SHS placement results to September 4th. You can get more of that on adomonline.com. GIS arrest 1,055 West Africans in crackdown on streets begging in Accra, Kumasi. Mm. You can get more of that on adomonline.com. 10 arrested in illegal mining operation at Bali, right? Mm. Okay, more of that on adomonline.com. So Beast of No Nation actor striker reportedly caught dismantling footbridge at Kwashiman. You can get more of that on adomonline.com.
0: Dismantling.
1: Yes.
0: This headline here. The entire footbridge, he was dismantling it.
1: Did you see the video?
0: No, he was taking some metal.
3: He didn't dismantle.
0: The footbridge is the bridge.
3: It's a bridge.
0: The headline is alarming, man.
1: All right, so kidney patient died during dialysis at TTH. Family alleges blackout, oxygen shortage. Yeah, more of that on adomonline.com.
0: Mm-hmm.
2: And also, Malian musician star Salif Keita cancels South Africa tour over reported xenophobic violence. But I was thinking by now things would have been toning down.
0: Go back.
3: Even their president is still pleading and even trying to let them know that Masa, but still, not so.
2: Well, the source is BBC. Mm. Moving to GhanaWeb.com, Obapa Christie caps successful Accra Kumasi gospel journey, eyes bigger 2027 edition royal praise. And also on GhanaWeb.com, Dolly Parton's death couldn't read. It inspired her to send books to millions of children.
3: Mm.
2: And still my GhanaWeb.com. I don't know why I keep saying my joyonline.com. I've been writing too much stories.
0: Of course.
2: If you don't want to do prostitution, announce it. This coming from actor Akrobeto.
3: Mm-hmm. You should announce it.
2: Yes. If you don't want to do prostitution, announce it.
3: But if you want to do,
0: I don't understand.
3: I don't story, either. Yeah. I don't. Or maybe he won't say, if you rather want to do it, you should announce it.
2: No, if... Well, I think I get where you're also coming from.
3: Yes.
2: But sometimes too, you just have to... You see, some people, because they are just living their lives, you may think that they are... The way they live their lives, they are prostitutes in nature by attitude or by the way they walk themselves.
0: I don't know what brought this comment, but this whole thing, prostitution, what is it about?
2: Like, you don't know?
0: Let's move on.
2: Well, moving on, Ogidi Brown ties the knot with Yancy in Italy.
3: So nice.
0: It was beautiful, man.
3: So beautiful.
0: Ogidi Brown.
3: Mm.
0: Charlie.
2: Still on GhanaWeb.com, cheating doesn't mean anything. Shinkuti says he won't leave wife.
3: Mm-hmm. Yes, yes.
2: Why is it that Nigerians are talking about cheating recently? It's like everybody's talking about cheating. Yes.
0: Are they?
2: Yes.
0: Who else has spoken about it?
2: We did a story about one Nigerian musician, forgotten his name, but he talked about... Yes.
0: Was it Tiwa?
2: Yes, talking about cheating. So I don't know.
0: It is
2: part of them, their culture.
0: No, I don't think so. I think it's a general thing. Yeah. Some people don't see anything wrong with that.
3: Yes,
0: so.
3: And Kwame, they only don't see anything wrong with it when they are aging. When you get to a certain
0: stage, be careful
3: now, especially when you have done it and you're like, Charlie, it's not a big deal, you know.
0: I get it.
1: Okay. So still on GhanaWeb.com, Pastor Jerry Eze gifts Nathaniel Bassey brand new Range Rover on 45th birthday.
0: Hey.
1: Yeah.
0: Hey. Okay.
1: All right, so on GhanaWeb.com, no artist has worked harder. Bulldog praises Stoneboy's London concert.
0: Mm.
1: Also, I didn't plan this one. Shatawale on 8 years old son in London. You can get more of that on GhanaWeb.com.
0: He didn't plan it.
1: He wasn't even sure whether he's 8 or 7 years. Yeah.
0: He didn't plan it. But he did it.
1: Said it was one night stand and then. Ade na wanyim.
3: Mm. Yeah.
1: Okay, so still on GhanaWeb.com. Who approved this? Kofi Kenata calls out FDA over cigarette lollipops. Yeah. I took care of her from level 100 to 400 at UG. Shatawale on how he met second wife. I will control a man if I am richer than him. Ira Star. GhanaWeb.com has more of that. Throwing money is for security reasons, but I will stop if law prohibits it. Shatawale. You can get more of that on GhanaWeb.com.
0: Throwing money?
1: Yes.
0: As in throwing money on people?
1: Yeah.
0: It's for security reasons.
1: Mm-hmm. That was what he explained, that sometimes, you know, somebody might be there trying to do something to you or somebody else, but when he throws the money, it distracts the people. Yes. So whatever that you want to do there, because they are all mixed up trying to catch the money and everything,
0: the person cannot do
1: whatever that he or she wants to do. So it's for security reasons. Yeah,
0: okay.
1: But if the law prohibits it, then he won't do it.
0: That is a good explanation.
1: Yes.
0: Wow.
2: Yes, I think that will be our final headlines for today.
0: All right, thank you, Nathaniel and Tina. You can now send in your comments. Okay, I think comments are here already, but you can call us now, 054-884-1039. The big story this morning, the FDA has conducted an enforcement operation at the Makula Market in Accra, leading to the arrest of some traders allegedly involved in the sale of products locally referred to as cigarette toffee. And we saw videos on social media. Some of the market women were not agreeing at all. They saying plastic keke. This one is not cocaine. It's plastic keke. And we're asking you this morning, how do we deal with issues like this? The FDA, the customs, the standard authority, what are they doing? 054-884-1039. You can call us now. In the meantime, we have some comments coming through. Yeah. Any comments here?
3: Not yet. Let me see. Yes. Yes. They'll come. But
1: okay. So
3: I think are we picking calls?
0: Yeah, we will pick a few calls.
1: Okay. All right. Okay. So Amadan Soa said, "How did it get into our markets in the first place?"
0: Yep.
1: Evans Balami says, "The best thing to do is seize the product and look for the company responsible for the production." Samuel Lebusian also says, "Who brought them from China and who cleared it at the ports?"
3: Who told you it's from China?
0: Yes, are we sure it is from China?
1: Yeah. Grace Bentum says, "I rest in power. Please just seize the goose." Street Love says, "How did those toffees go to the market?"
0: Okay.
1: High Pocket HP says, "Let's call a spade a spade. Let's call the spade a spade, yeah.
0: All right.
1: This kind of toffee is not advisable."
0: Good. Let's talk to Susan Ash on the line now. Good morning, Susan Ash.
4: Good morning, Rapun.
0: How are you doing this morning?
4: I'm good, and
0: we're doing amazing here as well. And this morning, we have a big issue at hand. What's your take?
4: My question is, are these toffees being produced in Ghana, or where do they come from?
0: That's the big question, because it wasn't indicated on the product.
4: And you see the naive woman shouting that it is a plastic, and even if it is a plastic, is it good for our children?
0: Ask again.
4: These people, last Saturday I heard it on Adam, and I was like, so do they even have conscience at all? How can you sell something for children to be eating? No wonder now some of our children are misbehaving because they are smoking with through eating of stuff.
0: It's very pathetic, Charlie. Oh, can I come be a yechiguho? You think your kid goes to school and maybe
3: they are
0: kototofina.
4: You buy it for the child, not knowing you are buying it for the child to smoke or eat.
0: It is bad. So what do you think should be done in this case, Susan Ash?
4: Oh, they should ban those people bringing those toffees, even all the toffees, because we don't know when now. You see, sometimes they are bringing those things, but with the package, you don't know that this is the exact thing in it. So they should ban the toffees.
0: All right, thank you so much, Susan Ash from Spintex. You can also call in now 054-884-1039. More comment, Tina?
1: Yeah. So Isaac Riversen says, money, that's all we know. We just don't care about anything else, and so we will do anything and everything for money. James says, I'm not surprised how slavery took 400 years to end. Seize the items and check for the importer. Why did they approve it for the producers in the first place? Yep. And now, hurting innocent traders. What kind of country are we living in? This is coming from Bakachik.
3: Mom, I think there's
0: right,
3: a caller.
0: And this doesn't bode well for us at all. It means the future is bleak, but we have bright future here. Bright future.
5: Good morning, Bra Kwame.
0: Good morning, bright future. How are you doing?
5: I'm doing good.
0: Charlie, this morning there we are sad, oh, Charlie. This morning, the matter be big.
5: Doreen is saying, Doreen, why are you doubting this product is not coming from China?
0: Because it's not indicated on the product.
3: Yes, it's not indicated then. Let's
5: let's not
3: always attribute things like that to China. So what you said, there are other countries that produce products. So yes, I don't want us to mention any country.
0: For now, we don't know where the products are coming from.
3: Exactly.
0: But why do you think it's from China though?
5: See, these people love just too much, and they are in a country too. So I think they do it there, and because they are here, they want to import it in the country, and that's very bad.
0: Okay, so that's an assumption, because the woman even mentioned during the arrest, the woman, one of the market women, mentioned that China for. So you see, so but that is an assumption, because we don't know for a fact if this is from China, so we can only assume. Yeah.
5: The merchants know the FDA have to do something about this immediately, and it's not really going to help our children.
0: Yeah.
5: Seriously.
0: Yeah.
5: Thank you so much.
0: All right. Thank you very much. Bright Future from Laboni. You can also send or call right now, 054-884-1039. Tina, let's continue with the messages.
1: Oh, okay. So, Abraham says, bad women in the society, they only think about the money they will get. They are the same people selling cigarettes to the young ones. Edu Clifford says, how did they enter the country at the first place? Andrew says, indirectly teaching kids how to smoke. It must be banned immediately.
0: Owo is online. Good morning, Owo.
6: Morning, Bobby.
0: Hey, Owo. Owo, how are you doing this morning? Charlie, tough, you know, one person would be cool and call her. No, The FDA is now doing investigations. Oh, Doreen is here.
3: I can hear you loud
0: Doreen.
3: And clear. Do you want sardine or you want tuna?
0: Doreen. Doreen, do you want Owo in your house?
1: No.
0: We are not going to do funeral. Owo. And you don't know about Mbisha tum tum Owo aba ufie. All right, Owo, thanks so much for your call this morning. All right.
3: Tina, do you have more messages as you continue?
1: So I have one last one.
3: Okay.
1: Also, that thing there, it's a no-no. The company and the importers must be dealt with.
3: Okay. Let me quickly just go through this. Bra Kwame and Sister Doreen, Niakano Edoso. Nanaya from Ashaiman. Good morning, Miss Doreen, Mr. Kwame, Mr. Hagler. I think they should just arrest the sellers. What happens to the importer, distributor or manufacturer? The Food and Drugs Authority that we trust are health in their hands are failing us big time. How could FDA allow it into markets for our kids to consume? Kofi Luma sent this one. Good morning, Daybreakers. So the big story, our STEM institutions are simply not working or are inefficient and nonchalant. It has always been about a ban and expecting pay at the end of the month but not actually caring to work in the interest of the population. It is sad that this cigarette toffee found its way to our market. Atuyosin from Adenta sent this one. This one says, good morning, Daybreakers, and thank God for your lives and my favorite Monday, the big story. I think those corporates should be jailed to serve as big lesson because no one will sell something he or she doesn't know what it does. Ajiman Joseph sent this one. Finally, good morning, Doreen and Kwame. I'm Johnson in New Ayuma. About the big story, I don't know why Ghanaians are desperate looking for money. Yeah. The market women never mind what they are selling to you. Is a poisonous thing in our marketplaces. Is it not last 2 weeks that they arrested some market women for using chemicals for our banana and plantain? Please, FDA, arrest them all. And these are your messages. I think that that just make up for it. And then, yeah.
0: All right. Mm-hmm. Okay, let's go straight to question of the day now. And all right. Tina, thank you so much. Yeah. You'll be back for Lifestyle,
1: yes,
0: right?
1: Yes, yes.
0: Okay. Mm-hmm.
3: And well, whilst we're getting ready to bring you question of the day, we always want to make sure you are the first to get it right. From here on Daybreak Kids, and this morning we
0: before question of the day though, let's talk about how money moves at Ecobank.
3: And of course, do you know how money really moves in Ghana? Now at Ecobank, we know it doesn't move only at payday or on payday. 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
0: Oh, Big Brother Season 11. Have you been watching still?
3: Oh, yesterday, Kwame, I actually wanted to watch the eviction show. Unfortunately, I don't know, it skipped.
0: Oh, it appears you've lost touch with Big Brother in recent times.
3: I don't
0: know.
3: I mean, Kwame, I mean, there's a lot going on around us. So sometimes you just want to try and do a few other things and then you just lose touch of things to do. I am so sorry, but I want to believe that when Mr. Hagler joins us this week, he'll definitely give us.
0: I'm not even sure he watched it yesterday.
3: No, I didn't.
0: I know the situation in which he is now.
3: Oh. I don't, well, maybe, but he would definitely have an idea. He might watch today and give us updates. So don't forget, if you are also watching, definitely, I know you are enjoying the action and everything that is happening. But if you're yet to watch it and you haven't renewed your subscription, do so. 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
0: All right, and we have some information here, so please pay attention. Businesses, institutions, and service providers, this is very, very important information. The National Identification Authority informs you that the LI-2523 has introduced important changes to the way you verify Ghana card identities under the new requirement. Biometric verification is the principal means of confirming a Ghana card holder's identity. When verifying an identity, do not rely solely on the photograph or physical appearance of the person presenting the Ghana card. Use the NIA approved biometric verification system. Do not photocopy, scan, retain copies or images of the Ghana card, or rely on ocular inspection alone, except where permitted by law. Failure to comply is an offense and shall attract penalties of up to 2,000 penalty units for a body corporate and 1,000 penalty units for a partnership or other undertaking payable by each partner or responsible person. If your institution verifies identities on board onto the NRA's identity verification system platform, prepare your system and staff and comply with the new requirements before the transaction period ends on 2nd November 2026. For onboarding support, email ID verification at nia.gov.gh or call 030-299-306-307 or 309. NIA is providing future for solutions now. We have a question of the day,
3: and this morning we're asking, what is a criminal who extorts money from someone by threatening to expose embarrassing information about them called?
0: Okay,
3: what is a criminal who extorts money from someone by threatening to expose embarrassing information about them called? 0548841039 is our WhatsApp number, and you can also send it via our social media pages at Hits 1039 FM. Whilst we're waiting for the answer for question of the day, don't forget to send your birthday shouts. We are ready for the new man.
0: You didn't say we got you.
3: Oh, we got you. We got you.

0: All right, it's 103.9 Daybreak Hit, and it's time for us to bring you the answer to the question of the day. We have answers here already. The winner is Daniel Exhibit. Yes, he's from Dodowa, and he says extortionists stroke blackmailer. Is that the correct answer, though?
1: An extortionist is the correct answer, but I think a blackmailer too could pass for that.
0: Okay. Mm-hmm. And then we have other answers. Ajiman Joseph says blackmailer. Asamoah says blackmailer. And Chicago from SEC says the answer is blackmail. We have Melanin Quinn also saying the answer is extortionist or blackmailer. And then Bright Future says the answer is blackmailer.
1: All right. So we asked that, what is a criminal who extorts money from someone by threatening to expose embarrassing information about them called?
0: Okay.
1: So yes, I think a blackmailer too will pass. But the answer is an extortionist.
0: Okay. Hit 1039. Let's take a spin when we come back. Music from the man, DJ Fantastic.

0: Shasso, Kumtontom Preko, Nani Shamne Dear, and Demostronko.
1: This advert is FDA approved.
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0: 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Sustainability isn't just tree planting. It's whether the systems we depend on actually last. Lights that stay on. Water that reaches the bucket. Food that nourishes people instead of rotting away. Roads that take us home instead of taking our lives. When things keep failing, that's a sustainability crisis. 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Why landguards still run our neighborhoods? Why food rots in bins while our neighbors sleep hungry? Why the road that killed your cousin still has no signage? Why half the water you pay for never reaches your bucket? Uncomfortable? Good. That's the point. 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

0: Alright, hit 103.9. Good music right here on the show, DJ Fantastic. Kitty and Sarko here, IDK. Taking off the Where Do We Go From Here album.
1: Right.
0: Oh, yeah. Good morning, Daybreak Hits crew. Happy birthday to my lovely wife, Mrs. Henrietta Brew Habada of Achimota Hospital. This is from your husband, Mr. Godson Habada Airport. This one says, please wish Linda Naki Mensah of Melcom, a Shyman branch, a happy birthday. She, may she live long. Love her from Osei Ajimai. Happy wonderful birthday to my very kind and lovely elder auntie SC inside prison interdenominational church Boston. God continue to bless and still keep you from Francis Kelly Maku inside prison barracks Boston. Good morning, my beautiful people. Good morning, Francis.
1: Good morning.
0: Happy blessed birthday to one military officer inside 2BN Takrade by the name Bright Kwabena Sar. On this special day, I pray for God's blessings, joy, success, and happiness with greatness to be with him. May he age gracefully with more of everything he deserves. This is from Susan Ash.
1: Right, Kwame, there's more here. Today is the birthday of a gorgeous, lovely, and I call her sister.
0: Oh.
1: Yes, today's the birthday of Ghanaian television actress, producer Jocelyn Dumas.
0: Jocelyn's birthday?
1: Yes, today is her birthday. Now, in 2014, she starred in A Northern Affair, a role that earned her a Ghana Movie Award and an Africa Movie Academy nomination for Best Actress. Jocelyn is 46 years.
0: Wow.
1: And it's not her football age. She's actually 46.
0: She's 46 years.
1: And that should tell you how beautiful she is. Jocelyn is beautiful.
0: Wow.
1: Yes. So happy birthday to Jocelyn.
0: Yeah.
1: And also today is the birthday of wrestler Jeff Hardy, an American professional wrestler. He's signed to Total Nonstop Action Wrestling, where he is a 5-time TNA World Tag Team Champion with brother Matt, and he's also known for his tenure in WWE and All Elite Wrestling, also 49 years today. Then we have actor Chris Tucker, an American stand-up comedian and actor. He made his debut in 1992 as a stand-up performer on the HBO comedy series Def Comedy Jam, where he frequently appeared on the show during the 1990s. He's also 55 years today. And also today's the birthday of soccer player Pepe Reina, a Spanish former professional footballer who played as a goalkeeper and is the current manager of Villarreal CF's Juvenile A squad, also 44 years today. And also is the birthday of rapper Joe Budden, an American broadcaster and former rapper. He first gained recognition with his 2003 single Pump It Up, which peaked in the top 40 of the Billboard Hot 100 and preceded the release of his debut studio album, also 46 years today. And finally, soccer player David Ospina, a Colombian professional footballer who plays as a goalkeeper for the Colombian national team, and he is 38 years of age.
0: All right,
1: you
0: beautiful.
1: Have another one?
0: I think that's it. Yes, okay, yes, okay. Yes. But in the meantime, you can also still send your birthday shouts now. You can send them via 054-884-1039. In a moment, we'll be going straight to Lifestyle here on Hit 103.9 FM. 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

0: This August, the Super Morning Show was done pretending. Sustainability isn't just tree planting. It's whether the systems we depend on actually last. Lights that stay on, water that reaches the bucket, food that nourishes people instead of rotting away, roads that take us home instead of taking our lives. When things keep failing, that's a sustainability crisis. 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Why the road that killed your cousin still has no signage? Why half the water you pay for never reaches your bucket? Uncomfortable? Good. That's the point. 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

0: Time for Lifestyle. And Tina is right here with us. Tina, welcome back.
1: Thank you.
0: Why are you saying thank you like some good girl be like that?
1: Oh, am I not a good girl?
0: Why are you saying thank you like a good girl?
1: Am I not a good girl? I ask again.
0: You are not. Me, I don't see you as such, though.
1: Hey,
0: you pretend to be.
1: I don't pretend. I don't pretend.
0: You I'm are. Like that.
1: You can even ask some of my close friends or some of our bosses. Let me just keep quiet. Continue. So today we are saying that every new day is an opportunity to start again. So whatever happened yesterday, today can be the beginning of something better.
0: All right.
1: So our topic for today is, let today be the start of something new.
0: Okay.
1: Yes. All right. So to my first point, we are saying you should start your day with intention. How you begin your day can influence how you experience it. So you give yourself a quiet moment in the morning. Avoid immediately reaching out to your phone. Some of you are like that. The moment you wake up from the bed,
2: is the phone the alarm is on the phone.
0: Exactly. So when it's, is on my phone.
2: Exactly. So the thing is that the moment the alarm blows or you pick up the phone, you put it off, and the
0: my
2: next thing
0: Bible
2: is, like,
0: is on my phone. So I reach out for my phone. Mm-hmm. I check out some quotations. Mm-hmm. I pray. I do my meditation, my morning devotion. How about that?
1: But avoid immediately reaching your phone, and instead think about what you want to accomplish and how you want to feel by the end of the day.
0: Okay.
1: You know, those times are the very, very good times that you can just jot some of the things down, how you want your day to be and all that. So you do that as well. And then take care of your body.
0: Mm-hmm.
1: Your body carries you through every part of your life.
0: Yes.
1: So treat it with care. Eat nourishing foods. Drink enough water. It's very essential.
0: Yeah.
1: And stay active and get adequate sleep. Sleeping is also essential. So make sure that you sleep for at least 9 hours or 8 hours.
0: At least 9.
1: Yes.
0: Hey, any other cut?
2: You could that 8 to 9 hours. Did you
1: 5 hours?
0: I thought they said at least 6 or 7 hours.
1: Oh, it's not healthy.
0: Try
1: and have a 9 hour sleep and see how your body will feel.
0: We will try.
1: All right. So protect your peace. And not everything deserves your energy. You have to know that. Learn to set boundaries, keep away from unnecessary drama, and spend more time around people and environments that encourage growth and positivity.
0: Okay.
1: Yes. So protecting your peace is part of taking care of yourself. You have to know that. Make time for yourself. Life can become busy sometimes, but you should not become a stranger to yourself. Read, walk, listen to music or any other thing that makes you that simply sits quietly with you. That's all.
0: Right.
1: So make space for the things that help you reconnect with who you are. Change your mindset. A better lifestyle begins with a better perspective. So stop waiting for the perfect moment. You may not have everything figured out, and that's okay. Focus on progress rather than perfection.
0: Okay.
1: So in conclusion, we are saying that a new lifestyle does not begin on a Monday.
0: Does it begin?
1: At the beginning of a new year, or when everything is finally perfect. Okay, so it begins when you decide that you are ready for a change.
0: Okay.
1: Exactly.
0: Okay.
1: So you don't have to transform your entire life today. Just make one better choice. Take one small step. Start with what you have, where you are, and trust that small changes can lead to a meaningful transformation. So let today be the start of something new.
0: Something new.
1: Yes.
0: Are you starting something new in your life today?
1: Oh, I do every day.
0: Today, so what new are you starting?
1: Today,

0: You want to know?
1: I
0: want
1: to know.
2: We don't mind at all.
0: All right. So what I did was, I am somebody that I don't budget what if my expenditure and everything. Mm. So yesterday I took some time, I jotted some things down.
1: Okay.
0: And then yeah.
1: So okay. Hey. Like today I'll buy cocoa, 2 CDs, 50 pesos. I'll buy this.
2: Ajay,
1: amazing.
2: Ajay,
1: thank you so Ajay, much.
0: Yes. Yeah, yeah.
1: Tina.
0: Yeah. All right.
1: Ernestina A. No.
0: Augustina
1: Ying.
0: Augustina Teria Ying.
1: There is a Teria too.
0: Yes.
1: So you share a name with Ni Apnes?
0: Ni.
1: Ni. She's called Teria.
2: Is it Teria or Taria?
1: No, Ni is Taria.
0: Oh, Ni is Taria. No,
1: the,
0: mine
1: the
0: is Teria.
1: The girls are Taria and she is Teria.
0: Teria, yes. Augustina Abena Teria.
1: There is Abena too.
0: Yes.
1: Ying.
0: Ying.
1: Okay.
0: Yin. Say yin.
1: Yin.
0: Exactly. It means yin. God. So one pronouncing it. Yeah.
1: Ifrenya kopo maomba.
0: Ufrenya maomba.
1: Just Tina.
0: Just Tina. Yeah.
1: Thank you very much.
0: Yeah.
1: Happy
0: welcome.
1: Birthday to Felix. May God bless you, strengthen you, and open greater doors of opportunities for you. Wishing you a beautiful and successful new year. God bless you, and we love you dearly from Babina of the Joy Newsroom. Babina. Noreen.
2: Babina.
1: Your daughter, Babina. Babina. Hey.
2: Yes.
1: I like baby now.
2: Baby, she's baby now, but she's not a baby.
1: She's not a baby. Mm-hmm. Baby now.
2: Yes.
1: Ni Apnes, do you like baby now too? Baby now.
2: Okay.
1: She's amazing.
2: She's so sweet.
1: Baby now, we have delivered your message to Felix, whoever
2: yes.
1: he is.
2: Yes.
1: Whoever he is. We don't know him, but we don't understand why you wish Felix happy birthday. And then ask God to open greater doors for him, whoever he is. We have delivered your message. Doreen Piao.
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2: stand with
1: you. 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
1: Yes, water is indeed life. And okay, let's talk about the back to school fair now, because yes, the kids are going back to school, Doreen. And I know, Doreen, we the ones who have children.
2: You see, we are happy, but we are not happy. You're happy that they get to leave home,
1: and
2: so that at least
1: stop saying, Don't
2: get down, don't climb, sit down. You know, we are just happy. But then again, too, your money is going to cry.
1: Oh, yeah.
2: Yeah. Your money.
1: Charlie. But you know, there is a solution, right?
2: Tell me
1: the
2: about
1: 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It's the Joy FM Back to School Fair. Yes, this coming Friday and Saturday. In the meantime, some more birthday shout here. Happy birthday to Joel Ednard Cartney Canty. Yeah, Green Zone Academy, Caswell Farco Basic 3. He's 8 years. Another one here says happy birthday to Hefziba Ayebia Canty, Green Zone Academy, KG2, 5 years today. And happy birthday to James Menua Shia, 3 years today. God bless them. From their mother, Madam Adelaide Ma Abinapia, and and Uncle Kudet. So Kudet, DJ Kudet sent in this one. All right. And in a moment, we'll be doing sports. But let me remind you that Lifestyle was brought to you by Awake Purified Water and MTN Everywhere You Go. Our man is right here, getting ready to give her the sports update. And Wabo!
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0: All right, it's 103.9 FM. You just heard his voice. He's introducing himself. Why?
1: I have to introduce myself.
0: Why, guys? Sports update is next. We have Muftau Abdullahi Nabila in the studio.
1: Relax.
0: And sports update is
1: It is Muftau Nabila Abdullahi. Don't rearrange the name.
0: Sports update is brought to you by Sasso and Consolidated Bank Ghana. Muftau.
1: Mami, how are you?
0: Nabila, how are you?
1: I saw you singing at a birthday. And yes. I was like, Kwame, is your voice that horrible?
0: Was it horrible?
1: Hey!
0: Do you have issues with your ears?
1: Well, me, I knew my eardrums were perfect for better voices.
0: Uh-huh.
1: When it came across yours, I had to close it. I realized that you were going to damage my eardrum, so
0: okay.
1: I had to give up. I just walked in. I came and sat here.
0: Yeah.
1: Doreen said I should come and sit next to you. But
0: why you don't want to sit next to
1: Doreen? I wanted
0: Doreen?
1: A gap.
0: Hey, gap. Will you to sit close to Doreen? Do you know the number of people who want to sit close to Doreen?
1: Masa manya, enya mini.
2: Enya na fo.
0: You know, you were sitting close to greatness, to beauty,
2: ouch,
0: to smartness. Mm. What are you talking about? What are you talking about?
1: You make her laugh.
0: Why? You don't believe all that I'm saying?
1: Well, you and Doria are the same.
2: Are you kidding me?
1: Did you? Why not people who said that you and Doria are the same?
0: Who said that?
1: You were all born on Saturday and have the same characteristics and all.
0: Oh, yes, yes.
1: So you think, so all the things you talk about, Dory, you think you can relate?
0: It's okay. How was your weekend?
1: Well, it was a very good weekend. A weekend of Joy Sports Invitational Tournament. A weekend where corporate organizations assembled for us to have fun at the University of Ghana Stadium. The crowd, the Invitational Tournament keeps getting better and better and better and better.
0: Yeah.
1: Wow. Hey, this is a multimedia group. They did well, though.
2: Yeah.
1: The football. They went far, Papa.
0: The football?
1: Yeah.
2: But not with you or Achu.
1: No. What I was doing, I couldn't have played. I rather took part in the tag of peace.
0: You did?
1: Yes.
0: How did it go for you?
1: With these muscles, what would I be using them for if I cannot use them to hold a rope and pull?
0: Which muscles are you talking about?
1: These ones.
0: Oh, these please. Ones.
2: These are not muscles.
0: Are these muscles for pulling ropes?
2: These are muscles for...
1: Ike. No, Ike, seriously, you look at my hand. I know if Yes.
0: He go if you do what?
1: So, Ike says your opinion doesn't matter.
0: It doesn't matter?
1: Yeah.
0: Okay. All right.
1: Okay, so Invitational. DJ Fantastic. Focus.
0: Why?
1: I say if I play Invitational Fire for me, it'll look me eyeball to eyeball.
0: But why are you introducing the thing?
1: Why is DJ Fantastic looking at me eyeball to eyeball?
2: Where did you want him to look?
1: No, he should be looking this way. Look at that shape. Me, as I talk to you, it'll look me eyeball to eyeball.
2: Oh, yeah.
1: Are we fighting?
3: 34 companies, hundreds of participants, and a day filled with sports, competition, and fun. That was the scene at the University of Ghana Stadium for this year's Joy Sports Invitational Tournament. Day began with aerobics before participants switched into competitive mode across several disciplines, including football, swimming, tennis, athletics, board games, tag of peace, and wrestling, and the much anticipated CEO's penalty shootout. The CEOs did not disappoint. The penalty contest was fiercely contested, with the top executives showing both skill and determination from the sports. In the end, CEO of Ayuda App, Benjamin Siriano, held his nerve to emerge champion after expertly taking kicks in the final. He takes over from the CEO of the luckiest, Dennis Adichum, as a new reigning champion of the Joy Sports Invitational CEO's penalty shootout.
4: Isn't this very wonderful event? We've been able to network, we've had fun, we've done all the cardio we need to do, the exercising, and I only want to say we are very grateful to be part of this whole exercise. Ayuda, we say Abaco services.
3: Across the other disciplines, Yuda App, Momo FinTech, Safoto Ventures, 3D Wireless Plus, All Sales Services, all picked up victories. Meanwhile, the National Petroleum Authority made history, winning the Tag of Peace contest for a third consecutive time. And in football, PIWAC Natural Health proved too strong for Dan Group, securing a 2-0 victory in the final to lift the trophy. By the close of competition, PIWAC Natural Health had dominated the medal table with 3 gold and 1 silver. That performance was enough to retain their title as the overall champions of the Joy Sports Invitational Tournament 2026.
5: Always, when it comes to football, the nature of our products enhancing blood circulation. It's that motivation that brings us to the field over here. And this corporate gate is something that is on our hearts. And we have put in the best training, and that has given us the results today we are seeing.
3: On their part, leadership of the multimedia group expressed appreciation to all participating companies and sponsors, particularly Toyota Ghana, the Minerals Commission, Yuda App, Latest Form, Valex Lees Equip Limited, and Virtual Security Africa. The team also thanked headline sponsor Lakiers for its support and promised an even bigger and better tournament next year. For Joy Sports, Razak Musbal.
0: Okay, Razak Musbal.
1: Yeah, but good voice. Oh.
0: Hey, get nice voice.
1: Yeah, he's the
0: one not like yours.
1: He's the one who is supposed to be singing. You just go and bring it.
0: We have voice for singing and voice for talking. It,
1: the woman who celebrated her birthday, you know?
0: Dinah Hobson.
1: Dinah.
0: Hey, Dinah Hobson's birthday.
1: Yeah, people like Musbao should be those. Should be look.
0: You think everybody that has a good speaking voice can sing?
1: Well, if Musbao cannot sing, I'd rather listen to Musbao than listen to you.
0: Ah. Okay. Hmm. I hear you.
1: Yeah, because Musbao, he has a better voice.
0: I hear you.
1: A very suiting one for that matter.
0: Okay.
1: Doreen, I didn't see you sing.
2: I sing a lot, and I rap.
1: You rap. Multimedia's very own fantastic Madam Sakwadie.
2: How can you laugh like that? That laugh is not convincing at all.
1: No. What you say you rap, no. I don't know which rap you do rap. I don't know you rap rapper or you rap.
0: But have you heard her sing before? Beautiful voice.
1: Sorry.
0: Yeah, beautiful voice.
1: Sing.
0: Just like my voice. Beautiful voice.
1: She will sing.
0: She sings beautifully.
2: You can't believe it.
0: Why you don't believe?
2: He can't imagine it.
0: When I look at her,
1: and I hear the words you are putting together for her, there's a complete mismatch.
0: Do you think everyone else is talentless like you?
1: Yeah, I'm a versatile talent. Okay. I sing, I ride,
0: all right,
1: I run, I play, everything.
0: So, and then what's happened again?
1: I participated in Tag of Peace.
0: Okay.
2: And you lost.
0: And you lost.
1: We lost because they were stronger, that's all. Let's go to Kumasi. Democracy Cup. Asante Kotoko defeated Hearts of Oak 4-1 on penalties to win it. And the head coach of Kotoko, Eric Tinkler, says that despite the victory they choked, he thinks that they still got loads of work to do heading into the new season.
6: The last 3 weeks when I first arrived, struggle wasn't great. We've really made leaps and strides forward. The players that have come in have been received extremely well by, you know, Musa and the rest of the team, and they've integrated very, very quickly, you know, but it's still a lot of work in progress. There's still a lot of things that we need to improve on in terms of our synchronicity, understanding, the playing philosophy, the discipline, and what I call the fundamentals. You know, we need to apply those things, especially the first 30 minutes. We should have been at least 2-0 up, 3-0 up.
1: Stream.
0: All right.
1: But why is Dorian on?
2: So I can't laugh in peace.
1: But you're not laughing in pieces.
0: Please, you can't come here and do that to my Doreen.
2: You cannot come here and be trying to intimidate me in the studio.
0: Please.
1: Intimidate.
2: I can sing. You can't imagine me sing. You can't imagine me rap.
0: You can't do
2: and
0: that.
2: Now you don't even want to see me laugh. Which is
0: why?
2: Which?
1: When I see a mismatch, I can tell.
0: Between what mismatch?
1: You know, when we were in school.
0: Yeah.
1: And we were being taught mathematics. When they put 5/2. They will tell you two is small, 2 cannot carry 5. So the teachers will ask, what does it mean in proper fraction? So if you say Doreen Singh, Irap, Edu, what? Where are Lukam? Where are Lukam? I see improper fraction.
0: Improper fraction. Between what and what?
2: Exactly.
1: There's improper fraction because you look at Doreen and you look at the adjectives you use to describe her qualities as a singer. And I said, no, this doesn't match. How can Doreen carry all that? It doesn't match.
2: Why? It's okay.
0: Her works are cooking.
2: Yes.
1: I saw you were release song.
0: What are you talking about?
1: I want to listen.
0: What are you talking about?
2: Muftar,
0: next story.
1: No, but I want to listen to your release song. I beg you. You got a fantastic player. You don't go play.
2: If he plays, he'll be sued.
0: Next story.
2: Hey, this one you came for me.
1: No, but I don't
0: know. If you come here,
1: I don't understand what Kwame is right.
0: If you come and day on a top for here,
2: I will kick you out of the studio. I will sack you from the studio, Muftar. If this morning you have decided that you are coming to laugh at my music career,
0: by now Susan Ash is listening and she come and write, hey, leave my Muftar alone. We will sack you.
2: You cannot sit on my happiness this morning.
0: At all.
2: If you try sitting on, I will kick you out of the studio.
0: We won't allow that.
1: Have you had breakfast yet?
2: I haven't.
0: Not
1: no
0: yet.
1: Wonder.
0: So, a hungry woman is an angry woman.
1: It's an angry woman. In the CAF, what would be Women's Champions League?
0: Yes.
1: Ghana's and Pimdakwa ladies, they secured victory against Edo Stars of Nigeria, and that means that they've topped their group. They will be making to the semi-final, and they were up against USFA of Ouagadougou. That game is happening on Tuesday. In England, Manchester United, they defeated Ipswich Town, and we can hear from Bruno Fernandes, who spoke following the victory the team secured.
7: It's a great accolade for myself in togetherness with the team, because I didn't end up doing any of that without the team behind. So very grateful to have these players behind me, helping me every week, pushing me to become a better version of myself, helping me on the pitch to get also the accolades and everything. So I'm very happy, and obviously it was a huge week, and end up with a win at home today was massive.
0: All right.
1: Yeah. Abi. August is ending today, right? August is ending today.
0: Yes.
1: by February, March 2027. Fantastic and Cool will walk you emotionally distraught. Guess what? The emotional attachment to Man U and the hope they have. These people, they are more confident than even the abilities of their very own.
0: Oh,
1: I'm being serious. I'm being serious. No, in all sincerity, Man United fans, they can't hope say they go win Premier League.
2: How is that even possible?
1: And they look them at a shock.
2: Misef, you how?
0: I'll say how.
1: Doreen, they support Barcelona.
2: No.
1: Which team do you support?
2: At the moment, Manchester City.
1: Oh, yeah. I forgot that your support is like a pendulum. It swings. Yes.
2: But at the moment, I think for the past 2 years, I've been with Manchester City.
1: Because they've been winning. Unfortunately, the moment you decided to support Manchester City, they didn't win the Premier League twice. Oh, God. Yeah. That's not good enough.
2: They have been amazing compared to Manchester United.
0: And at a point, you were supporting PSG too.
2: No, PSG. I had to support PSG for the Champions League because I felt like Arsenal didn't come anywhere close. I mean, they did
0: well.
2: You
0: were just hating.
2: I wasn't.
0: You guys were just hating.
1: That was not the reason.
2: That's not the reason.
1: She supported them because she got their jersey.
2: No, I didn't have their jersey. I actually didn't have their jersey, but I believed PSG was going to do a better job compared to Arsenal.
0: Okay.
2: You know?
1: You didn't want to throw your emotions somewhere and realize that
2: I believed in the PSG team because I felt like they had won the previous years, and I also felt they were good players. They knew what they were doing compared to Arsenal.
0: Okay.
2: So,
0: Muftar, your last story.
1: Yapon.
0: Okay.
2: Yes.
1: But that guy is standing there.
0: He's a producer. What are you talking about?
1: I'm color blind.
2: Why?
1: They wear pink shirt, Abi.
0: Yes.
1: Is the shirt pink?
2: It is mauve.
1: Oh, wow.
0: Is it mauve or baby pink?
2: It's mauve.
0: It's pink.
1: It's guinea.
0: What?
1: It's guinea.
0: Peach.
1: Peach.
0: Is it not pink? It's not baby pink.
2: No, it's peach.
0: Hey,
1: peach.
0: Yeah, me too. I'm kind of blind like that.
1: Peach. No, it's not your fault. those of us who went to Saito school.
2: You see, the pink. The pink has a certain color, like it's light. This is peach.
0: It's peach, right?
1: Peach. Mm-hmm. Okay. I've never heard of a color called peach.
0: Peach.
1: You see, it'll be my fault.
0: Have you heard of turquoise?
1: What's that?
0: Have you heard of burgundy?
2: Have you heard of burgundy?
1: Oh, the time we did school.
2: Mm-hmm. It was red,
1: the colors them teach we.
8: Primary colors,
2: red,
8: and
2: yellow, green,
8: colors.
2: Blue.
1: Red,
2: yellow,
1: blue, green,
2: blue.
1: Mm-hmm. Those are colors.
2: White,
1: the
2: and
1: new
2: black.
1: Ones that have emerged.
2: Mm-hmm.
1: We left school before the game.
0: Thank you very much, Muftal.
2: Please read the message from Susan.
0: For Rainer's sports update, please read that.
2: He says that the man Muftal is back.
0: He's back.
2: Welcome, Akwaba Obake Muftal. Doreen and Bra Kwame, please, you guys should not start any fights this morning.
0: We started. We did it. We did it.
1: You didn't did.
0: We will fight you every morning when
1: you
0: come.
1: You didn't
0: here.
1: Did. Did you did?
0: We will fight you. Thank you very much for coming.
2: Have
0: okay?
2: a beautiful day, Muftal.
1: Have a beautiful morning.
0: Sports update brought to you by Sasso Sasso and Consolidated Bank Ghana. In a moment, we'll be having a conversation, a sweet conversation with a woman of God right here in the studio. And she's always on point. I love her songs, her vocal prowess, and the fact that she's doing amazing to the kingdom of God. Hit 1039 FM. We're back momentarily.
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11: Eddie, Eddie, Eddie, Eddie, Eddie, Eddie, Eddie, Eddie, Eddie, Eddie, Eddie, Eddie, Eddie, Eddie, Eddie, Eddie, Eddie, Eddie, Eddie, Eddie, Eddie, Eddie, Eddie, Eddie, Eddie, Eddie, Eddie, Eddie, 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

0: August, the Super Morning Show was done pretending. Sustainability isn't just tree planting. It's whether the systems we depend on actually last. Lights that stay on, water that reaches the bucket, food that nourishes people instead of rotting away, roads that take us home instead of taking our lives. When things keep failing, that's a sustainability crisis. 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Why landguards still run our neighborhoods? Why food rots in bins while our neighbors sleep hungry? Why the road that killed your cousin still has no signage? Why half the water you pay for never reaches your bucket? Uncomfortable? Good. That's the point. 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
3: 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Hits Gallery, your evening show where the best beats can be found. 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

0: Dry Bones will come alive. And the altar of fire is right here in the studio. Hit 103.9 Daybreak Hits. The woman of God is here. So much blessing. So much fire. And we getting ready for Tahila. Oh yeah. Oh Hima Messi. Oh Hima Messi. Good morning. Good to have you.
1: It's been another wonderful year. I think I visit this place.
0: Oh, yes.
1: And once again, we are here. We have good news.
0: Yes.
1: It's the Train of Tahila Experience.
0: Exactly.
1: At Hit FM. And like the Lord does every year, we are believing that this year there's going to be another level.
0: Sure.
1: And we've prayed. We've done what we have to do. The rest is in the hands of Jehovah.
0: Exactly.
1: But one thing that I always say is that you've never tasted the atmosphere of worship that the Lord moved in a different direction for healing, for transformation, for revival, for every bit of thing that you don't even expect. For me, 13 years journey with Tahila Experience, I have seen the hand of God in so many ways, and I believe this year, 2026,
0: amazing,
1: celebrating our 13 years, God is going to move massively.
2: 13 years.
0: 13?
2: Yes. Already?
1: Yes.
0: Last year you did it, right?
1: Yes.
0: It happened last year.
1: Yes.
0: It was done on 14 September.
1: Yes. Yes.
2: Wow.
1: Yes.
2: Wow.
1: You do follow a lot.
0: I do follow. You know, I've been part of this from the outset.
2: But you know, Kwame, for me is the energy.
0: Oh yes.
2: You know, yes, I know she believes in God so much. She believes in everything, but it is the energy, the strength that she carries along with her, moving from one place to the other. If you followed her, you noticed that there was a walk.
0: Yes.
2: A prayer walk.
0: Yes.
2: I'm like, that day, which was a Saturday, like the weather will not even let me want to step out. She stepped out. She did that. She's been moving from one media platform to the other, and I won't be surprised. She's probably rehearsing alongside. She's trying to ensure things are getting done properly. One woman, 2,000.
0: She's praying for people on social media.
2: Exactly. And I always want to find out from you. It's not to say that you're not growing, or what is it? What is the energy? Why are you getting all this energy apart from God? Yes, we know God is, but where are you getting this energy?
1: I think is the mindset ready to move, ready to run. Apart from the strength from God, I think I've actually programmed myself that it's a done deal. I have to move everywhere. I move everywhere with my team, and I have positive team guys that are actually encouraging me to move. The likes of Ike. Working with Ike, you are always on your toes.
0: These are Ike.
2: That one.
0: We don't respect him like that here.
1: Hey.
2: Hello. No, Kwame.
0: Yes.
2: No, when you say you don't, I've worked with Ike. Ike is a headache. Like, you have to get the work done.
0: Yes.
2: So the thing is that if he'll give you that headache to get it done, and you see, it's the way he'll go like, let's do it right now, and then we'll move to this one.
0: Yes.
2: Before you say, Jack, you're done. Like more 2 to 3 1, so I'm not surprised she's saying
1: they are giving every bit of it.
2: and I
1: believe that doing this for 13 good years, it's something that has been part of me.
0: Yeah.
1: So this year, for instance, we started from January preparing the people on social media. 15 days. I don't know what the Lord was actually doing, but when we got to June, July, we got the revelation about what this year is going to be about, the altar of fire.
0: I've
1: got to understand why God started with us with revival throughout the whole year. And for me, amazingly, the kind of testimonies we've had on TikTok and then Facebook, it's mind-blowing. I have worked with God, and what we have actually experienced this year, HIV being healed, and we had, if you open up the phone line, those of you that have been with us on TikTok and some of the social media, it is mind-blowing the kind of things that the Lord has done, testimonies, and the things that I see God doing means that our healer experience is going to be something else.
0: Yeah, because I hear testimonies. Mm-hmm. For example, I heard you say that somebody had fibroid and then got healed.
1: Yes.
0: And all that.
1: Yes. Lot of things are happening.
2: And Kwame, she said you have a huge following on socials.
0: Yeah.
2: You know, everybody goes on social, but I know there are people, the moment they hear the word of God on social, they want to tune off. But people come in and they stay with you.
1: Yes, I believe it's because they have seen the hand of God doing something different with our altar. So that's why. And it's not one person. Somebody comes and there's a testimony, invite a family, invite friends, and that is why we're growing.
2: Wow. It's beautiful to always see you do your thing there. And I must admit, it's not time bound. It's any time of the day. It could
0: be
2: at night, it could, and around those times people are on there and they want to share. Sometimes
1: we started 2011.
2: Yes, and that is what I'm saying. You have a huge following. It's like people have been following, they are still following, and that's because they know what they have gotten out.
1: And sometimes we lose our pages too.
2: Oh, you do?
1: Well, yes.
0: You've lost it before?
1: We've lost it, I think, 2 years now. We've lost it 3 times.
2: Ah.
0: Which, the Facebook or which one?
1: All the pages.
2: All the pages.
0: Ah.
2: Yes.
0: How? Why?
1: But still, anytime we come on,
0: you get more.
1: I think it's God doing something.
2: Wow.
0: Yes. Wow.
1: It's not him a mercy at all, because sometimes I ask myself how he is able to do it, but I see the hand of God is still pushing us, and because we have availed ourselves.
0: Yeah.
1: Can you imagine for about 2 months now, my prayer towers have not slept?
0: They haven't?
1: Yes, of course. Every step we get revelations as to what we have to do, that the enemy is about trying to do. We have to pray into it, and God has given us the strength to go through it, and it's worth it.
0: Wow.
2: You have done so
0: well. I see you as somebody who has the gift of prophecy.
1: Sir.
0: Do you have it?
1: I don't know.
0: You know, I observe, I listen to you speak, and you come across like somebody like that. Do you prophesy?
1: The office of the prophetic is so huge.
0: Yes.
1: Hey, Mimfindu.
0: Do you have revelations?
1: But I believe that I have word of knowledge, I have word of wisdom. I have walked with God, and I hear what he says.
0: Okay.
1: And so that is the level I am now. And I don't know.
0: So probably God reveals things to you sometimes?
1: No revealing. I don't have the eye, but I hear.
0: You hear?
1: Yeah, a lot.
0: Wow.
2: But I suspect that sometimes she can feel.
1: But this is a gift that when you become a child of God, be careful. When you become a child of God, God automatically gives you that opportunity to hear him personally. So for me, that's what I feel I'm operating in. Everybody that is outside should be careful.
2: Are the women inclusive?
1: All of them.
0: Are they trying to say mommy is trying to be modest? She doesn't want to blow her on her horns or something like that. I saw one of your videos. I think you were performing. It should be Tahila. You were holding a stick.
1: Okay.
0: What is the significance of that?
1: Okay, the stick, mostly when I'm climbing the mountains, that's what I use. It actually helps me to support. I've used it for almost 21 years now. So when last year I was praying into Tahila experience, the Lord led me to hold the stick as a significance of his presence with me. So I entered into the auditorium with the stick, and I'm telling you, the testimonies we got, you see, being disciplined with the call of God and his voice has so much evidence and that really, really brings. For me, I have worked with God I think for about 30 something years now, working with Elder Miracle's father.
0: Yeah.
2: Oh.
1: So it's more deeper, taking you through teachings of God, ways of God, how to walk with God. And My father is so disciplined that this is a raw presence. This is a raw Christianity that he takes you through. It's not you just relaxing, eating and all that. It's a serious process that I've been through. And I believe that in the 13 years, God is still revealing who I am to the world.
0: Mm. You still have not figured out. You've not started in Bonnie.
3: And you're
0: Seriously.
3: Wow.
0: And there is something about your vocal prowess, your voice quality. You hear Ohima singer, you know this is Ohima.
1: Yes.
0: You can hit some high, let me say, abnormal notes.
3: And when she's talking, like her voice sounds a bit husky. But when she's singing,
0: Doreen, if you were a singer at church and you're not vocally strong and you want to perform a Ohima song,
1: you can't.
3: Or to cry now when you are singing along, cry.
0: Yes, I'll just thank you.
3: And the old perform.
0: How do you do that?
1: To the glory of God, I don't know how God does it. Honestly,
0: you do voice training?
1: Not much. I must confess, not much. But I do sometimes. Because sometimes when I'm going for a program, I need to rehearse with my band and all that. But personally, I believe that I have worked with God through prayer. And his presence revealed all this. Sometimes I sit down, my voice is so down, I can barely talk. But when I hold the microphone, everything changes.
0: Interesting.
3: Yes. You're blessed.
1: That's the miracle of my voice.
0: You mentioned Elder Miracle's father in Koforidua. That's where you started.
1: Yes.
0: So you were fellowshipping at Pentecost Church?
1: Yes.
0: Boshe prayer?
1: Church of Pentecost, Bethel.
0: Bethel.
1: And then we had the Boshe.
0: The Boshe too?
1: Yes.
0: I'm from Koforidua too.
1: I know.
0: So I know you very well. You've been talking about Elder Miracle's father, and I keep asking, how did his relationship with you shape who you are today?
1: I let me put it this way. Elder Miracle's father adopted me. So as I was very young, I was singing at Sunday school, and then I was graduated to adults church. So I think one of the days I was singing at church, and he said no, because the presence was too much. So he took the microphone and then he prophesied about what we are experiencing now. This is a word spoken about 30 years ago. And it is now exhibiting. I want to tell everybody that there is a prophecy on your head, yes. But if you don't work on it, it will not come to pass. Every prophecy needs to be worked on. When you go to church, you are prophesied on. Some are taking 10 years, 20 years. It is because you are still waiting for it to come to pass. But every prophetic word that has come out of a man of God's mouth need to be worked on.
0: Okay.
1: Other than that, it's still hanging.
3: So sometimes
1: I have to I think somewhere 2004 I have to pray and then ask God so many questions, because I've been everywhere I go, this prophecy comes, and then I ask God, you have said this is how you made me, you have made me, what is going on? And then the Lord said, you have not worked on it. So I took 21 days, prayed into it. 2 days for the year 2004 to come to an end, somebody met me whilst I was doing prayer work, took me to the studio, met Nasi, and I became Ohima Mercy.
3: Oh, look at that.
0: Interesting.
3: So sometimes we get the prophecies, yes, and then we feel because we don't work towards it.
1: You can't relax on it. You need to work on it.
3: We feel like, oh, the man just said it.
0: Yes, why is it not happening?
3: It's not happening. So we just see it as a lie.
1: Oh, we need to wait. God's time is the best. But let me tell you, sometimes you need to challenge heaven when things are delaying. Yes.
0: That's deep.
3: When you say challenge for a layman, like, how do you challenge God? Because we cannot challenge
1: fair God by his word. Have time it cannot be today, tomorrow, or whatever it is, but if you can just give yourself within a year, pray to God right there from January. Whilst you are working things out with God, miracle can just happen within 3 months, 2 months, 4 months, 6 months. But you need to have that kind of zeal. Refer God. This is what you said in your word. I am your daughter. I am your son. I need you to act immediately. And I have done this over and over, and I've seen the hand of God. I'm just giving you a revelation. Yes.
0: I love this.
3: I love this too.
0: In Chibeka se onyankopon
1: in the atentam at a particular time, because Jabez need to pray to change his destiny.
3: Now there's something interesting about you. When you released Otimimo, that song did amazingly well, and I remember at some point we kept on asking, "When are you releasing a song? When are you releasing a song?" And I think 2 years ago.
0: Yeah, almost 2 years ago.
3: Yes, you released
0: Dry Bones.
3: And even that, I would not call it a release, because that song was recorded and subsequently just put out there.
0: Yeah.
3: You have not, it's not something that maybe, or maybe you're doing things at your own pace, or you might say that when God says is when you do it. But, I mean, I'm sure you get people asking, and the Ben are releasing him. We're releasing him. They are to us to say, why are we not getting? I beg you, must we beg you? Must we beg you that? And then listeners, please, so if you help me beg it, because I don't know. But you see, the beautiful thing about it, it might not come, but every year you make it a point to give us an experience.
1: That is true.
3: And that is by coming to Tahila and then getting to feel and see everything that comes. But please, must we beg you for a song? I'm asking this morning.
1: This is a great question, and it's not the first, the second, or the third. I actually wanted to release a song. It's actually an album this year.
3: And then
1: this is not spiritual.
0: Okay.
1: We actually wanted to finish with the videos, have quality videos out. So we're still working on it. Hopefully by the end of Tahila experience, we're going to release songs. It's going to be back to back. So I'm so sorry you have waited for so long, but I promise you that Ohima Mercy is releasing songs
3: Enjoy Otimimu and Dry Bones.
1: I promise on my honor.
0: Let's talk about Altar of Fire. That's the theme for Tahila experience for this year. What is the meaning?
1: Altar of Fire, I think last year we did revival, and so whilst we were praying, the Lord said, I am bringing back revival. I'm backed with the power of the Holy Ghost. And for me, how do I put it? As a Christian, the very powerful personality. How do I put it? As a Christian, the

0: Is of the Holy Ghost. You don't know. So I prayed into it, and the Lord said, we are combining revival and the presence of the Holy Ghost through fire to rekindle people's prayer life, to enter onto altars, battles that is on our head through worship. God is going to visit us through the fire of revival. So this is an altar of fire, and something will happen.
1: Some things will happen.
2: Yes.
0: It's going to be mind-blowing. I cannot tell, I cannot describe how it's going to be, but this year I've seen it all. God is going to move massively.
1: Amazing.
0: I don't know what you are battling. I don't know what you are going through. Families need to come together this year. And powerfully, we are celebrating our 13 years on the 13th of September.
1: Wow. 13,
0: 13. 13 is 26.
1: Hey.
0: It's prophetic.
1: Please, I want to sound a question. Please, any lotto number. Please, any lotto number 13, 13, 26.
2: Don't say that, because somebody can also use it.
1: Doreen, Doreen.
0: I want everybody to understand. This is a step of faith, not by might, not by power. But I believe, just prepare your mind, your heart, that this is not an entertainment ground.
1: Sure. Mm-hmm.
0: I have been everywhere. I've been to programs. But this one is a sacred altar. Mm. This one is a pilgrimage that families come. And for a man of God that had an issue of childbirth for 15 years, for God to visit that home with twins means that God is doing something. And when the word of God says that he sits in his worship, means that under the atmosphere of worship, you see God himself manifesting in so many ways. So I am not surprised healing takes place. I'm not surprised deliverance takes place. I'm not surprised God visits people in different ways. So I just want to specially invite you. Probably you've never been to Tahila Experience. This is an hour. This is a year that the Lord wants to change your mindset about how he moves. So just come to Tahila Experience this year with your family. Don't come alone. Come with your family. Come and visit the altar. And I believe you are not going home the same.
2: Ohima, I wanted to find out the venue this year.
0: Yes, we actually doing it at the Royal House Chapel.
1: The Oil Dome?
0: Yes.
2: Okay.
1: Okay.
0: Because that place is really
2: the few ones I've been to.
0: I know.
2: Like it's so packed. It's so usually packed.
1: Yeah.
2: And so I'm glad that it's a bigger place, and I hope that everybody will get a space to be able to sit and come give thanks.
1: Last year you did it there, right?
0: No. Last year we did it at the Maker's House.
1: Maker's House.
0: Had a lot of suggestions, and for Ohima Mercy Ministry, we listen to people a lot. They are our royals. So we actually decided that we will be moving it. Hey, Uncle Ken. We actually decided that we'll be moving it from area to area. But the biggest problem is that we don't have big auditoriums and areas. So what we experienced last year, we have to come back.
2: I'm right. So I beg, this year there is open to everybody.
1: Doreen, we need to be there.
2: Yes, we have to. Hey, Ohima Mercy.
1: Hey. We need to be there.
2: Hey.
0: And I want everybody, I think we were having conversation with Nanama McBrown, and for her experience, she gave a direction that every woman that believed that she need the fruit of the womb should put money in an envelope, pray over it a week or two. I think we've left with 2 weeks. Pray into it and believe God. You see, this is not Ohima Mercy doing anything. We're magic being. It is God himself that is there dining with his people.

0: believe it will work for them. So just take a bold step. Just believe in whatever you are prayed for.
1: Yeah.
0: And God is waiting for you at the oil dome. And for me, I am just a vessel. I'm just leading you as a soldier as to whatever direction the Lord will lead us. And this year too, we just want you to come. We will be putting a giant cross outside. Why? Because we want you to write your prayer requests.
1: Okay.
0: When you get there, just kneel it on it and enter the auditorium. Leave it for us.
1: Okay.
0: We will enter into the auditorium with it. And as we carry that load, it is not on him and mercy carrying it. It is God himself releasing every burden off your head. And by the time you get home, miracles will start happening in your life.
2: I like the fact that you are also particular about women. I mean, women, we are everything, and we always need that support. We always need that guide. It is just okay if one woman can have children, as many as they want. And it is not okay when one wants just one or two, they can't have them. So if you constantly, even it's not even just about Tehila, but every time you have gone online and prayed, you have always prayed for women, for the fruit of the womb.
0: You know, when women pray, something happens. And that's the secret. Because we carry the womb of the earth. And why would the devil attack the woman first? That's another time that will come with that revelation. So when a woman in the family stands to pray, especially when mothers stand to pray, children have automatically will be successful.
1: All right, hit 103.9 Daybreak Hits. We have in the studio Hima Mercy. We are preparing for Tehila Experience on September 13. You can send in your questions, your comments now, 0548-841039. Hima, let's talk about the other ministers who will be ministering alongside you.
0: Yes, we have Sisi Chum, my sister, on. We have my brother from Zimbabwe, Dr. Mahindre.
1: Okay.
0: We have the power couples coming from Nigeria, Mr. M and the Revelation, myself.
1: Amazing.
0: We have SK Frimpong. We have Momo Boy.
1: Kofi Owusu Pepra.
0: Kofi Owusu Pepra. Vivian Annan.
1: Oh, yeah.
0: Petra.
1: Francis Amu.
0: Francis Amu. Ruth Miracle. You see, we have lot of people. We've picked lot of up and coming artists that we also want them to stand out. And when it comes to Tehila Experience, anybody that stands on it has the face of God moving on speed. So this year too, we have a lot of up and coming artists that God has given them to us to lead. So we're going to have a wonderful time.
1: And as usual, it's free.
2: It's free.
0: Forever free.
2: Hey.
0: When it comes to Tehila Experience, no matter what, it's free, directional, free.
2: Are there sponsors on it?
0: Yes, we want to thank Telecel. They have been with us for almost 9 years now.
2: Wow, you mean our own Telecel?
0: And I think we need to clap.
1: You know they are
0: them.
1: Sponsoring this interview.
2: You mean our own Telecel?
0: Yes.
2: Wow.
0: We want to thank them for believing in us. And no wonder it was stunned.
1: Yeah.
0: Share. No weapon. We also want to thank Verna Water, Divada Cosmetics, Premier Health Insurance, Kinani Flora, and Kells Travel and Tours. And these are companies that the Lord gave to us this year. They've done well. We appreciate them a lot for believing in us. And by the end of this year, Tehila Experience, they're going to have a lot of increase.
1: Yes.
0: We are believing God to expand them.
1: It's good to know you have these companies helping you, because I heard you say in one interview that you had to sell your car sometimes.
0: Yeah. But when we started with Tehila Experience, it wasn't easy. Because people actually don't even know what we were doing until the 8th year.
2: Wow. That means a lot went into it.
0: A lot. Because the energy and the understanding of people with Tahila experience, you can't even sleep without doing Tahila experience every year.
2: Pressure, huh?
1: All right, this one from Adweba. Adweba has sent a message. And Adweba says, good morning, Hit FM. Good morning, Tohima Mercy. This one from Bright Future says, oh Lord, I wonder why I'm not called Ohima, but you've always had mercy on me. Me, I'm much grateful, Ohima. God bless you. I really enjoy your music. And Ufrimu is my all-time favorite. Keep up the good works and the good Lord will take you to places you never dreamt of. Thank you, Bright Future. This is Tablet from West Lagos. I love Ohima Mercy since my childhood till today. Emil Smith says glory. What's what you're saying? And okay, we have Nanama Nate says, God's own fire brand, mommy, Ohima Mercy. The word fire is in there.
2: Yes,
1: fire.
2: It's there.
1: Altar of fire. Yep. Is representing
0: cool,
1: life.
0: Very cool.
1: Oh, Janu Womu. Ohima, have you done any events in Koforidua in recent times?
0: No.
1: When are you bringing us some?
0: We're actually planning something very huge
1: okay.
0: in Koforidua.
1: Because my people have been asking me to ask you.
0: The Ohima Mercy Ministry, we don't just get up and do anything just like that.
1: Yeah.
0: So we plan it very well. It has taken, I think, 3 years now since we plan doing something in Koforidua. We are on it.
1: Yeah.
0: When it is done, we'll move.
1: Okay.
2: But this year's Tahila, are you going to do just Accra? Or
0: yes,
2: you have
0: we actually do in Accra. Next year, we'll move to Kumasi.
2: Mm.
0: We plan that every year we'll do it two years, moving to other regions.
1: Other regions.
0: Because the budget is huge. Mm?
2: Can you imagine? Oh, especially when it's free.
0: It's really huge. Mm.
1: But a little bit whispered into my ears, you're also planning on some outside the country tour.
0: Yes, we planning on it. We want to start in UK, we move to other European countries, and then to USA, off to Australia too.
1: Mm.
2: I like the fact that you all are moving to Australia.
1: Oh yes.
2: It's so good to hear that.
1: You're exploring, mm-hmm. you are spreading your tentacles and making sure that you reach everywhere. And that is commendable. Mm. That is so commendable.
2: Event Guide also just sent a message. It says, okay. Let Ohima know Event Guide Africa has been supporting for years.
0: Yes.
2: Yes, they said yes.
0: Yes.
2: And of course, I believe they will hear media tags. Why support?
1: Yeah. Also, yes. The media tag.
2: Kevin Fred. Ike will sort you out. Sort you out, Mianoko. He will sort you out, okay?
1: Yes. Right. Ohima, when you came here the last time, about 2 years ago, you spoke about the fact that Dry Bones had gotten visibility in Kenya and South Africa.
0: Mm-hmm. Mm-hmm. Yes.
1: Yes.
0: Yes.
1: What does this tell you? Would you one day maybe go there to these places?
0: I've been to Kenya.
1: Okay, a number of times.
0: Ago.
1: Okay.
0: Oh. And we have some churches that have really contacted us.
1: Okay.
0: We will not just get up and travel. We look into whatever they will put on, and then we see what we can do. We want to do more, and I pray God gives me the strength and finances. We need people to understand that this is a powerful ground to sow seed for us to go out there to evangelize and to do more for the Lord. Mm. So if you are just listening to me or watching me on any of the social media, if you have any way want to support any grounds to do more for the Lord, or Ohima Mercy Ministries will welcome you so powerfully.
1: Great. Ohima, which church do you fellowship now with?
0: Ohima.
2: I say,
1: directors, no doors.
2: Mumbe, you that letter, you free studio.
1: One, two, three.
0: Yeah, we met to Church of Pentecost.
1: Yes.
0: Me bar ministry na pena. A real singing.
1: A G will fire.
0: Methodist for GMAFA. Press before GMAFA. ICGC proud your bobo. Make us house for GMAFA because my chairman. Just I'm sorry, be a GMAFA.
2: So, Ohima, does it mean that you are under pressure to always show up in all these churches that at every
0: point. No, baby, I'm sure I'm in Bora.
2: But at least, you know, it's like on every, let's say Sunday, even if you decide to go to church.
0: Yeah, so if I'm led, actually, I will go.
2: You will go there.
0: Because I love my fathers.
2: Mm.
0: They pray for me. They direct me. The likes of Wedinya Meche, the likes of my father, Anthony Kujo, ICGC Calvary Temple, have supported me all my life till now. Challenge, I say, hold no more. You choke it down, I will never leave there.
1: Mm.
0: Because this is a church that love, and they know how to keep ministry. I'm telling you. For me, ICGC Calvary Temple have really made a lot of impact in my life. I have a lot of fathers. My father on the mountains, IGP. I also have, and so I value them because, Charlie, they are the ones that are holding on in my mercy because the kind of battles I go through without them supporting me in prayer, I can't be alive by now. So for me, I really appreciate every father of mine. My father, yesterday we went to Prophet, and no, I couldn't see my father, and I was crying.
2: Oh.
0: Because I needed a hand. So Thursday, I'll go and receive.
1: Sharp.
0: Boy, you'll be sad.
1: Ohima, I want us to get into some beautiful conversation.
0: Okay.
1: Take a listen to something that she said in an interview, I think about 2 years ago, yeah?
3: Madame Fusofubi, and then Namana Unya, or the Soul Brothers, Amo Australia, Ebedum me, say Omo Babe Sumimu, na mi ministry no, Epeja. And see, Ghana Hanson, there's this gentleman, or a very forceful, and a bunny Jumaya, Umfa, Umfendiagro. Enti my friend Abrante, a friend Kuka. Everybody knows Kuka in the industry. Then by na Mr. Kuka. Yeah, yes, I mean Tahila experience. Now I'm fan your mumbra bonte. But me sure. You know, I've never done this. Going out there to talk to people and to engage people in terms of the branding side and on marketing. No. Me nim and me brother in swa. I need help. What do you think? I'm person may ministry be. What do you say? When yanko pombe to meet ya dear biakasa. Say yanko pon say, or dear bo, a becasa. I'm away to me, Drew, baby, I was all white, ready, but you should be beer. A lot of people around me. But the way that gentleman encouraged me, no catch him, said, do you know what God has made you? Me and Kasameko out there, I'm going to market you. We will have a lot of people that will be on board to help us. Because I had nothing. And that thing shook that fear out of me. And I started praying. And in fact, anytime I look at him coming around me, telling me what is about to come my way, you know, it boosted my energy to say, it to me at a healing experience 2021. And I thank God for that gentleman's life. And for me, Soul Brothers, and they, Suffer Dixon, all of them came around to make it work. From there, no, and I mean, who said no? When everybody is not around you, say, Kawun Kuma, Unyan Kupon, betumi aye baby.
1: I like people who are grateful to other people for supporting them. You mentioned Soul Brothers, you mentioned Reverend Dixon, you mentioned Kuka, three people.
0: Yeah.
1: Let me start with Soul Brothers.
0: Okay.
1: Are they still involved with?
0: Even yesterday, whatever I do, you know they are not in Ghana.
1: Okay.
0: And so at a point, like traveling in and out was a problem. So they have to be at the back, still support me, encourage me to move on. And I really appreciate Soul Brothers a lot. I also want to appreciate Kuka, of course. Yeah. Kuka will forever say, yeah, but even yesterday he called me and said, oh, my media, no, move. He said, Kuka. Hey. So, somebody has seen that there's something about you And if I move with you positively, I also have that kind of impact. No matter the differences, I have seen Kuka never left the fact that Adebi don hima mercy to so. No matter our difference, I still will have to support her. And so Kuka is somebody, or friend me nakra. I can show you our messages.
1: Wow.
0: He still has. So I always say that along the line, God brings some eagles in your life.
1: Mm.
0: Sometimes somebody can just meet you. Within a week, you cannot find the person again.
1: Yes.
0: God brings the person on a purpose. Right after, we're in a duma. No call. But I believe in keeping relationships. And for me, that is something that I love doing. Even though they are not around, they still believe in the oil and they are supporting me, praying with me. And I really appreciate all of them.
1: Let me go to Soul Brothers and come back to Kuka.
0: Okay.
1: So Soul Brothers, are they a record company or event promoters?
0: Yeah, they are record company.
1: Oh, okay.
0: Yes.
1: So is it partnership?
0: It wasn't partnership. It was like they loving my ministry. And at that particular time, I actually said, I'm giving up.
1: Okay.
0: And so I had a call from them, hey, you can't give up because we believe in the oil on your head. So we are fully coming in to support you, to lift up your ministry once again. And they did marvelous.
1: Yeah.
0: Yes.
1: When Kuka's issue happened, I don't want to go back and forth.
0: Okay.
1: You guys went to court one day. I saw you guys do a two. Mm-hmm. You embraced. He wrote an apology on social media.
0: You know, I didn't take Kuka to the police station. That's something that I never did. It was the police inviting him because of the threats.
1: Okay.
0: And he said he won't honor. So they have to come for him to correct him. Okay. And personally, me, I'm sure I'm the I'm a coffee, I'm a dear.
2: Oh,
0: now me catch you myself or best sister. You know, Kuka is my heartbeat. Everybody knows, and he himself knows, that I love him so much.
1: He's a nice person, though.
0: Charlie, that guy is forceful. One person that I always tell my people, one person that is loyal. So, why you're not doing so, Bebuawa, or Beko all out. And one thing I will never forget, and I will never say anything bad about Kuka. Kuka is a great guy. He has a great mindset. Oh, he goes all out. If he want to do something, he goes all out to do.
1: Amazing.
0: And wherever he is, I really appreciate him.
2: Yeah, I'm really happy you're saying all these things. But you know, at the time when everything happened, I mean, there were a lot of opinions, there were a lot of talks, there were a lot of criticisms.
0: Yes.
2: At that point, you didn't feel the need to clear the air,
0: or sometimes it's not everything that you need to come out there to explain yourself. Because at that particular time, you are emotionally drained. Everything you come out there to say, you make a lot of mistakes. So you leave time, then at the right time, like we are talking, you explain yourself.
2: Right.
1: That's amazing. That's amazing. Mm-hmm. There is one set of people I want you to talk about before we leave. The production team behind Tahila Experience.
0: I swear to God.
1: How ready are they? how are you putting them together?
0: I don't know how
1: do they also do fasting and prayers?
2: No, I cannot. Ike will not fast. Will not fast.
1: Mommy, I beg.
0: You people don't even know.
1: Take them through
0: who
1: it.
0: Ike is.
2: Mommy, I've been working with.
1: He's
2: Ike.
1: Been misbehaving with us here.
2: No. So. When you say I have been working with him, and every time I've gone to his desk, he has tea and bread on his desk.
0: But can I tell you something?
1: Please tell us.
0: Sometimes everybody show their different characters at a place.
2: And
0: when it comes to the things of God, they don't bring it there.
1: Oh,
0: but
2: Mr. Plock your eyes from the socket.
0: I fight with Ike more than Kuka.
1: Wow.
2: You know what? I agree with you. Ike, yes,
0: when,
2: I agree with
0: when,
2: you.
0: When it comes to the things of God, Ike put in everything with Elam.
1: Okay.
0: These two guys, for 2 years now, they have actually brought some kind of vibe into Tahila experience to change the face of it into another level. That is amazing. Last year it was mind blowing.
1: Mm.
0: And I don't know what they are doing this year.
1: Mm. Ike, take
0: they
1: the
0: bring
1: microphone.
0: Things on, and then preparing? I tell them, hey Charlie,
2: fantastic,
0: this one,
2: give the microphone to Ike.
0: This one, it won't work. Mm.
4: It will work.
1: Ike Asan.
2: Mr. Asan.
1: How prepared are you?
2: Some for the sake of those, there are those who call you Slick 123. There are others who call you Ike. There are some who call you Mr. Asan. Which other name don't we know?
0: Hey, Apostle. Mr. Asan Biwo.
2: Apostle.
1: Yeah, Asan.
5: Apostle.
2: Okay. So,
5: yeah.
2: Okay.
1: Technical team, how prepared are you?
5: Oh, we are very much prepared. I mean, Mami started fasting 30 days ago.
1: Yeah.
5: You know.
2: Have you been joining the fast?
5: Oh, yes. As and when we have to, we do that. You know, it's a spiritual warfare. You may think that is production, but it's a spiritual warfare. Anything can happen. And Mami will tell you things have happened before. You know, so we also do our best to make sure that we tune ourselves into the spiritual warfare that is ongoing. We cannot just come there, you know, with our eyes thinking that we are technically good. Anything can happen.
1: Yeah.
5: So we make sure that we also do our best. We pray together. We do our fasting on the side and all of that, so that we make sure that on that very day we execute. We can do our creatives, but anything can happen. So we also do our best to make sure we are in line. Yeah.
1: Thank you, Ike. Yeah,
2: Asan.
0: Now Elam is also here.
1: Elam.
0: Oh,
1: okay.
0: Why?
1: But Elam you looks running? Calmer and more responsible. Oh, okay. Ah, Onokrana.
2: Elam, hey. The way how many people? 1, 2, 3, 4, 5. 5 people. All on you.
1: Say na Ichigo.
2: Wow.
1: Mommy, so before we go, we understand you have other engagements.
0: Yes.
1: Final words to people who are getting ready for Tahila.
0: We want to specially invite you wherever you are, just coming on the 13th. Don't be left out. Don't miss it at all, because we believe that the year 2020 says it's going to be a year to remember. At the end of Tahila experience, God visits my home.
1: Great.
0: So wherever you are, specially inviting you. And remember that we are end before Tahila experience. The last Friday before Tahila experience is going to be our all night.
1: Okay.
0: Oh. That's going to be our last rituals that we're going to do.
1: Right. Friday.
0: So wherever
1: Saturday,
0: you are,
1: Saturday.
0: We've done our prayer walk. We're doing the all night. So wherever you are, we'll be doing it at the Royal House Chapel.
1: Okay.
0: Come join us. Let's pray. And then Sunday is going to be Tahila experience.
1: Amazing.
0: I really appreciate you guys so
1: much.
2: And everybody is invited, isn't it?
0: Everybody. We are
1: to say Doreen and Tum to say.
2: Bredash, Bessinian Kodenya Miase.
1: Bredash is coming.
2: Bredash.
1: Ahima.
2: Natan Bredash. Me call me one say ni true on the tour.
0: Then why you rasta?
2: Me say, me dash. You go to church. Zi wudu kusi eyi. You will go to church.
0: All go to of church. You are invited.
2: You are all invited. Elder, you've heard. Elder, you heard. You all go.
1: In so, fact, I am
0: so
1: leading
0: much.
1: Them. I will
0: run.
1: Bring all of them. Hey. To Tahila. Yeah, why E? Why E?
2: I'm sorry.
0: Basically, I saw Uncle Ken.
1: Oh,
0: let me take this opportunity to thank Uncle Ken. Oh, Papa ne pay me ministry too much.
2: Oh. Uncle Ken, dear.
0: Mm. And he supports every bit of it every year. God bless you, Uncle Ken, wherever you are. I mean,
1: Thank you.
2: And thank you. You came here so early. You know, one thing I like about all of you, on Hima Mercy, most of the artists we've known back then, when they say interview time, 8 a.m., then you come at 7. Like,
1: you were here in time.
2: Yes, you were here in time. Yes, and God bless you. We appreciate it. And thanks for having this conversation with us. Anya Biakra, so Riff is Uber Quasore Sunday. This Sunday, Bomodianako.
0: But right at 12 o'clock, the place is filling up.
2: So yes.
0: You have to come early.
2: That's very true.
0: At exactly 4, I hold the microphone, then we leave the place early.
1: Okay. All right. Thank you, Ohima, for coming through. Coming up next, we have the guys already. We'll be doing... showbiz review in a moment. Thank you so much for staying tuned. Hit 103.9 Daybreak Hits.
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Oh, you've already put it on.

0: the weekend, we saw some videos on social media. Ghana High Commission to the UK steps in. A stranded musician Borowski considers returning home. Yep. So Ghanaian highlife musician Borowski has expressed his readiness to return to Ghana following an intervention by the Ghana High Commission in the United Kingdom to assess his welfare and explore ways of supporting him. The development follows public concern over the musician's condition after a distressing video of him circulated widely on social media. And let me say a big thumbs up to you, Nana Romeo. That was a good one. And in the video, it was prompting an outpouring of concern from Ghanaians in Ghana and abroad. The Ghanaian High Commissioner to the UK, Mrs. Saba Zita Benson, subsequently traveled to Manchester to meet Borowski and members of the Ghanaian community as part of efforts to determine how best to assist the veteran. Is it veteran? To assist the musician. Let me take off the veteran. And we are here to talk about that now because this is a good gesture, we think so. Now, let's take a listen to Honorable, or his, Her Excellency, Mrs. Saba Zita Benson, when she visited Borowski.
1: Forwarded it to us. So I immediately instructed our consular office to reach out and see how we can resolve it. Later, I got information that it's been resolved. But as the mother here and as the person representing His Excellency, even though I've been told that he doesn't want to go back again and it's been resolved and we'll try and fix it, I want to still come and hear from him how we can help him settle. If it's, he wants to go home, we would be willing to assist him do that. If he wants to stay, then I want to know how the community, we lend a helping hand, see how we can support him to get him back on his feet again. That way, then you know you have done your Christian duty to be one another's keeper. So that's what we are here for. We are here, not here to judge anybody. We are here to see how we can come together as a community to help him, and how, as High Commission, we also can help, you know, in whatever way that we can. So my brother Borowski, that is why your sister is here.

0: And very soon he'll be running things. He'll be back in Ghana, hopefully. Borowski, yes, we just had Her Excellency Mrs. Saba Zita Benson, who is the Ghanaian High Commissioner to the UK, speak when she met with Borowski in the UK. Now, my guys are here. Let me say hi to Mr. Carter. Good morning. How are you?
1: I'm good, Mr. Kwame.
0: Yeah, the Kaswa boy. and then a last me. Hey, sorry, Zil boy.
1: It's last meat boy. That cow.
0: No. Zil boy.
1: Kwame, I'm good. I'm
0: Zil,
1: good.
0: How are you? You're good.
1: Yeah, I'm
0: you're good. Yeah, I can see. You know, with all. Are you not a boat? How do you call it?
1: It's a bandana.
0: This is a bandana. So you like bandana? You like bandana? Wow. I love that. Mr. Carter and Zio, good to have you back.
2: Thank you. Thank
0: I hope you had a good weekend.
1: Yeah, yeah. Sure.
0: Yeah. Namovimo for more. What is that?
1: Well, no,
0: you guys didn't have.
3: Mwezizi.
2: Me, I'm okay.
3: Mwezizi.
2: Yeah.
1: We are very okay. We are very okay, Mr. Kwame.
0: And I don't mean.
1: No, it's Monday, so okay. You know, we have to take it.
3: Okay. Take it easy. Slowly. All right. We get it.
0: Mr. Carter, let me start with you. So. Development, new one from the UK regarding Borowski's situation. What do you make of it?
1: First of all, I want to say a very good morning to our listeners. And we are back again on Monday. Mr. Kwame,
0: mm-hmm.
1: Before I
0: why do you keep saying Mr. Kwame? just say Kwame.
1: Maybe I prefer the Mr. Kwame.
0: Why am I Mr.
1: Mr. Kwame,
0: Mr. Carter.
1: So Kwame, I think there was a time I came to talk about the strategy this public transport operators have been using to exploit the passengers.
0: Yes,
1: and it doesn't look as if they are ready to stop.
0: Oh, it so happens.
1: Still on it. Yes, so please. Authorities.
0: Even after that, we've spoken about this.
1: They still do that.
0: On this big story. Yeah.
3: So they should leave Accra and go to Kaswa.
1: Yeah, oh. Sure. Maybe they should come to Kaswa because it's very bad. It's very, very bad. Mr. Kwame, the issue of Borowski. I think Borowski, like you said, he's a legend. All right?
0: I didn't say that too.
1: No, like you're trying to use the catalog to express.
0: Oh, so, okay. So the script says a veteran musician.
1: But I seem to be a legend.
0: Okay.
1: Because of the good songs he has dropped for us to enjoy over the time. You know, I think we should applaud the
0: High Commissioner.
1: The High Commissioner first, because she has done a very good job, not just listening or watching, but she made an effort to approach and maybe give solutions. But the question I ask is, it shouldn't end there, or should that be the strategy now, or should that be the routine now? Should we have people struggling, veterans, or let me say legends, or people who have lived most of their prime life, giving us good music and entertaining us? Should we wait for them to be in situations like this before we come up to help them?
0: But this is a peculiar situation.
1: So that is why, as a ministry and as an institution and industry, we should think beyond this. It shouldn't just be that it should happen to somebody before we start going around the table or trying to bring our solutions. No.
0: Okay, what should be done then?
1: If there is a policy, if there is an initiative, there is a program championed by the ministry.
0: By which ministry, please?
1: The Tourism, Arts and Culture Ministry. Okay. With the help of the Foreign Affairs Ministry, which the UK High Commissioner will fall under. They can come together and then have a policy or a scheme, not only for those outside, even for our artists within the jurisdiction here. We should have a plan for them. Should they get into serious issues like diseases, or even when they are stranded this way, there should be a policy. There should be
0: the ministry should be responsible for somebody who doesn't have accommodation in the UK. Somebody who decided go to someone else's country,
1: Mr. Kwame,
0: and doesn't have a place to sleep?
1: No.
0: Which the ministry should Kwame, take care of that?
1: Let's not look at it like that. This is not somebody. This is Barosky. This is Barosky.
0: Are we going to do that for every Ghanaian who is training in the UK?
1: The UK High Commissioner coming in for him in the first place was not even because he's Barosky. It's because he's a Ghanaian.
0: Yes.
1: So that said and that.
0: Yes.
1: But the UK High Commissioner going extra is because of who the person in question is. That's what I'm saying.
0: Yeah.
1: It should be a deliberate intention where we should have a policy, where we should have a program, where we should have an initiative to curtail these things if they happen.
0: Mr. Carter, I'm not cutting you.
3: Yeah.
0: But see, why don't you rather admonish people who travel outside the country?
1: Mr. Kwame, we cannot do that because...
0: Because you know most of these people go there without document. People travel outside without having the right documentation.
3: Yeah, and then intend to
0: And if you have
3: there.
0: Listened to Barosky's story and the number of people that he stayed with and why he is where he is right now, I doubt if any ministry could do anything, could roll out any policy to forestall this.
1: Mr. Kwame, if there was a policy or probably, let's say, a fund to support...
0: A fund?
1: Let's say... No, example. No, I'm just saying... I'm just citing examples, okay?
0: Okay.
1: Oh, no, we can have a fund.
0: To support musicians or creatives who travel?
1: Veterans or musicians who are probably in bad states.
0: No, but that is different from someone traveling to a different country.
1: No, that I'm saying that is one.
0: Yes.
1: If we should go for the fund. I'm giving circumstances that the fund can cover.
0: So I wish we discussed that a different day.
1: Okay. So
0: fun for aged people in trouble is a very good thing.
1: So let's look
0: but
1: at
0: let's tackle
1: policies.
0: Someone who has been in a different country maybe without the right documentation and is suffering the consequences.
1: Mr. Kwame, with Barosky, is that the issue?
0: Yes.
1: So please, I will still say that regardless, Mr. Kwame, regardless, this is somebody who has given his quota to the industry. Okay, regardless of how he got there and what happened to him or how come he is who he is today. Regardless, this is somebody who has given us the best of his time. And we ought to come in for him. Regardless of how he got there, we ought to come in for him. But
0: Mr. Carter,
1: I'm just moving away
0: why
1: from...
0: Why are you creating the impression that he worked for the country? He worked for himself. He's an artist. He's just like a carpenter or a mason, just like a teacher who worked for himself.
3: And you can imagine.
0: And the working for himself extended to everyone else.
3: You can imagine the number of people living there.
0: I think we should rather commend the commissioner first.
1: Mr. Kwame, that's what I
0: did. I understand where you're coming from, but I think that is ancillary.
1: Mr. Kwame, yes. That's what I did before.
0: Okay.
1: But I'm saying that as an industry, I will look beyond this case.
0: Okay.
1: And then our advice that if we would just sit and have, let's say we should have a thought-through conversation about issues like this. Should it happen? Okay, what if Barosky had been there through, let's say had gone through the right process, has his right document, and due to some circumstances he ends up like this. Let's say that is what happened to him. Are we going to say because he did music for himself and so we don't care? Can we say that? No, we can't say that. For the fact that he has done music for us to enjoy. Mr. Kwame, the soldier at the border, he's also working on. That is his work. He's paid for being at the border. But at the end, he's protecting our lives,
0: of course.
1: So in the case of Barosky, though he sang his song, but we enjoyed it. We enjoyed the music. At a point we're celebrating with his songs. Okay, so I want to just look beyond the issue Barosky,
0: okay,
1: and then talk to ministry as an institution.
0: So,
1: I belong
0: so
1: to.
0: What should be the name to be given to this fund for someone who is stranded in
1: Mr. Kwame, don't Mr. Kwame,
0: who is stranded abroad.
1: Mr. Kwame, the issue of fund came in as an example of things they should do.
0: Okay.
1: But with policies and initiatives, I believe people who have been appointed to these institutions I'm talking to are very learned. They are up to task and they can do what I'm saying.
0: You're also very learned.
3: But wait, I want to ask Mr. Carter, so don't you think that you are saying that they should create something for them? Is it that should they create it for only musicians or they should create it
0: all
3: for
0: Ghanaians
3: in general?
1: So Ms. Doreen, for the industry, they should create it for the industry.
3: The industry,
1: you see, the question about how we want the industry to come up with solutions, no, ain't me here at once, though. But for this issue now, come on, seminar, a bit me see be much now.
3: Yeah, but that is Syria. Why. So you see, the reason we are also, I'm also coming is because, you see, it's happened, and I don't think he will be the first person this has happened.
1: Or the last person. Mm-hmm.
3: Or the last person. But the fact that Her Excellency went there to go and actually seek to help him is commendable. But how many of her can we have in the subsequent years to come?
1: So we should use her, that gesture she has just to advise.
0: Of course.
1: That going forward, this should be the way to go. But I'm saying that it shouldn't just be like somebody is having a problem, then now we move.
3: But that's how it's going to be, because he is a musician. But if every Ghanaian should have a problem in the UK and she keeps going there every time, and you say, enter,
0: she even said that this should not open the floodgate to similar requests.
1: When it's an initiative or a policy, I believe there will be exemptions and they'll really think through it. You see, when you bring a policy, Miss Doreen, it wouldn't smile to everybody.
3: So how would the policy sound like? How would it look? What would it be?
1: It should be a creative art oriented policy under the Ministry of Creative Art, Tourism and Culture to support artists, including artists with these issues, as
3: artists living outside the country.
1: Yes, for the fact that they are
3: or maybe yes, have Doreen, issues.
1: For the fact that the first identity is that the person is a Ghanaian. The conversation can start from there. Not to talk about how he came there, what he's doing. He's a Ghanaian. We have the UK High Commissioner there. The solution should start. Then now we come and look at the person and the Nipano institutional Obatawo. That is the Ministry of Art and Culture. Then now we talk about it as an institutional problem. Then we look forward to solving problems as such if it should come up again. But for the UK High Commission, she has done her best. Even if she should just bring him to Ghana and ends there, I think she has done her best. We as an industry, as a ministry, should sit down and look at things like this.
0: Okay. Ziu.
2: Yeah.
0: Should there be a policy like that too?
4: The job is not easy.
0: It's not easy.
4: So I'll start by saying, Ms. Zita, or Her Excellency Zita, is doing amazing well. Casting our mind back to when Stoneboy went to the UK to activate the OVO event at Beamfest, she accommodated him. We've also seen Shatawale go close to her as well. So she's giving us the vibe that she's there for us, especially when it comes to the creatives. And looking at this amazing thing she's about to do, or she's engaged herself in, we can say a big thank you to her for thinking about the creatives. It's not always that we have people think about the people who give us enjoyment some way, somehow. Now, to the Barosky issue, you see, this should be a case study for every artist moving forward.
0: Okay,
4: there's one thing that I'm really, really sure of. No matter how big you are in Ghana, no matter the people who follow you and all that, so when you go to a different land, you are not going to enjoy certain things that you enjoy here.
0: Yeah.
4: And if you look at Barosky's situation, people who have helped him, if you really go deep into it, people are even associating his condition to mental health issues. Some people are saying that he just wants to be in that state. Then again, I'll come back to the artists we have now. We should not, the story I heard, and I stand to be corrected, is that somebody brought him to go play a show, and then he decided not to move from the country again. He decided to stay there. But was it the right thing for him to do? What are the checks he did before he engaged in stuff like that? As artists, I keep saying this, you might enjoy certain things here in Ghana, but when you go there, you are not going to enjoy it.
0: Yeah.
4: The same way you pull up, let's say, on the street, and you have people come at you, oh, Charlie, you're a big act, Charlie, this. You will not get the mental health issues. You know that when you enjoy certain privileges and you go elsewhere and you don't enjoy those things, all of a sudden you start to wonder, you start to think about whether you are doing something wrong or you are doing something right. So we'll still have stories like this, but I'm just praying that the artists now would figure out a way. We love the way you can go there, go play a show and come back. If you want to go there, go stay there. We've seen the Davidos go there, go stay there, be a part of them. We've seen Bernard Boy get into their culture, get into their news and all that. There is, for that one, there's a plan to that. You can go to, a typical example is when Bernard Boy went to the US market. He decided that he wants to be known in the US market. He started playing shows from ground where just 20 people were there. And he's played the shows. Now he's accepted in the market. He has multiple features with artists like that. If there's no clear-cut plan of you going into a different country that you are going to do music and this is what you are going to do, don't just go there and think, say, you are Zio and you are big in Ghana. And so when you get there, whatever you are doing, you can go and do it over there. And you see the support, then you should end there.
0: Eh.
4: We don't want this. It's like we are encouraging nonsense.
0: Oh, really?
4: It should end with
0: Barosky. But it can happen to everybody.
4: That's what I'm saying.
0: Anybody.
4: That's why I said that. Have a clear-cut plan. We shouldn't be entertained. Then one day, you see somebody, an artist. No, see. Kwame, that is why I'm saying that it should have a clear-cut plan.
0: Mm.
4: And I'm basing this on the story I've heard that a promoter took him there and he decided to stay. Clearly, it would give you that he didn't have a plan.
0: Okay.
4: That is what I'm assuming. And if you don't have a plan, anything will hit you. And you can associate the condition.
0: Maybe he had a plan and it backfired.
3: The plan didn't plan.
4: So what was your plan B? What was the escape? Was it that the plan didn't work? So you see, I meant now, let me be a burden to other people. I'm just saying that we need to be calculative. We need to always make sure that we have a plan A, a plan B. A typical example is what I gave about Burna Boy. We've seen the Davidos also do that. We've seen other artists invade other countries. Tyler, South Africa. Now he's she is in the US market. Thames, Nigeria. Now she is in the US. So you can really tell that there's a strategy, probably from the team or from the artist him or herself, that when I get there, XYZ, I'm going to start from scratch. It's not everybody that knows me. I'm going to build an audience. I'm going to introduce my music to them. And if it works, this is where I want it to be. If it doesn't work, Charlie, I'm packing my bags. I'm coming back to Ghana.
0: Okay.
4: But if we keep encouraging, so if I go there and I'm not successful, and then somebody comes and say, okay, so I'll support you, I'll bring you back, and there's another incident, another artist goes, it becomes back and forth. A typical example is this guy, Striker. He's one of the people who is enjoying
3: striking
4: stuff like this.
3: He's still striking.
4: Yeah, because he's enjoying things like this.
3: I don't think he's enjoying it.
4: He is enjoying it.
3: No, I don't think he's enjoying it. Because, see, Zio, he's not enjoying it. But it looks like it's something, it's become a part of him. It's difficult for him to stop.
4: Because we reward him than to punish him.
3: But what you saw in the videos, does it look like a reward?
4: What, the last time something like this came, we had people pull up to give him support.
3: Oh, that was when people did not. This one, have you seen any industry person pulling up there to support him?
4: Because we are tired.
3: That's what I am saying,
4: we need not encourage.
0: Striker's issue is born out of the condition during his formative years.
3: That's what I'm saying.
0: I think I hear the mom past or something like that.
3: But you remember,
0: so he didn't grow up with both parents.
3: Yes, and you remember when this producer came? Is it the
0: MK? MK,
3: yes.
0: It was from the beginning.
3: From the beginning, it's like they've done everything they can within their power.
4: Has he been punished for any of the things he's done?
3: You see, they baby a drun there.
0: Punishment,
3: because somebody has one idiot.
4: Yeah, so that's what I'm saying. We need nothing, because if I'm sitting here, I'm an artist, and I see that, okay, one person has gone, it didn't far for him, and all of a sudden the high commission, everybody's now he's back, he's doing well, and me too, I take that same step. I know that me, yes, sure, say I'm foul,
0: but
4: I have it at the back of my mind, say BBC Ghanaians would do something, so Marco D, I'll go and do that.
3: But
4: we should just have it.
3: Basil, I also believe in this, you know, where if it doesn't work for you, doesn't mean it won't work for me. Some artists who have made it there, they went through
0: the same route,
3: but they are okay today. They are doing well. They are working. Mm-hmm. So I always say that Mphamobia.
4: Yes.
3: By the end of the day, what it is that what we should thank God for is the fact that somebody saw, somebody communicated, another person went to bring the news, and thank God, Her Excellency has gone to bring him back, it doesn't mean it will also work for other people. If you are not you your own, when you are seen or the video is put out there, nobody might even bother to help you. So for me, I would say that never say never. We cannot stop people from traveling outside the country because people go there in search of greener pastures. They go like, here is not good enough, so that place will be better. Her Excellency, and for one,
4: but
3: then you walk out and you
4: there are stories of the creatives, even serious stories than this.
3: But she, he is, so you see, he's lucky. So he will come back. But the others, they've not even been found. Serious stories than this.
4: Charlie?
3: But she, he is, so you see,
0: he's lucky.

0: Do you know how he got there?
1: Do you know? Oh, Hannah. Oh.
0: Hannah.
2: Oh.
0: Sister, do you know how he got there?
1: No, but Kwame, I think Hannah is just making fun of it because she's laughing. She's laughing about it. But I'm sure Yao Tog is also dead. You know, he's getting some one or two things. He hasn't called for any help, so we believe he's doing well, and every other artist out there.
0: All right. And we have another story here. Oh,
1: what's the name?
0: A man is in the news. Shatawale is talking again. Guys, it's a very serious issue.
2: Very.
0: So he is saying that Ablanjifa Gumashi, who is the Minister of Tourism, Culture and Creative Arts, is his aunt, but the tourism ministry must be scrapped or dissolved. Shatawale said this in an interview with Sewa Amihia on GH1. If you've not heard that interview, Mr. Carter, take a listen.
3: The ministry?
4: Yeah, because you don't even hear anything. You don't even hear anything. But I think A-Plus is not the only person I'm even hearing doing things.
3: A-Plus is not a minister.
4: But, you know, he's a member of parliament.
3: There's a substantive minister.
4: Okay, so maybe I think he is
3: It's even a she, actually.
4: Yeah?
3: It's a she.
4: A-Plus is a she?
3: No, the minister.
4: Ah, the minister, the crazy vice minister.
3: Yes.
4: Jifa Gumashi.
3: Yes.
4: That's my auntie. Yeah, you know, she was part of my outdooring. My mother told me. Yeah, when I was giving
3: her. She's a minister now. So yeah, since she's your auntie, why don't you call her and tell her, table your concerns?
4: Oh, auntie, locked down, auntie, they watch
3: me. Do you still believe that the ministry should be dissolved?
4: Because.
3: Do you?
4: Yes, because if my auntie is there, that's what I said. If I'm a president, I'm very wicked. I don't care if it's my auntie. You know what I mean? We don't see any innovative things coming out from that side.
3: Mm.
4: And it's not affecting the industry like we did. You know, actors, musicians, we don't see anything. It's not like I watch Lil Wayne, you know, talking so, you know, bitterly about his movies, the way he suffers. All those people are there. They don't give them money. Dr. Likey, they are working there. They don't call them and say, oh, Likey, you are doing something for Ghana. You know, the people in the diaspora love your content. Let us try and shape you and give you. It's not for Shatawale even alone. They don't help anything.
0: There's
4: a system. Is it Ghana? I think
0: that. Oh, Shatawale. He says the Ministry of Tourism, Culture and Creative Arts should be dissolved, even though the minister is his auntie. Mr. Carter, dissolve or not dissolve?
2: When you listen to Shatawale, you can hear extreme frustration. Okay, that. He might not be cool with a lot of things happening in the industry. But let me finish with my point. I'll address the speaker. You see,
5: who is the speaker?
2: let me So is it true that we need to scrap the industry and the ministry? No. But then it is possible, or is we can go for change of leadership, which I've been calling for through reshuffling. This only confirms that I'm not the only person complaining. This is Shatawale. So if Shatawale, at the level he is in the industry, if he's able to tell you that out of how bad he feels for the industry, we should scrap it, I think maybe that wasn't what he wanted to say, actually. Mr. Kwame, we can attest to the fact that our industry is failing. I can say that confidently on the fact that promises against the reality doesn't match. If you have a minister who tells you she wants to suggest to cabinet on renovation of theaters before building of new ones, Mr. Kwame, because the cabinet members are members of the National Democratic Congress. The government on coming to power came on the back of a book which had promises for the Ghanaian. Part of the promises had a sector for tourism. If I stand to be corrected, I think 43 promises. Part of these promises, if you can check and read, Mr. Kwame, it says clearly, it states clearly in the NDC manifesto, clearly that they'll renovate and build. And the cabinet minister, she's telling us she's going to suggest to. I already.

0: aware of this manifesto. Even when you take it back to 2017, when she was deputy, she said same about renovation of theaters. And we come back to 2026. She's still at the helm of affairs and she's talking about renovation. And so, yes, indeed, she's one of the most experienced. I will proudly say she's legitimately experienced. Member J at them position.
1: Ni up next, so you will be chapel.
0: So, member J at them position. But Mr. Kwame, legitimately, I can say she's very experienced. But
1: look at how Doreen is drinking the water. Doreen, do it again. Doing it some.
0: Doreen is
1: drinking the water. Do it again.
2: Doreen is awake.
1: No. It is very reflective of how. It's okay.
0: Mr. Kwame. Mr. Kwame.
3: Yes, Mando.
1: I don't talk nothing. Yo. The way she's drinking the water, the way she held the bottle is nice. That's all.
0: So, Mr. Kwame.
1: Bedash, hi.
0: Mr. Kwame.
1: Continue.
0: On the back of Shatawale's comments, I think I've also come across a lot of posts.
1: Okay.
0: Saying this. Yeah, suggesting that even there was one post I saw of one guy saying the agencies under the ministry are even performing, and yet it feels or it looks as if the head is doing nothing.
1: But if the agencies are performing, it fits into the bigger picture.
0: From the person's post, okay, I'm trying to draw meaning from the person's post.
3: Mm. Okay.
0: The person is trying to say that if they had the means, there are a lot of things people would have loved to do.
1: Okay.
0: So I don't want to speak and say maybe she's stopping them or she's hindering them. No. But from the post, it tells clearly that people want to do more. Mm. But Mr. Kwame, my reason with reshuffling is totally based on new direction.
1: Okay.
0: And then for the government to achieve its promises. That's all. Okay. Not necessarily the person. No. Mm. The person is very, very experienced, a good actress. In the field, she's done well. Mm. But on the back of the promises on which she was appointed as minister.
1: Well, we are just a year and seven months.
0: A year and 7 months.
1: Yes.
0: A year and 7 months.
1: Yes. And they are doing certain things.
0: But the person at the helm of affairs said same thing some 9-10 years ago about renovation.
1: Yeah.
0: And the person is here. She has been given the same position to spearhead the same thing. And she's telling you the same thing. My question is, when would the renovation
1: start?
0: That's
1: a very good question.
3: Yes.
0: What is the plan? Mm. Even when you are going to build the new one, what is the plan? Which region are we starting from?
1: When we went to the Creative Arts Forum at the National Theatre last week, was it Wednesday or Tuesday?
3: I think one of them.
1: Adam Tojome asked the same question, timelines.
0: Yes.
1: He said she cannot give us timelines. Yeah,
0: you see, that is a problem.
3: But also, Kwame, then I like to find out, even if she's reshuffled, what makes us think that whoever will come
1: is going to do better?
3: Is going to do better.
0: Is it there?
3: Because over the years, Mr. Carter, you and I will agree that those who have taken those positions have had their own challenges. Some of them don't even tend to even give us details of what they go through while in that position. I think so far, probably maybe an Okrokumante, former deputy, he has probably, you know,
1: even for him, he was a deputy minister.
3: He was able to maybe tell us a thing or two. But have you noticed that every time we've had a minister, like, things don't work the way we like? Yes, when they are in opposition, there are a whole lot of talks here and there, but when they are given the mandate, you see that there are a whole lot of things happening. And I'm sure if we are to get the likes of KOD, Rex Omar, and them, like, I'm sure they'll have different stories to tell us, even though we constantly keep bashing them for not putting out the work.
1: Doreen, so let me come, sorry, okay. you finish. So let me come in before Kata comes. I think there is one thing that Ghanaians or Africans don't know how to do. Resign if things aren't going the way you were.
3: True.
1: You want
0: exactly.
1: it. So if you've been appointed as coordinator for Blackstar Experience and things aren't going well, don't sit there and be crying. You can't come and say things in public.
3: Kwame,
1: but they will not resign.
3: Kwame, on resigning, no good day.
1: Oh, no, oh, but he, no, no, but he had businesses.
2: When the person resigns,
3: Kwame, that's the thing. We've ideally, that's what it's supposed to be. Mm. But Kwame, not in this our part of the world.
1: No, but Rex Omar, for example, is a businessman. People just know the music aspect. No,
2: Kwame, you are not looking at it from this angle.
1: Okay.
2: When these people are politicians, they are affiliated to a certain political party.
3: Yes.
2: If they resign, they paint a picture.
3: Why should I tell?
1: And that is what I'm saying. It's a culture we need to cultivate.
2: Except we do not appoint politicians to fit in that role. People affiliated to a certain political party to fit in those roles. Exactly. If you I'm a neutral, you put me there.
1: Yeah.
2: You want X, Y, Z as results. And you are not providing
1: if
2: the things that will
1: service,
2: make. Yes, you are not giving me the stuff that will make me execute whatever it is. I can boldly say, yo, Ejuman, I'm not even give you due to. Menyebim, that's all. Because I'm not affiliated to you in any way, shape, or form.
1: But I get your point, too. Because it is a politically appointed position.
4: Your gesture will confirm incompetence.
2: Oh, I've forgotten her name.
3: You
2: the lady who came out that she was harassed.
3: Is it Black Coffee?
2: She was it the film she handled the
1: who is that? Ooh. When say
2: during
1: say
2: the Ekufuado, Ekufuado,
1: say the issue and I would help
2: Ekufuado's,
1: you.
2: Ekufuado's
3: that's what is it Black Coffee or?
2: Say the issue. She came out to say she was.
3: Juliet Asante.
1: Juliet Asante. Okay. NFE.
2: What happened?
3: NFE.
2: It was after. During when she was going through all of these ups and downs, she didn't say a thing. But when their government or whatever left, that was when she was bold enough. So if you have people like this, we are appointing people like this, how can we move forward, bro?
4: So
1: okay, please land in less than 1 minute. Land and then I will come back to you.
4: So the president have appointed her to help him to accomplish his promises he has given to the people and the tourism and arts and culture.
1: Awesome.
4: I still stand to the fact that she has a lot to do.
1: Of course.
4: In that regard, if time is not on their side as they claim, then they have to go for a reshuffle for somebody who can probably spearhead and move faster.
1: All right. Thank you, Mr. Carter. Zio.
2: Charlie.
3: I didn't.
2: For what Shatta said, I understand his frustration. Today, of late, I'm trying to be a good boy. And I think some education needs to go down, not just for Shatawale, but all of us.
1: Wait. Education?
2: Yes.
1: I heard medication.
2: No education, I beg you.
1: I
2: want peace.
1: No, because people are listening.
2: No.
1: Maybe I'll be sitting and I'm attending some... No, I'll oh pause it. God. Some...
2: Okay, so education. Some education
1: not
2: is...
1: some medication. Some... Pause. Education. Continue.
2: Let me take it again here. Yeah. Some education needs to go down to.
1: Hey, baby, almost... now, hi. Baby, now, how are you? Felix says hi too.
2: Hey.
1: Continue.
3: Mommy, somebody just came to our Facebook post to come and see how I'm drinking the water.
1: Now, if you want to see how she drinks the water, send money. Send Momo.
4: She'll drink again.
1: No, send Momo to my number.
4: We'll let
1: I'll buy again. Her one bottle of a week and she will drink again. You see. Zee will continue.
2: Okay, so some education is to go down to Ghanaian creatives on the mandate of the ministry. One thing we seem not to forget, is the little things that are available to us, that it is through the policies of the ministry that we are enjoying. One, as an artist, and I'm taking it from the point of an artist, the ministry is to create an environment where you are able to do music, stream music, or get your music on streaming platforms for others to also enjoy the music. And we can see that they are doing that. They are supposed to protect the site, our heritage, our culture, and all that. You are supposed to create avenues where you can execute your talent and all that. I get his angle. The minister now, or the head of the ministry, it's underperforming.
1: Why do you say that?
2: Oh, plenty things. The Blackstar Experience.
3: Some of
4: the TV, the channel. That one said they hear me pass.
1: But are you guys saying that they should be able to deliver on all the promises, about 40-something promises, within just 1 year?
4: Who wrote the promises?
2: No, you see, sometimes I base it on the ones that they gave us timelines. And I'm always going to go back to the Black Star experience. Mm.
1: Okay.
2: Because they made us believe that every month, starting from January when they came to power,
4: culinary, fashion,
2: it was going to be.
1: Your minister back. Said it is happening, though. The day she met us, he said it is happening in various forms under various agencies.
2: Oh, God.
1: We'll see, huh? When it was time for us to ask questions.
3: Are you following?
1: When it was time for us to ask questions, it was time for her to go for another program.
3: Yes.
1: So I did not ask the question. I went to sit down.
3: Yes. You didn't ask. Robert didn't ask.
4: Mr. Gwame, can you take that again?
1: No. She had other engagements, so she had to leave at a point in time. Where you... It was only Edem and a number of other people that asked questions. But when it got to us, it got to me, Robert, Kujopre, Kudankwa, and other engaged. People. She had other engagements, so she left. So quickly, Zio.
2: Yeah, so I understand where Shatta is coming from. We live in an industry where even royalty collections is difficult. When artists put their works out there, they don't benefit in any way, shape or form from airplay and all that, and they always have to one way or the other figure out their way to invest back into their craft. There was a promise that they'll build a studio where people can go and record.
1: Not this government.
3: I think it was a suggestion.
1: The previous government.
3: It was a suggestion.
1: Yeah, but even with that, Mark said because the industry against it did not pursue it.
4: The recording studio.
3: Yes.
2: Okay. So all of these things are, if you are seated as an artist or you work with an artist and you want petty things, sometimes even when you go to the embassy to go for visas to go perform in other countries, it's a bit difficult. You are not really given that privilege as an artist and all that, and that is one or two things that they need to see to it,
1: right?
2: Because if I'm going out there to hoist high the flag of Ghana music, true music, I don't see the need why it's supposed to be difficult, especially if I don't have any records that should come between me going and all that. There should be a clear-cut plan that, okay, he's an artist. Where is he going? He's going to Australia. What is he going to do? He's going to introduce the Ghanaian culture to the people over there.
1: All right.
2: They should be given some sort of benefit.
1: So you don't agree that the ministry should be dissolved?
2: No, it can't.
1: But
2: no,
1: you think the minister is not performing?
2: Yeah, underperforming.
1: She is underperforming.
2: I'm not going to sit here and say, she's not done anything, okay. But she's just underperformed.
1: Okay. Thank you. Let me read this message, then we take a few information comments. Okay, what are you talking about, Mr. Carter? Listen, Carter, what are you talking about, Mr. Carter? A musician is like any other private entity who has got to be responsible for themselves and welfare. Government creates enabling environment for everyone to explore, to better themselves. So this government should do a museum for individuals. And what are you saying regarding the subject matter is an entitlement. It is right for government to put measures in place to aid citizens in such circumstances. But the saying suggests a handout to creators like government is responsible for our decisions and all our personal go there. Let's be serious and responsible for actions. And the person did not add his or her name. Okay, thank you, Zeal. Thank you, Mr. Carter.
3: And also, we just want to remind you all that you should watch Big Brother season 11. A lot is happening in the house. Remember to renew your subscription and also know that every Sunday, dear. Cry the eviction day they happen. Somebody has been evicted. I didn't watch it yesterday, but I'm sure I should get the update from Mr. Hagler.
1: Mr. Hagler will be here tomorrow to share
3: when
1: with us.
3: Comes, you definitely do that. Why are you surprised?
2: Mr. Hagler,
1: share. BB Niger ambassador. Day day.
4: Mr. Kwame, you have a fan. Electra, Dr. Greg.
1: Greg?
4: He says he follows your program on weekend. On radio, right?
1: On Joy FM, yes.
4: So Dr. Greg, CC, UCC.
1: Oh, UCC.
4: Department of Procurement and Material.
1: Tell him I'm coming for a fashion, so I'll come and see him.
3: All right, sure. So indeed, you're going?
1: Oh, yeah, I'm going.
3: Oh, wow.
1: I'm going.
2: Why are you sad?
3: I'm not sad. I'm
1: Orange Friday. Okay, Doreen.
3: And also KFC says affordable lives at KFC. 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
3: Oh my bumper, yeah.
1: Freedom.
3: Yes, and also just know that we all need prayers at some point. 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
1: Mm, all yes, right.
3: And also, a very big thank you to our amazing sponsors, Compu Ghana, Echo Bank, Puma Drinks, MTN, Awake Purified Drinking Water, Sasso, Consolidated Bank Ghana, Telesil, Franco Trading Enterprise, and Syntex Tanks.
1: All right. A big thank you to you for listening to us today on Daybreak Hits on Hit 103.9 FM. Thank you, Mr. Hagler. Thank you, Nathaniel Ni Amu Otu Elda Papa. Thank you, Ni Taria Teofilos Ni Apnes. A big thank you to you, DJ Fantastic, as well. My name is Kwame Dadzi.
3: And I'm Doreen Avio.
1: All right, and we're back tomorrow. 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

0: Hello, what's up? This is Andy Dusty. 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
0: How about changing it for you?
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0: 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Then the afternoon will be well defined by yours truly. 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

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Like this sound like some Bodak on. Some Kodak on.

0: Young Rich. You know, so we ain't really never had no old money. 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
1: Yeah, young Metro, don't trust you, I'm gonna shoot you.
0: Hey!

Money Making Monday, right here at the heart of the city, hit 103.9. This is Music Box. My name is DJ Bradash, representing for the one and only Mr. Kudru Ampofo, aka DJ Black. Very soon, he has to come and take his job. Not DJ Black, so by the way. So we're on till midday, 054-884-1039, 054-884-1039, at exactly 11:30. I get to check what you've got in your box. So 054-884-1039. We've got someone celebrating his or her birthday. Yeah, I'm going to do that for you. Stream it live on TikTok at DJ Bradash. Enjoy the rest of the show. And you're welcome. This is Music Box.

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Because it's Jam, bringing us to 54 minutes past 10, right here at the heart of the city, hit 103.9. This is Music Box. 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Yes. So get ready for Adum FM Y2K Jam, what is happening 2nd of October 2026. La Palm Dome inside La Palm Royal Beach Hotel. Yes. So the wait is over. The rewind of official. The rewind is officially on. Now, do you remember Batman, VIP, Akete Chie, or Comfort Quade, Book Back, or Brafo, Lord Kenya, and many other legends of hip life? Yeah, that ruled the airways. Do you remember those days, back in the days, in the 2000s? Do you remember? 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So it's happening Friday, 2nd of October. La Palm Dome inside La Palm Royal Beach Hotel, 8 p.m. Now, rate is going for 150 Ghana cedis for single. 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Now, come dressed in your Y2K drip. Yes. Come with your squad and sing every song. Yes. 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

schools are reopening soon. 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So for sponsorship, you can WhatsApp us on 059-170-9390. So if you want to buy books, textbooks, color pencils, school bags,

So imagine putting 12 young chefs inside one kitchen, Now give them a clock, give them a mystery challenge, some ingredients, and then just tell them to cook. Sounds easy, right? Well, it's not quite easy. Yeah, because in the Big Chef Kitchen of in the Big Chef Kitchen Junior Season 5, the heat is real. Yes. One wrong move, one bent dish, one bad decision is going to change everything. And while the battle is out in the kitchen, you need to decide who stays at some point. So expect some big flavor, big personalities, and unexpected twist with a little drama and plenty of hits. The question is, who takes home the bragging rights? Who's going to be the next Big Chef Junior? Now catch Big Chef every Sunday at 4 p.m. on Joy Prime Television. 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Yes. 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My name DJ Pradash, represented for your regular host, Mr. Kujo Ampofo, a.k.a. DJ Black. We on to midday. Now at exactly 11:30, I get to check what you've got in your box. So 054-88-41039. 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There you can send your song request there. If you're watching me live on TikTok, you can send your song request there as well.

818-410-39. New music, kiddie. Sakwa, yeah. IDK.

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You're listening to the Music Box.

It's got Stone Boy on this jam. Electric energy. Yes. 7 minutes. In the next 7 minutes, I get to check what you've got in your box. Via the magic of WhatsApp, 054-884-1039. 054-884-1039. If you're watching me live on TikTok, and as a member's number. If you're watching me live on TikTok, you can send your song request there on TikTok as well. Streaming live for DJ Bradash. Members name say Omudita Nas. But Kakrane won't any on me. I see you. Kwabna Cypher. Make up on yourself, Kwabna Cypher. So yeah, 054-884-1029. If you've got any special song you want me to play for you at exactly 11:30, I'm gonna do that for you. But please make sure you send a song that you know I have it. Make sure you send a song that you know, even if I go on the internet, I can get it. Some of you are good at that. So let me say happy birthday to Richard Weto. Richard Weto. I hope I didn't massacre the name. Happy birthday to you, Richard Weto, service manager of at Tema, CFAO Mobility Ghana, PLC. 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This is coming from Mr. Jones, who is currently owing me and has not sorted me out.

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At the other on no tier radio, don't tell me. And means I knew you. I'm saying means I knew you. So happy birthday to Richard Weto, service manager at Tema CFAO Mobility Ghana.

Mr. Jones. One year, they also, yeah. Okay. So 0548841039. Hey, big up on yourself, Mr. Shark. Mr. Shark of Plaza FM. Big up yourself. Mr. Shark. Mami Adwoa says hi. Osemo Anhwe ni e we film station. Osemo Amaniska.

So before I get into the message, here is new music. EL or say wound to me. Hey, then I'm kind of woundy and I want to me woundy. New music, EL, woundy. Hey, make one yourself. E we bear, E we bear.

Yes. My producer say make an open phone lines. I'm was it last year? Last week rainy year. So 0548841039. Please, when you call, go straight to the point. Your name, where you are calling from, and the kind of songs you want. Just one. 0548841039. Hey, Mr. Shark, big up on yourself. Wag one for the place. Kwabna Cypher. The song you are requesting, we don't have it. So phone lines fully active. 0548841039. 0548841039. We'll pick some like four calls, and then we'll go to the messages. Yeah. So 0548841039. You can call me now. Let me know where you are listening to me from, and then you can request the song. Better still, you can give some shouts to some one or two people.

0: Okay, let me go straight to the phone lines. Hello.
1: Yeah, hello.
0: Hello.
1: Hello, good morning.
0: Hello.
1: Hello. Hello, good morning. I can hear you, Vidash.
0: You can hear me here. What's your name and where are you calling from?
1: This is Mr. Shaq. I'm calling from Santa Maria.
0: Yeah, Shaq. Okay, Shaq. Yeah, me too. Okay, what song do you want? What song do you want?
1: I want Imape by Shampoo.
0: Is it your artist?
1: It's your artist, please.
0: Is it your artist?
1: No, your artist.

0: Osika Apprentice says, good morning, DJ Bradash. Please play me Medica. They are back. They are back.
1: Too much money won't keep me.

0: Okay, so I've got another caller. Hello, Frank.
1: Hello.
0: Hey, Kobe, can you hear me?
1: Yes, I can hear you.
0: Kobe, where they call me from?
1: I just call you from Makati.
0: Oh, Makati. Okay. How is Makati doing this morning?
1: Oh, cool.
0: Kobe, what song do they want?
1: Please, I want Franz Von featuring Kwabinatifa.
0: Yes, this is your song. Unfortunately, me, I don't get them. So how you go do them?
1: So, you play me, anything from episode.
0: Make I play you anything from episode. Okay, that one can be done. Kobe, so give some shouts to some one or two people, then make we wrap up.
1: Yo, shout out to episode and Hey Ojun.
0: Okay.
1: And Franz Von.
0: Okay. Kobe, big up on yourself.

Julie, on to my next message. This one says, good morning, DJ Bradash. I'm Astrid. I hope I got the name right. Kindly play me 1 naira by Wager for my lovely husband. He's the best husband in the world. He's the best husband and dad in the world. Yeah, I'm listening from Tabora. So there you go. 1 naira. MI. I sure say every day, but yeah, they give him 1 CD. 1 naira. Or $1. Here we go.

0: Okay, hello. Champion, how far?
1: Cool.
0: Everything cool. Your name is Ludin.
1: Yeah, Ludin.
0: Okay, where they call me from?
1: Comtitu.
0: Comtitu, great. How? What are you happy for Comtitu right now? How the feeling day for Comtitu right now?
1: Yeah, cool vibes. It be so.
0: What song do you want me to play for you?
1: Falling Angels by Blacko.
0: Okay, give some shouts to some one or two people there. Make we go.
1: Shout out to Shatawale.
0: Kai. Okay. Onungwa.
1: Yeah, Onungwa.
0: You and your baba, yeah. Na Shatawale na upe Black Sheriff, no?
1: Yeah.
0: And your baba, yeah.

There you go. Small God has got Black Sherry, Fallen Angel. Onto my TikTok console. This one says, please play me NY Melody featuring Kwaku Flake, Kayesu. 0548841039. You could call me now. I think I'm going to pick some last two calls and we are done. So 0548841039. NY Melody, Kwaku Flake, Kayesu.

0: Sammy, give one or two shouts to some people and then let's move on.
1: Give me a big shout out to all online drivers.
0: Oh, you be online driver, eh? Okay, big up yourself. Hey, shout out to the man there, Jerry Justice. Live on TikTok. Jerry Dioba, and I'll be here. Big up yourself, Jerry Justice. I see you, bro.

And this one says, good morning, DJ Bradash. I'm Kafui Dusty, listening live from Adenta News site. 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

0: from my TikTok console, Jerry Justice. This one says, Jerry Justice says, make a play him Rango by Stendhal. There you go, Jerry.
1: Tell me where you gonna Rango. Yeah, I beat a girl.
0: Cordinius, I don't have the song. Oh, yeah.

Okay, on to my next message from TikTok. This one says, hi, good morning, Mr. Ridash. I'm Nana Kwame inside Adenta. Please play me Great Jehovah by Joe Metal. There you go.

There you go. Joe Matthew, great Jehovah. This one says, good morning, DJ Bradash. I hope you are good. This is Nicey Fashion inside at Dabraka.

Sakwadi Dope Nation on this jam. On to my next message. This one says, on to my WhatsApp console. This one says, please play me Stoneboy Praises. I will be down and

0: There you go, music of Stone Boy. Praises. 01, the song you are requesting for, which is from Stone Boy, Wake Up, unfortunately, I don't have a clean version. So when I play it, my boss will sack me. So I beg you, I cannot play that because I don't have the clean version. And this is my problem with most of our Ghanaian musicians. When they release the song, they don't want to give us clean versions. We have to do it ourselves. So unfortunately, I don't have the clean version of the song you are requesting. I'm so sorry about that. Jonathan is requesting for Walabulu. That one they get.
1: Ele banjo.

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Omu or Dainichi. Omu said Dainichi in Omu country. Omu or Dainichi. Omu, yeah, wolf for we to our better. But. Yeah, no, I'm beginning of Philly atmosphere. Yeah, TT Banafu, yeah, big up yourself. And then wash your white. Oh, POP, Mungeno. Yeah, TT. TT. Thank you very much for being part of the show. But before I go, here is Raskuku, Mempaibo. My prayer. It goes out to you, Frames Clothing inside.

0: That's about it. Rascuku.
1: You are very unprofessional. I'm talking. What's that?
0: Thank you very much for being part of the show. My name is DJ Bredash. I sat in for your regular host, Mr. Kojo Ampofu, aka DJ Black. God willing, tomorrow I'm going to be here, same time, at 10 a.m. to 12 midday. So coming up is going to be Hate Entertainment News with Najelu Doku, Najwa Kota, and the rest of the team. Right after that is going to be the afternoon ride. And big shout out to you, Ninoy. Ninoy, you've not been to work for the past 3 weeks. 3 weeks. And you are there doing big in your car. You are sending me message. Wanna pour there. Ninoy, how is Ama in the Kumasi? So until then, enjoy the very best of the rest of our programs. Yeah, shout to you, Ninoy. Sunday, call Sumo, Baba Nuchumo. 4:30, you have to be here for Hit Praise Zone. Yeah? Have a nice day. My name is DJ Bredash. Maybe you know.
2: Okay, no.
0: Bye bye.

0: Scott. 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Don't hide my money. 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I am only here. They say, don't let the money control you. Control them. My money's on my desk. I don't delay. When I see money, my eyes open like an owl. Money, money,
1: yo, Jackie, mommy, I said time quiet. I said time quiet, Charlie, in rock room.

0: making the headlines, Ghana High Commission to UK steps in as stranded musician Baraski considers returning home. Ifa Kumasi is my aunt, but tourism ministry must be dissolved, coming from dancehall artist Shatawale. Musician Kidi recalls when his father kicked him out of the house when he was just 5 years old. Onyema Mercy recounts miraculous HIV testimony during ministration. Excellency Nanama Mac Brown addresses their absence at the recent TGMAs. And on the international front, songs created by AI banned from Australia's music charts. Cheating doesn't mean anything, Sheung Kuti says he won't leave his wife. Details of these stories are more coming in the next 15 minutes. Do stay with us, it would be a pleasure.
1: If he wants to go home, we would be willing to assist him do that. If he wants to stay, then I want to know how the community, we lend a helping hand, see how we can support him to get him back on his feet again.
2: My dad kicked me out of the house when I was about 5 years, and it was the last straw of many things I'd done. I was a very stubborn.
3: If my auntie is there, that's what I said. If I'm a president, I'm very wicked. I don't care if it's my auntie, you know what I mean? We don't see any innovative things coming out from that side.
4: And you know, I didn't say in a bad way, sir. But I'm just saying, sir, Bibiania, if I'm not calling, cry, no, can cry enough.
5: I have actually experienced this year HIV being healed.
6: Would you leave her if she cheats on you?
3: Nah.
6: Oh, wow. Really?
3: What has that got to do with anything?

0: 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This bulletin is coming away live from our studios at the Fanafa Streets in Kokomimli, Accra. 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My name is Na Ajile Doku. Thank you so much for joining us. Let's get into the details. Live musician Baroski has expressed his readiness to return to Ghana during a visit by the Ghanaian High Commissioner to the UK, Mrs. Saba Zita Benson. The visit was meant to assess his welfare and explore ways of supporting him after a video of him speaking about his harsh living conditions in Manchester, UK, went viral. Her Excellency Zita expressed the readiness of her office to support the veteran musician to help him get back on his feet.
1: Forwarded it to us. So I immediately instructed our consular office to reach out and see how we can resolve it. Later I got information that it's been resolved, but as the mother here and as the person representing His Excellency, even though I've been told that he doesn't want to go back again and it's been resolved and we'll try and fix it, I want to still come and hear from him how we can help him settle. If it's, he wants to go home, we would be willing to assist him do that. If he wants to stay, then I want to know how the community, we lend a helping hand, see how we can support him to get him back on his feet again. That way, then you know you have done your Christian duty to be one another's keeper. So that's what we are here for. We are here, not here to judge anybody. We are here to see how we can come together as a community to help him, and how, as High Commission, we also can help, you know, in whatever way that we can. So my brother Baroski, that is why your sister is here.
0: Excellency Zita Benson over there supporting our brother Baroski. Now moving along, dancehall musician Charles Niyama Mensah, popularly known as Shatawale, has called for the dissolution of the Ministry of Tourism, Culture and Creative Arts, accusing the institution of failing to introduce innovative interventions to support Ghana's creative industry. The award-winning artist said he was concerned about what he described as a lack of visible support for musicians, actors and other creators whose work continues to attract audiences in Ghana and beyond. Now, speaking in an interview on GH1 TV, Shatawale questioned the impact of the ministry on the growth and development of the creative sector. Please take a listen.
2: I think the creative arts, they have to dissolve that.
3: The ministry?
2: Yeah, because you don't even hear anything. You don't even hear anything. But I think A-Plus is not the only person I'm even hearing doing things.
3: A-Plus is not a minister.
2: But, you know, he's a member of parliament.
3: He's a substantive minister.
2: Okay, so maybe I think he is
3: it's even... a she, actually.
2: Yeah?
3: It's a she.
2: A-Plus is a she?
3: No, the minister.
2: Ah, the minister, the crazy vice minister.
3: Yes.
2: Jifa Gumashi.
3: Yes.
2: That's my auntie. Yeah, you know, she was part of my outdooring. My mother told me. Yeah, when I was giving.
3: She's a minister now. Do you still believe that the ministry should be dissolved?
2: Because if my auntie is there, that's what I said. If I'm a president, I'm very wicked. I don't care if it's my auntie. You know what I mean? We don't see any innovative things coming out from that side.
3: Mm.
2: And it's not affecting the industry. Like we, the actors, musicians, we don't see anything. So I watch Lil Wayne talking so bitterly about his movies, the way he suffers. All those who are there, they don't give them money. Dr. Likey, them all, they are working there. They don't call them and say, oh, Likey, you are doing something for Ghana. You know, the people in the diaspora love your content. Mm-hmm. Let us try and shape you and give you. It's not for Shatawale even alone.

0: Ozia, one wedding dance hall artist over the now moving along Ghanaian gospel musician Ohima Mercy, has recounted a testimony from her ministry involving the miraculous healing of a person living with HIV. Speaking on Daybreak Hits with Kwame Dazi and Dorian Avio this morning, the gospel artist shared the experience as one of the many testimonies she encountered during her ministry. According to Ohima Mercy, such testimonies and more are expected to manifest during this year's edition of her annual Tehila experience. She also expressed anticipation for what she believes will be another impactful gathering with more testimonies and spiritual encounters expected during the event.
1: I have actually experienced this year HIV being healed. Lot, and we had, if you open up the phone line, those of you that have been with us on TikTok and some of the social media, it is mind-blowing the kind of things that the Lord has done, testimonies, and the things that I see God doing, means that Tehila experience is going to be something else.
2: Yeah, because I hear testimonies. For example, I heard you say that somebody had fibroid and then got healed and all that.
1: Yes. Lot of things are happening.
3: And Kwame, she said you have a huge following on socials.
2: Yeah.
3: You know, everybody goes on social, but I know there are people, the moment they hear the word of God on social, they want to tune off. But people come in and they stay with you.
1: Yes, I believe it's because they have seen the hand of God doing something different with our altar. So that's why, and it's not one person. Somebody comes and there's a testimony, invite a family, invite friends, and that is why we're growing.
0: Ohima Mercy there on Daybreak Hits this morning. Now, moving along, Ghanaian musician Kidi has opened up about a traumatic childhood incident that happened when he was just 5 years old. According to the musician, his father kicked him out of the family home as punishment for his troublesome behavior. Kidi revealed that he was particularly a stubborn and energetic child whose behavior frequently left his parents wondering what kind of child they were raising. The award-winning singer made the revelation during an interview with Kafri Day on shared on social media on August 29th, 2026.
4: This story, I don't know if I've said it anywhere before, but my dad kicked me out of the house when I was about 5 years, and it was the last straw of many things I'd done. I was a very stubborn kid.
5: How stubborn?
4: I was notorious. When they buy me shoe for school, I use the shoe to go and be playing stones. I know I come home, the shoe is like this.
5: Why?
4: Everybody, all kids go to school and play and dirty their uniform.
5: Mm-hmm.
4: But the dirt on my uniform,
5: special,
4: it's as if me and the lion's force me aside. So every day when I come home, they will look at me in confusion, like, why? What kind of child are you? And I think one time school closed and they were late to pick me up, so I was just waiting with the teacher outside, and she sent me to go and take something on her table. I did not hear exactly what she said, but I assumed that she asked me to go and eat the wache on her table, because I was thinking, oh, my dad hasn't come to pick me up, thinking I'm hungry, so I'm going to eat the wache. So I went to the class, finished the wache. I'll skip the story from how it happened, my dad coming, the reports. When I went home, my dad was like, told my big sister, remove everything he's wearing. He takes nothing away from this house. If he wants to be a notorious child, he should go and leave it else somewhere else. So they wore me just my church shoe and nothing else, and then threw me out the house.
5: How old were you?
4: I was 5, 6.
5: Five?
4: Yeah. So when I was walking out, crying, like, boy, I'm like, crying with my chest shoe and nothing on, I was just crying by the roof.
0: I'm sure DJ Bradash has experienced that before. His mom would agree with that. Now, moving along, actress and media personality Nema McBrown has dismissed claims that she intentionally stayed away from the recent Telecel Ghana Music Awards because of a disagreement with the event organizers. Now, speaking in an interview on Angel Drive with MC Portfolio, McBrown explained the circumstances surrounding her absence. According to the actress and media personality, her absence was not motivated by any personal beef or misunderstanding with organizers, but rather inadequate planning and preparation on her part. She stressed that there was no bad blood between her and the organizers of the award scheme, and that all such comments should be disregarded. Her comments came amid speculations among some members of the public that her decision to miss the ceremony was linked to the tensions with the organizers.
6: The last time minya invitation to TGMA, it was very short.
7: Okay.
6: Kobe Wayne, come and talk about
7: okay,
6: it.
7: Okay, so it's not
6: Kobe Chief friend, say, chat house person be present here.
5: think because yeah,
6: and Kobiche to call me, you know, because Chata has no industry no much. It's like I'm going to give me number no crowd Kobi or no more frame. Oh, nah, yeah, because I'm ready buyer. Oh, my man to Mampo.
5: Okay,
6: I'm a me pam to man call red carpet Kodi, a Europe star. That I'm not discarded. So,
5: okay,
6: we need be that I'm $5,000.
5: Okay,
6: a coffee and a programmer. Yeah, you know, I need you whoever, but sometimes you're not approaching. Because portfolio, me see by red carpet. I was saying,
5: blogger will be doing
6: it, your whole costume. Or makeup will be doing it. Photography, sometimes you need to look at your guys.
5: It's true.
6: Or won't you have to fool?
5: That makes sense. That makes sense.
6: I don't mean, I didn't say in a bad way, sir. But I'm interested in that. Sir, be here.
5: The approach.
6: People are not calling, crying, not keeping crying enough.

0: the international front, Nigerian Afrobeat singer Seun Kuti has said he would not leave his wife if she cheats on him, insisting that infidelity doesn't, in quote, doesn't mean anything in a relationship. Seun Kuti made the statement while discussing marriage and the way couples respond to cheating. If my wife cheats on me, I wouldn't leave her because it doesn't mean anything, he said. The singer also criticized what he described as a reaction of some African men to infidelity, saying cheating can occur within relationships.
1: Would you leave her if she cheats on you?
2: Nah.
3: Oh, wow.
1: Really?
2: What has that got to do with anything?
3: Explain this not cheating to me.
2: No, but what has that got to do with anything? You know what I'm saying? Like, the concept of people's love in the world is what...
3: Ownership.
2: You know, let me tell you something about Africa. Africa, that African men knew. This is why I say we are getting more stupid as African people.
3: Eh?
2: African men knew this 500 days ago, 400 days ago, 300 days ago, 200 days ago. But today, we African men are forming as if we don't know what's going on.
3: Okay.
2: In Africa, only your sister's children inherit from you because they are the only ones you are sure are your blood.
3: Hmm.
2: The king goes to the sister's child. The heir to the king is the sister's child, mm-hmm. not his own children.
1: Why?
2: Because he's not sure.
1: So what are you suggesting? That it's okay for your wife to cheat on you?
2: I'm just saying that African people knew.
4: Right from time.
2: The
4: context
2: that anything,
4: the purest blood is the woman's blood.
2: That your blood is matrilineal. Go to your sister that come from your mother. Because even though it's not your sister's husband's child, you are sure it's your sister's
3: your blood.
2: Child, which is your blood.
1: Gotcha.
2: Your brother's children, you are not sure.
3: Even your own children.
0: 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Thank you so much for doing the listening. Thank you to the Hits News team. 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My name is Najili Doku. 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

0: The Afternoon Ride with Na Achilli. Yeah.
1: Feluca on the way. Like, yeah, this one's for you. This one's for us. This one's for you. This one's for us. This one's for you.

0: 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It's 103.9 FM, it's the afternoon ride. How you doing? Brand new week, but it has ended, right? Hey, it's payday. Is that what?
1: A brand new week is tomorrow.
0: It's tomorrow. It's a brand new week. Next, tomorrow is a new month.
1: It's like a semi brand new
0: week. Semi-kini. What calculation are you doing? Every day, doing wrong things. Every day, saying things that are not correct.
1: Nah.
0: Now what?
1: Nah, I'm saying that.
0: I can't hear you.
1: Nah,
0: leave me alone.
1: I'm saying that. Can you hear me?
0: No, I can't hear you.
1: Because
0: what?
1: Nah.
0: You're saying
1: I'm
0: that.
1: I'm saying that.
0: Today is the end of
1: today
0: the month.
1: Today is the end of the month.
0: Of August. But it's still a brand new week.
1: Fine. I agree. But it looks like it's not complete.
0: It's not complete, I think.
1: Yes, because
0: tomorrow is the first day of a new month.
1: And August is just perching. It doesn't want to go. I don't even understand.
0: It's doing what?
1: Perching.
0: It's perching how?
1: How can you come and perch on the Monday when you end last week? It just end last week. And don't come and perch on a Monday.
0: You know, I like your thinking. I like your thinking process. Like, it's perching.
1: Perching.
0: Perch on a Monday.
1: Oh, what is this?
0: Is it because the salary has not showed up?
1: It's not even about the salary. It's that you want a brand new week. Like,
0: it should start on a Monday. It should start on a Monday.
1: Come and perch, kakra. Go, I don't want to go. I'll go next week. Oh, go. Oh, my mother has not called me.
0: Mother has not done what?
1: Has not called me.
0: It's still a brand new week.
1: You see, it's far from home. So I have to go home.
0: That is so 31st August when you're talking to it like that. No?
1: What is this?
0: Wow.
1: August is crunching, ching.
0: But you know what? August came with a whole lot of wahala.
1: Oh, you should go.
0: No, August telling, like, you know, it's been boos, bars, fights here
1: all
0: and
1: the
0: there. Hey, everything song.
1: What's this?
0: Like from the 1st of August to now, trouble.
1: No breathing space. No breathing space.
0: I see you close the open your eyes, one problem here.
1: From Shatawale down to wherever. What?
0: I didn't say something.
1: No, but you see, August Ankasa was pregnant with a lot of things.
0: A lot of troubles.
1: What's this?
0: Everywhere, every country, problem day, earthquake here and there. So I understand your frustration with August.
1: You shouldn't patch. Don't be part of September. Don't be part of it. And I know all the September bonds will agree with me. August 1, I'm sorry, but you are patching too much. It's okay, go. You have overstayed your time.
0: They've overstayed their time, man.
1: Today is Monday, fresh day, Monday to Friday. You can't patch. What's this?
0: Oh my God. It's the afternoon ride. It's 103.9 FM. He's so frustrated. How you feeling, though? I hope you're enjoying your lunch. But Anibi, I'm in the yo. So everything is on August. Since DJ Bridash promised us you bring us jollof and he didn't come, you come and tell us how to cook it today. You lied last week, you didn't show up. You come and show us how you cook your jollof. You are licking your lips. You after you're going to eat. Yes. Not now, 1:30. Don't come now. He took his eyes off like he didn't know. Don't come and talk now. Yes, how to cook jollof. Not now, la. Last week, some people cooked it for you.
2: Good afternoon to your listeners. You said how to cook a jollof.
0: Yes.
2: At what time do you want us to...
0: I'll call you in the next few minutes, then we'll do it. Then we'll let the listeners judge whether you are doing a good job or not.
2: It's 1:10, so we're at 1:30.
0: You come and tell them.
2: How to cook jollof.
0: Because, hey...
2: Jollof.
0: Kini... And you didn't even bring it.
2: First, I know...
0: You had from Thursday.
2: Oh, don't worry. You at 11:30, I'll come in.
0: You come and do
2: tell
0: it.
2: Tell listeners how to prepare a wonderful jollof.
1: Yeah.
2: A wonderful jollof.
0: Well, is it a love story?
2: Oh. Is it jollof? Yeah, jollof. Jollof, yeah, jollof.
0: Hey, no, some people were showing us how to add spices to this. And
2: yes. I know how to add spices to mine. So, are you at exactly one?
0: Name one spice that you know.
2: One spice that I know. Garlic spices.
0: God! Hey!
2: Garlic spices, yeah. Garlic spices.
0: Which garlic spice?
1: Yeah, even like it is a Milo and milk.
2: So garlic spices. So yeah, at 1:30.
0: If you go and Google it,
2: Say again.
0: If you go and Google it.
2: Oh, I won't. I won't. Oh, I know. See, during lockdown, I was preparing jollof. Oh.
0: The lockdown that you said you forgot how to Google.
2: During the lockdown period.
0: Lockdown has been how many years now? 6 years.
2: I was preparing jollof in my room. At the time, Nami Nkwan and Nami D. So yeah, I'll be here. 1:30.
0: 1:30,
2: you'll
0: be here.
2: I'll prepare. So listeners, at 1:30, expect my delicious delicacy.
0: Jesus. Yeah, I open the phone lines, they'll judge you today.
2: Fantastic.
0: Please, I need everybody to come on board because Nana Kwesi showed us and Lizzie showed us some really nice ways. They add some dada. Lizzie Kwesi, she owes me some spice shop and we have to go, so she should show me some of the spices and how to do. But as you know how to, you know, spice chicken properly so that it will go inside.
2: How to spice chicken. My spice recipe. I think I'll keep
0: it. Keep it 1:30.
2: Yeah. It's a special. My grandmom taught me how to do that.
0: Don't bring grandma into this.
2: Yeah.
0: Don't bring grandma
2: Please,
0: into this.
2: Whoever you are listening, that you are insulting.
0: Somebody sent me a message last week and said somebody who couldn't make beef stew is going to cook jollof.
2: Oh, I mean, listeners, I said 1:30. Everybody is here.
0: Everybody is here.
2: Yeah, I'll be here. I'll be here to give you my.
0: Yeah, you have to share my use.
2: Special jollof.
0: To me, got crying around it, rainy.
2: Special jollof flow.
1: Wonderful.
2: Aha, wonderful. The wonderful jollof.
0: Jesus. God, I just want to expose them to you guys, so you see what we're dealing with every single day we come to work. Don't forget that at 2 o'clock we'll be having a conversation. Let me share with you all on our listeners center. It says, Dear Na and Andy, please keep me anonymous. I'm a 32-year-old young man who works and lives a fairly comfortable life. I have been in a relationship with my girlfriend for about a year and some months. Although there is some distance between us, because she lives in Accra while I live in the central region, I genuinely believed that we had built a happy and meaningful relationship. During our talking stage, there were rumors that my girlfriend had previously been intimate with a gentleman I knew from my university days. Since I knew the person involved, I decided to ask her about it directly because I wanted her to tell me the truth. But rather than believe what people were saying, she strongly denied it. She became very angry and even wanted to confront the gentleman because she believed he was spreading false information about her. I decided not to pursue the matter because I did not want to create unnecessary problems between them, so I let the issue go and continued with the relationship. About a year later, I reached a point where I was seriously considering marriage, and I had recently plan to propose to her the following week because in my mind she was the woman I wanted to spend the rest of my life with. Then I discovered something that completely shattered me. I was with some male friends during a boys link up when the conversation somehow turned to relationships and women we knew. During the conversation, I discovered that my girlfriend had allegedly been intimate with about 3 people within my own circle. Andy and I, these things supposedly happened about 6 years ago, long before she and I met, so I understand that she had a life before our relationship. The problem for me is that these were not strangers. They were people she knew, and they were people who were also my friends. She eventually got to know that these men were my friends during our talking stage. So it has been difficult for me to understand why she never told me about any of it. One of the men involved is even someone I consider very close to me. He is even the kind of friend I would have considered for a role like best man if I was getting married. When I had the conversation, I was completely shocked. I felt embarrassed, betrayed, and confused, especially because I was preparing to propose to this woman only days later. The biggest problem is not necessarily that she had a sexual past. I understand that people have lives and their relationships before they met the person they eventually settled down with. What hurts me most is that I had already asked her about one of these rumors during our talking stage, and she strongly denied that anything had happened before. Therefore, I entered the relationship believing that I had given an honest account. I had been given an honest account of her past. Eventually, I confronted her through a mutual friend, and she admitted that some of what I had heard was true. She became emotional and cried. It has now been 3 weeks. but I'm strongly struggling to process everything. I keep replaying the conversation I had among the guys, and I keep thinking about the fact that some of the people involved are still part of my life. I also keep thinking about the fact that I was preparing to propose to her just before I found out all of this. Now I'm asking myself some very difficult questions. If she had told me the truth when I asked her about her past, would I still have chosen her? Is the real problem what happened 6 years ago? Is it the fact that she denied it when I gave her the opportunity to be honest? Can I continue this relationship knowing that some of my close friends have this history with the woman I intended to marry? More importantly, can I rebuild my trust in her, or will I spend the rest of my life, will I spend the rest of the relationship questioning everything she tells me? For now, I have not proposed to her yet, but I have also not ended the relationship. I genuinely love this woman, but I feel stuck and confused because I'm struggling to separate her past from the issues of trust in our present relationship. Andy and I, if you were in my position, would you consider this a deal breaker, or would you focus on the fact that what happened or cared about 6 years ago before the relationship? I don't even know what to think. Something that happened 6 years ago with people that you know. Send your thoughts, 054-884-1039. Now open the phone lines and we'll have that conversation. So the afternoon, right? Big shout out going out to Kel Chaco Toothpaste. My name is Najeli. It's always a pleasure to be here.

0: interesting how the song said earthquake and tremors, right? Yeah. To my listeners, I apologize. I know I said I'll open the phone lines at 1:30, and Bridash, hey, what Bridash has put us through this afternoon? Good afternoon, sir. How are you? Hello.
1: Can you hear me?
0: We can hear. Lower your music there. You yourself, you're adding yourself to the conversation. You say, where did he pass? He just disappeared all of a sudden, like for me, like he was just gone.
2: Who, Bridash?
0: Bridash.
1: Mm-hmm.
0: Uh-huh. And then I see you playing with your phone. Liar, liar, there's nothing you tell me, I'll believe you right now.
1: what did I see? The jollof, eh?
0: No, the pasta.
1: Yeah, jollof. Okay, fine. So, uh-huh. First of all, if you just tune in, Nanjeli is putting me on the spot to tell listeners how to prepare jollof.
0: Yes.
1: A wonderful Ghanaian jollof. Yeah, the underlined word is Ghanaian.
2: Wonderful.
1: Wonderful, yes. Ghanaian jollof. So, yeah,

0: Here is how to prepare jollof. So, first you put a I hope you, this thing is not recorded.
1: It's recorded.
0: Good, good, good.
2: You have no evidence.
0: Fantastic.
2: But you know it's charging.
0: No. I'm currently.
1: You are currently doing what? Can we see your phone?
0: So when I opened Facebook, when I went on the internet, I saw Antoine Semenyo showing me how to cook jollof.
1: You don't trust Antoine Semenyo, eh?
0: Nah. He the only boy know how did he play. So,
1: give me. I want to see something. On
0: step
1: your phone.
0: One.
1: I want to see something on your phone.
0: Oh, there's nothing on my phone.
1: I want to see something on your phone.
0: Oh no, there's nothing on my phone. All I know is that when you want to prepare jollof, you put first you put the silver. We get silver about our land. We put the silver. You put the silver on the stove or on the
3: coal pot.
0: Fantastic. On the coal pot. Then you pour water into it.
3: Yes, for it to boil.
0: Yes. Then you allow the water to boil. Whilst the water is boiling, you put in salt in the water. Then that is point one or point two. Then the third point is that whilst the water is boiling, then you put the rice in another bowl. Then you pour the water. You pour water in the rice. Please pay attention. Pay attention and listen. We'll get to the jollof. Yes, we'll get to. So that point three, right?
1: Yes,
0: so
1: sir.
0: So you pour the rice in another bowl and you pour water in it, then you wash the rice. Yeah, when you finish washing the rice, then you transfer the one that you have washed, the rice that you have washed, to the one in the cupboard.
3: It's called photosynthesis.
1: It's called what?
3: Photosynthesis.
0: you put the rice, in the one that you were boiling with the salt. So
1: you're boiling rice with salt.
3: But the salt is in the water.
0: Sorry. You are spoiling the water.
1: I think God begging.
0: Then you pour the water, the rice in the water, in the boiling water. Then you leave it to boil. then you leave it to boil small. Bona. Obaning a boil if you
1: try
0: a lot. No, the thing is that you have to prepare the stew before the rice. So first you have to blend red pepper and tomatoes. And tomatoes, onion, garlic, and ginger. But if you want to do the short version, you can look for this mixed tomato paste. I can't mention some brands, okay?
1: Yeah.
0: But there are some mixed tomato paste. That one, you just pour it into the water with your oil and everything. Then you put it on the fire. I think within 6 minutes.
3: Yes.
1: Hey.
0: It also. And my mint is
3: 6 minutes, you know. Eja no was bono.
1: 6 minutes.
3: Yes. We use electric stove then. Yeah, I don't mind.
0: Now boiling.
3: I don't mind. AI stove then.
0: So you let's use the already mixed tomato paste. No, let's use that strategy.
1: Yes, sir.
0: Until I don't know about sijalo. So this is sijalo. So no, a boiling kakano with shi emunegum. Within 4 minutes, you are done.
1: Within how many minutes?
0: 4 minutes, maximum. 4 minutes.
1: Even listening to him, Kamiyeme Shwe.
0: No. Ah, but the tomato paste, they do them already.
1: Okay, they do that. I know that. I see them around for the supermarket and say they sell them.
0: There are a lot of them. So that one, all you have
1: to do. 4 minutes, not jollof not already.
0: All you have to do is pour oil on it and put it on fire.
1: You add the rice.
0: Then you allow it to
1: simmer.
0: Then you pour the rice in it. Then you add your salt. Within 6 minutes, you should be done.
1: You said for 6 minutes.
3: You put napkin on it.
1: You put napkin on it.
0: No. Napkin. Yeah, it's true. Napkin. Then you put your napkin on it. Within 4 minutes, you are done.
1: The jollof is ready.
0: Yes.
1: Okay, so if you are going to eat the
0: jollof, if you want to add beef and egg and those things, you can pour it in the this thing. You pour
1: the egg inside.
0: Egg, of course, more G. Oh, na. Koke wo niye mi. Koke wo follow me. Oh, na. Iba boil. Iba boil in the kebi.
1: Okay, what wrong more bad for floor me?
0: What okay, about wo floor me? Floor ni try.
1: Koni floor ni wo.
0: Koni heat eba mole.
3: What? I don't understand you.
0: Please, listeners, if you are listening to me and I know the thing, 0548841039. Quickly. Somebody's insulting me.
1: Somebody's insulting. Bridash. What? Hey, but.
0: So, shout out to Mr. John Adams.
1: Again, Mini.
0: So, was sending me voice note, but voice will meet you later. So, yes, that's how to prepare.
1: Somebody said you turn off your microphone.
0: I'm not making sense.
1: He said you turn off your microphone. You're disgracing them.
0: Who paid your love, Eddie? Who made your love?
3: Who made your love rice water?
1: It's the egg. Also, we should put the egg. Susan Ash is on the line. Hello, Susan.
4: Good afternoon.
1: Good afternoon, Susan. How are you?
4: Good afternoon.
1: You see how your uncle is disgracing us here?
4: Good afternoon.
0: Also,
1: what's it? Susan. She, no, right now she make busy. She day job. I have recordings of it. I'm sending it to her. She herself, she has to be careful, eh?
4: Because
1: Susan, thank you for calling. The voice no said what?
0: Eh?
1: He said what?
0: Mami mona munti the idea.
5: Boss, you goof off, You don't know how to cook.
1: Then Najwa. We need to pay for Bradash to go and learn how to cook because he said we can put raw egg into the stew so that it will boil and cook and make the.
0: You are getting it.
1: We haven't cracked it to the stew so that.
3: Bradash, let me tell you. But that's not what he said. He said he wants the egg to cook with the stew.
0: Ajua.
3: So you put the egg, the raw egg, into the stew so it will cook.
0: You see,
1: with the shell, you put it inside the stew.
0: What I said is simple. I said that these days, these days we have mixed tomato huanhuan already. It's mixed. You understand? So all you need to do is to pour it in the.
1: Wait. Hold that thought. There's another call on the line. Hello. Yes, Bakwame.
6: DJ.
0: Mabu, you could worry. Charlie, international.
1: It shouldn't mind me. Back on me.
6: Hey, Bridash.
1: Oosh. Hey, this is boarding school jollof. Now, Bridash is killing our ears. Hey. Oh, no. Which one is that? I'm fixing it for him. Is it better? Can you hear?
0: Nah.
1: Can you hear now?
0: I can hear you now.
1: Okay, sure. Well, they say your school is boarding school jollof. Brakwami say you should cook. You come and eat some.
0: Nina Joa. So what I was saying is that it's very simple. What I was saying is that you see these days, if you don't want to go through the long process of cooking jollof, these days they're tomato paste already done for jollof.
1: Jollof mix.
0: fantastic jollof mix. And I'm saying that the simplest form of preparing jollof, you just have to go and buy the paste, the tomato paste. Mm? Pour it in the silver, right? And add oil. Don't laugh. Nana, do pay attention to what I'm saying.
1: When I say...
0: Then you add oil. When you add the oil, then you add water. Then you stir. And yes, don't wait. Let me finish before you... When you stir, then you add salt. Mm? When you add salt, then you allow it to... Na ewuru. Me boy, ne ewuru kakra. Ewuru kakra. No way she emono. Emono we ewuru. Come on. Ewuru emono wa. Then you pour it in the.
1: Bidash, you have a call on the line. Hello.
0: Pum pum pum pum. And then pum pum. Then you add the jollof.
1: Hello.
0: Then you add the jollof to the one that how do you call it? The tomato paste.
1: You mean the mix? No.
0: The mix, no. Then you stir it.
1: Somebody's on the
0: if
1: line.
0: If you want to add
1: wait,
0: meat.
1: Somebody's on the line for. Hello, Nana.
6: I don't even know why. Mama Bidash, they wait here time.
0: Oh, Nana, Migaze, ye cool. Now, as always, when I'm casting TV,
6: tomato paste now, okay? It's not stew.
0: Nedding.
6: So you have to even cook it. Am I being?
0: Now, make that be me kind, then I'm kind.
6: Tomato make, so you put it in it and you put the rice in it.
0: Now, tomato paste, who face it? Yalozo, who face it? Yalozo, can she?
6: Make you know, you cook it like stew. I'm an
0: up there. And yet,
6: right.
1: Nana, didn't you hear him say we should put the egg inside so the egg can boil with the stew?
6: Oh, your moody of your
0: word, yeah. Nana, you're near the way I'm and we are Mimedriani, and you're with Yanni. You say,
6: wait, wait, wait,
0: yeah.
6: Are you serious or you are kidding?
0: Eh?
6: Serious or you are playing?
0: Ah, playing, saying, how can I come and play on national radio?
1: National radio!
0: What say? Oh, no, I can cook a lot of food. Me to me, I chip bayere, me to me, I know your cocoa. You can be blue, I'm
1: and I'm so sure.
6: Wow.
0: Wow, saying.
1: No, yeah, the salt gumu.
0: At the end of the day, it is jollof. What are you saying, Nana?
6: Just 1, 2, 3 sessions, you try it or you are good to go.
0: You, Matty, missing your wife.
6: Brother, you are disgracing the brotherhood.
0: Oh! Yeah.
6: I know, too, now. Oh, YouTube, no. So, I'm in a war, I'll be jumping.
3: Was it
1: a? Was it a walker?
6: Oh, yo, YouTube. No, you're running some of my back to Nimo. Or your backing vocalist.
1: He said you are the backing vocalist. Yes. Helping him.
6: I'm here. Your Jesus, I'm here. I can teach you for free.
1: Okay.
6: Yeah.
1: Bidash. So if you tell me you brought food, mean di.
3: This is saying, why are you boy here judging? Well, I don't even understand.
7: I've heard enough to traumatize me.
1: Hey, Bidash.
0: Next time, when you call me to come, don't come.
1: Oh no! Oh, but baby,
0: tell you guys how to cook something. I won't come.
1: There's another person who wants to talk to you. Okay. Hello, bro, Eric. Hello, Uncle Eric. Oh, hello.
8: Hello,
1: sir. How are you? Yes, sir.
8: Oh,
1: fine. Hear me. Oh, name me, Jimmy. Kill you. Mr.
0: Eric. Don't let anybody
8: discourage you.
0: Come on. Nah, me, oh.
8: You're on the right path.
1: Hey! He said he's on the right path.
8: Yeah, what you do.
0: Fantastic.
9: finish. Play with
0: some. Make her do what?
9: Play with some. Let me know this.
1: I'll put that way. Hey! You should play that one.
0: This is the kind of vim we are looking for.
1: The kind of vim you are looking for.
0: Last caller.
1: That's the last caller.
0: Why are you looking at me like that?
7: Because I'm excited for you.
0: Yeah.
7: I mean, the future is promising. At least you know the ingredients, so yeah. It's a first
1: start. Ingredients, babe.
7: Oh, so waka.
1: Or say rice. Garlic spices is one of his favorite spices. Garlic spices.
7: I mean, everybody and their taste buds.
1: This is what you're going to bring jollof to work now. I'm going to be here
3: Hey! People, I don't understand you now.
1: What have I done?
3: Want somebody to come and prepare jollof on air?
0: They are just intimidating me.
3: I mean, I don't understand.
0: They are just sitting on my happiness.
1: At least, Bidash is better than Andy, who took 3 years to explain how egg is fried. Hey! There's another caller. Hello, Astrid. How are you?
10: Hello. Good afternoon.
1: Good afternoon, Astrid. Hey, please.
0: Yay. What is it? But you say. Who's saying?
10: This is jollof now, Enyo.
0: Enye.
10: Enyo.
0: Oh, Adi Undi, I was here. Enye. Adi Undi. Dabi.
1: Napkin.
0: Sister
1: Jaisa. Men yesa, yempesa, Astrid, yempesa.
10: Please
0: teach me. Please.
10: I'll teach you. So you take my number and text me. I'll give you a simple recipe.
0: Okay.
10: We'll make you score points this weekend.
0: Right? Okay. Please send the recipe to the WhatsApp number. Send the recipe to the WhatsApp number. Today when I get home, I'll do it. Okay. Then tomorrow we can check.
3: And we invite you to come and eat.
0: So me nia no mama wa bedibi.
1: Astrid, who's through?
0: Nice.
1: Hey. Sorry, sir. It's the bombastic side that he's looking at. He's using to look at me, Mr.
10: Have a nice.
1: You too, Astrid. Hey, Bradash.
0: People, tomorrow if you come, you'll come in.
1: Oh, but you know we still love you.
0: You have to prepare some food.
1: No, we're not saying that you shouldn't.
0: You, Nana Kwesi, instead of you supporting the brotherhood, you are there doing mama say, papa say. It's okay.
7: Bradash, why do you know how to radio listen?
3: Bradash, you know how.
7: We started with the ingredients. No, I felt there was hope for the future.
3: Which one is that? Which one is that?
0: No.
1: When he started, he said this, you have to, you know, blend tomatoes and pepper and stuff together. I was happy about that one.
0: No, hold on.
1: I think he's just rusty.
0: No, just hold on. Uh-huh. Nino, be careful. You've not come to work for the past 3 weeks. You are there telling me that I don't know how
1: Nino,
0: to cook.
1: Nino, if I were you, don't poke my nose into this thing.
0: Nino, be careful. Make sure that Sunday, 4:30, you are here.
1: 4:30 what time? 4:30 a.m.
0: 4:30. You are here for... Heat praise. Yes, 4:30. Yes, AM. He does a gospel show, so at 4:30 he has to be here to come and call the Holy Ghost, the Holy Spirit. Make sure that make sure that the studio is good.
1: Sanctify the building of the jollof that you try to cook.
0: You know, be careful. Me, I don't know how to cook jollof.
3: But let me tell you something. Brothers, hold on.
0: When you don't jollof, spoil my thoughts. These people, they are giving me impression.
3: The one that would you miss? If you don't have that stomach, please don't come and eat our jollof.
0: See, next week, tomorrow, I'll be back. With how to prepare
7: a work plan.
0: No. How to prepare
1: what is that?
0: Inquiry with your friend is saying.
1: Light soup. Hey.
0: Light soup.
3: We just need the light.
0: Listen to the word light.
3: You just need your light and put in the water.
0: Light soup. So Nigel, have a nice day. I've seen that people are insulting me, but I don't care.
1: Someone says, good afternoon to you, Charlie Bradash. You spoil my food stuff. Try to follow your path. I will spoil my rice, so bro, you try.
0: So you are listening to me to pick some recipe.
1: Yeah, you say you spoil my food.
0: No, tomorrow I'll bring the correct one.
1: You bring the correct one.
0: Yeah. Light soup.
1: Like,
0: listen to the word.
1: So light. Tomorrow we're cooking light soup. Bradash is taking the lead on now. 1:30, right?
0: Light soup. I'll be here. I'll be here. But make sure you don't pick Nana Kwesi's score because he's not good.
1: He's not what?
0: He's not supporting
1: the
0: brother.
1: He's not a brother
3: at all.
0: He's not a brother. Look at how the brothers were supporting
1: him. He said you should follow Rainy. And then you see what will happen. Except keep following Renny. When trouble comes, Renny will jump backwards.
11: I'll hold on tight with
0: life. Life will be anything. Hey, hey, yeah. What's your microphone? Do microphone. Mumbaba.
1: Hey, Bredash. Yo, big shouts to my producer. With all of this thing, he did try. See, in a few minutes, we'll be having a conversation. It's the afternoon ride. What's he crying me at?

0: Still the afternoon ride hits 103.9 FM. I'm here with the crew. We're seated. We're going to have our conversation this afternoon. Budash has really given us a beautiful afternoon, right? Nanadra, are you going to volunteer in helping your brother know how to cook? Or Tressa, you said I should, you know.
1: He'll be fine. Everybody will be fine.
0: You know that response when you give it to me, why not me shimmy? Because I can't understand.
1: Oh, he'll be fine.
0: Budash. Anyway, let me tell you what we're discussing this afternoon. It's quite interesting. Like, you've had a relationship with somebody, you know, something happened in their past and it's, you know, coming up to come and rear its ugly face at you. Says, dear Andy and Na, please keep me anonymous. I'm a 32-year-old young man who works and lives a fairly comfortable life. I have been in a relationship with my girlfriend for about a year and some months, although there's some distance between us because she lives in Accra while I live in the central region. I genuinely believed we had built a happy and meaningful relationship. During our talking stage, there was rumors that my girlfriend had previously been intimate with a gentleman I knew from my university days. Since I knew the person involved, I decided to ask her about it directly because I wanted to hear the truth from her rather than believe what people were saying. Anyway, she strongly denied it. She became very angry and even wanted to confront the gentleman because she believed he was spreading false information about her. I decided not to pursue the matter because I did not want to create unnecessary, you know, issues between the two of them and continue with the relationship. About a year later, I reached a point where I seriously was considering marriage. I had actually planned to propose to her the following week because in my head, she was the woman I wanted to spend the rest of my life with. Then I discovered something that completely shattered me. I was with my male friends during a boys link up when the conversation somehow turned to relationships and women we knew. During the conversation, I discovered that my girlfriend had allegedly been intimate with about 3 people in my own circle. And you know, these things supposedly happened about 6 years ago, long before she and I met. So I understand that she had a life before our relationship. The problem for me is that these were not strangers. They were people who she knew, and they were people who were also my friends. She eventually got to know that these men were friends during our talking stage, so it has been difficult for me to understand why she never told me about it. One of the men involved is even someone I consider very close to me. He's a kind of friend that I would have considered for the role of a best man if I were getting married. When I heard the conversation, I was completely shocked. I felt embarrassed, betrayed, and confused, especially because I was preparing to propose to this woman only days later. The biggest problem is not necessarily that she had had a sexual past. I understand that people have lives and relationships before they met the people they eventually settled down with. What hurts me most is that I had already asked her about one of these rumors during our talking stage, and she strongly denied that anything had happened. I therefore entered the relationship believing that I had been given an honest account of her past. Eventually, I confronted her through a mutual friend, and she admitted that some of the things that I heard was true. She became emotional and cried. It has now been about 3 weeks, but I'm still struggling to process everything. I keep replaying the conversation I had among the guys, and I keep thinking about the fact that some of the people involved are still part of my life. I also keep thinking about the fact that I was preparing to propose to her just before I found out all of this. Now I'm asking myself some very difficult questions. If she had told me the truth when I asked about her past, would I still have chosen her? Is the real problem what happened 6 years ago, or is it the fact that she denied it when I gave her the opportunity to be honest? Can I continue with this relationship knowing some of my close friends have history with this woman I intend to marry? More importantly, can I rebuild my trust in her, or will I spend the rest of my life, the rest of the relationship, questioning everything she tells me? For now, I have not proposed to her, but I have also not ended the relationship. I genuinely love this woman, but I feel stuck and confused because I'm struggling to separate her past from the issues of trust in our relationship. Andy and I, if you were in my position, would you consider this a deal breaker, or would you focus on the fact that what happened occurred about 6 years ago? Ladies and gentlemen, that's what we're talking about. Share your thoughts to me. I'll open the phone lines, but not now. Please hold on a second for me. But the WhatsApp message is, WhatsApp line is 0548841039. 0548841039. Mami Adwa.
1: What exactly is his problem?
0: How do you mean?
1: Oh no, I mean, can I ask him? So, and why is he asking us questions that he should be answering himself? How am I supposed to answer what exactly the problem is? It's you. You think you have a problem with it. So I don't know. But honestly, from where I sit, I don't see the issue. Because he rightly mentioned everybody has a sexual past. So what is your problem? This thing happened 6 years ago. You were not in her life. And if not for the fact that you and your bros are all kiss and tells, we'll not even be having this conversation right now. No, like, now let's be honest. Once you are not marrying a virgin, you know that she has a sexual past. If you are not ready for... if you are not... I know what I'm about to say is controversial, but I'm going to say it. If you know you are not ready to handle the truth, don't go digging for it. If you know you are not ready to handle the truth.
0: He didn't dig.
1: He did. What business do you have talking about women you've been with? Like, I feel like we need, men need, and that thing happens with men a lot. And me, I call them boys. These are juvenile conversations. I've been with this person, and so what? Like, and so what?
0: So.
1: Once you are not marrying a virgin, you should know that the person has a sexual past. And it's not, I always say that once is not something that can have a direct impact on your marriage or your relationship. Yeah. Some things need to be kept in the past. I mean, if you've had an abortion, those things, yeah, you need to talk about it. But some things are there, like, it's in the past.
0: But isn't it worrisome that the guys that are in his life that most possibly will end up being, you know, groomsmen and stuff, I've already, you know, had a thing to do with it.
1: It's unfortunate there are people he knows. What if there were, what about the other people that he doesn't know? Like, I really don't see the big deal in this story.
0: So you feel like it's not a big thing, but
1: it's not a big deal.
0: For a guy, it's probably hunting him because anytime he's with you, he's going to think about the fact that his friends had something to do with, like, his friends.
1: That's his personal problem.
0: Excuse me, in quotes, tapped it.
1: Is he a virgin? Hasn't he also been with other women? He's also been with other women. So what is the issue?
0: It's happened.
1: You had your life, I had my life, and then it's past and gone. We've come together and we've met. What's your problem? I honestly, like, I really don't see the big deal of everything that he's talking about. Okay. I don't see the head or tail of his problem.
0: Okay, listen, that's my miniature. Let me move on to Uncle Shed. My DJ seems to have a lot to say today.
2: Hey Joe, what happened today? Today they didn't ask how I was doing. Like, how was my weekend? Like, I don't know.
0: My boy, manager,
2: look at me like that.
0: Boy.
2: Late, man.
0: Shed, you were late. No, I'm sorry. Forgive me. Shed was on time. Shed, I'm so sorry. But Shed, how are you?
2: I'm fine.
0: How was your weekend?
2: You know, sometimes coming back to meet such a beautiful family, I think, makes me very, very, very okay, you know. What even makes me very okay is when the argument is really growing, you know. Charlie, I love it.
0: The argument?
2: Yeah.
0: The back and forth.
2: I get to the point. I love it.
0: Don't mind this guy. Oh, my God.
2: That is what I feel,
0: actually.
2: You
0: call me over the weekend and come and say the argument, the back and forth, you like it. But yeah, it's good to see you.
2: Yeah, it's good to see you too.
0: I hope everybody at home is
2: Everybody's good. Fine. Yeah. Everybody's fine.
0: Yeah. And thank God. Especially Sandra. Sandra, I love you more than Chede. Don't mind him. Eh? You're the biggest person in my life. Don't mind him.
2: Yo.
0: Jealousy go shit.
2: Okay, so I understand where the guy is coming from.
0: I think so. Me too.
2: You know, yeah. You know, we need to get this thing. We don't stay with honest people. We don't marry honest people. We marry transparent people.
0: Okay.
2: And people, you know, people try to, you know, mix up transparency with honesty. Mm-hmm. Honesty is telling the truth when you are being asked. Transparency is just opening up even when the person doesn't have any idea about it. And I feel that the lady wasn't transparent enough. And she even went to the extent of not even being honest with the guy. Look, when you meet people, people should be able to accept your past. anybody who can't accept your past can't be for you. Because if they can't accept your past, it clearly tells, even the past, the part of your life which they were not there, if they can't accept it, then they can never accept your future. So if he can't accept the fact that you have had 10 abortions, fine, he should go his way. Because look, nothing can be hidden. You may not know. Tomorrow, the guy you are hiding from him may become, excuse my language, your houseboy tomorrow.
0: Mm-hmm.
2: And imagine. So me, honestly, I believe in people telling their boyfriends or, you know, like their boyfriends and their girlfriends about their past. At least it makes you know that this is the reason why. Let me take Nanajua for example. Maybe I meet Nanajua. I want to go into a relationship with her. And then maybe I ask you, like, what happened between you and your ex? You know what? He's been calling me and be insulting my mom and be doing this, and that. One, she's indirectly telling me that this is how I want to be treated. And a lot of relationships are doing well today because people ask their exes about their previous relationships. So now you know what my woman doesn't like. You know, sometimes you don't even need to be with the person for long before knowing the person. Asking the person about her personal, her previous relationship, sorry, and asking the man about his previous relationships will tell you that this is the kind of man I am going to be with. So I don't see anything wrong with a guy asking the lady that this, and that. But what I see wrong here is that, excuse my language, he was very, very immature enough to fall in love with someone you don't really know. So he accepted whatever the lady said, not because he thinks the lady is speaking the truth, but because his emotions accepted the answer, not his rationality.
0: Mm-hmm.
2: So the guy was wrong for accepting the answer based on emotions. You could tell that the guy was deeply in love when he asked the lady that, have you had any affair with blah, blah, blah, blah, blah, blah, blah. The lady was angry. What? No, but why was she even furious in the first place? So she being that should even tell you that, this is not the kind of lady I can be with. A lady who will just be angry for me asking such stuff clearly even tells that if she should do something wrong tomorrow, trying to correct her, she may be angry. Same. So the guy's mistake was not asking, but for falling for the lady before trying to know the lady more. You can never know someone deeply when you're already in love with them. Because your love for them will always find ways and means to always see whatever they do in a positive way.
0: Yeah.
2: So don't ever, you will never know someone you're already in love with. You will never know. Look, you will never know. Let me chip in this. Look, no matter what, Shatta Wale fans will never see anything wrong with Shatta Wale.
0: Yeah.
2: No matter what, Stone Boy Beams fans will never see anything wrong with Beam because they're already in love with him.
0: Yeah.
2: So when you're in love with somebody, you can never know them too well. So the only issue I have with the guy here is him falling in love before getting to know the person. And our listeners should know that, Chairman, you are in love, you don't know the lady.
0: Yeah.
2: And the lady is also not transparent, not to talk of being honest. Charlie, the lady will not help you. Because in the first place, you are in love, which is a red flag. And if you are in love, you will never know the person so well. So your first red flag, I'm not going to attribute everything to the lady because she's not listening. I'm talking to you, the guy. You are in love and it's a red flag. Charlie, draw back. Lose whatever you feel for her. And if you think you still want her, at least if the feelings are gone, then now you can go into that relationship and get to know the lady better. Else, after marriage, it will be worse. And bear in mind, you are supposed to be with a transparent partner and not an honest partner. Thank you.
0: Transparent partner. So right now, Ne, the question is, Rainy, I'm coming to you. So what does he do? Because he's in love. Now he has a conflict of, you know, the boys that he's hanging out with, they've, you know, been intimate with. Charlie, it will be some way, like, you know, you're going to be uncomfortable about their thoughts and stuff like
2: that. No, AJ.
0: So right now, because he hasn't broken up with her.
2: AJ, I really get you. My issue is not about the lady having intimacy with a child. It's normal. Like, it's normal. There are people who even marry, you know, a big time, you know, world-renowned prostitutes. Excuse my language here. No, there are people who even do that. No, we have a prophetess in USA, Juanita Baini. She was a prostitute.
0: Yeah.
2: But she has,
0: Juanita Baini, yeah.
2: Yeah, she was. Yet she has a husband, you know, child, this is my wife, this is my wife. He even gives her accolades and stuff in public. It's
1: you
2: normal.
1: Have porn stars who are married.
2: That is the point. But my issue here was the lady not being transparent with the guy.
0: From the very beginning, especially when he brought it up.
2: That is my issue. So for you not, and I'm sure maybe the lady was kind of, you know, this is kind of like it's shameful, like it's, you know, I can't tell him this, how is he going to see me? But look, this is what I'm telling you. If they can't accept your past today, they will never accept your future. Yeah.
0: Thank you. Mama, do you have anything before I move on to Rainy?
1: Oh, me, I've already said I really don't get...
0: Like,
1: I mean,
0: saying right now, so what does he do? That's what I'm asking right now.
1: He should sit down and ask himself his questions. And no, because from where, as I said, from where I stand, I really don't see the
0: big deal.
1: So,
0: like, he should separate from the friends group or what?
1: Why should he separate from his friends?
0: Just a question, man.
1: No, he shouldn't. He should move on. Like, he also has people he's been with. He's not untouched. He has people he's been with. She also has people he's been with. I get where you are coming from, that the lady was not transparent about it. I always say that. I'm not saying that we should be keeping things from our partners. But I feel like if what it is, especially if it happened in your past, if it has no direct bearing on the relationship, I really don't see the point in discussing them. And the examples you gave, as for those ones, they are valid. You know, talking about how your previous relationship ended, those discussions are valid because we learn from the past and then we move on in the present. So those ones are valid. But I would maintain that if it's something that has no direct bearing on the relationship,
2: okay,
1: I don't see the point in discussing it. Like, what's the body count? Of what value is that to the relationship we are trying to build? That's the point I'm making. Mm-hmm. It has no value to the relationship we are trying to build. So why are we talking about it? Let's talk about ourselves, how we can be better partners to each other. Because that is what has a bearing on the relationship we are trying to build.
0: Mm. Okay. Rainy.
3: Yeah.
0: You never sit down like this, but they have plenty to say.
3: Because it's very interesting, you see. Sometimes you don't need to dig. I think I side with Nana Joa, and part of it I side with
0: Shared.
3: You see, some past are not pleasant to share.
1: Exactly.
3: I mean, if you are in a relationship with somebody, as Nana Joa said, since the person is not a virgin, maybe one or two has gone on.
0: Mm-hmm.
3: What if there are hundreds? Or four. Are you going to investigate all the hundreds?
0: Hey, you're just going to give yourself a reputation.
3: So if you see the unfortunate thing is the people around her or him are involved in this situation. The only thing he can do, which I think Shed spoke about, is don't get involved, don't get into it, because you know that kind of memories, you'll be giving your relationship or your marriage some kind of hell which is not needed.
0: Yeah.
3: Then want to, if you see a call, no, you see, it goes as far as intimacy, where if you remember, you can't even go on.
0: Yeah, it's true, because it's what you I'm thinking about. Like that, you won't do now.
1: If you hadn't gone digging, like you will not know. You what understand? You don't know doesn't hurt you.
3: You get. You see, it's not about trust, though. And for the lady not to share that past with you, it's because the person does not want to lose you.
0: Probably
3: or something.
0: Might be an embarrassing situation.
3: Yeah, it's not pleasant to share.
1: Yeah.
3: This person has slept with me how many times? 3. So you see, you know how the conversation is going to go. This person slept with me, how many times did you do it? Then where
1: you people dating?
3: In the car? Where you see unnecessary
0: it's
3: investigation.
0: It's not healthy.
3: So let it go. And if you love the woman, as she had said, if you can't take the past, you can't take the present. Then go. It's as simple as ABCD. But you want to be with the person. At the same time, you are not okay. The friends will be around. They are going to be your groomsmen and things. What kind of life too is this?
1: Who asked you to go and discuss it in the first place? Boys, Moesia, and then Sunday drink, football.
2: No.
1: If it pops up, push it down. Men need to stop that.
0: I think,
2: stop what?
0: No, I think men and women all, because sometimes women also go digging.
1: Me, I don't discuss.
0: No, we also go digging. I think it's a general thing. We all go digging.
3: But see, now wait, I'm not cutting you.
0: Yes, my dear.
3: Men digging is too much,
2: too investigative
3: than women. Do you know why?
1: In no need.
3: Men, we don't like to share.
0: Yeah, you're territorial.
3: We don't want to share. Power, like. Mami Ajua has something to do with shed.
1: Why
3: is
1: it?
3: I'll talk to shed the deep cry, or I'll talk to shed, but it will not happen. But we see women, Women can take it because at the end of the day, I'm married to him, it's mine.
0: Yes.
3: But men, Charlie, there are certain things, our ego don't allow us to do certain things. So, I
4: get it.
3: So, the best thing is, Charlie, you are not even a virgin, the man, you are not even a virgin.
0: Maybe he is.
2: AJ, you know what? Like, I want us to just get this. The guy's final thought was, the girl not being transparent.
0: Yes, that part is bothering him.
2: Like, not necessarily.
0: No, but he asked the question that if she had been transparent from the beginning, would he have still gone on with the relationship?
1: Uh-huh. And that's why I said that's a question that we cannot answer for him. He needs to answer himself.
0: Oh, that's what you mean by you should keep asking.
1: Yeah, because at the end of the day, I cannot speak for me. Okay, you see, if I was in this situation, speaking from a woman's point of view, I really don't care that my man has been with my friends before. I don't care.
0: Really?
1: My only issue is you need to give me that reassurance
0: that it's not gonna happen.
1: Whatever it was is done.
0: And dusted.
1: But
3: you see, after everything,
1: no, I'm coming, let me finish.
3: You'll be judgmental at the end of it.
0: Yeah.
1: Me, no.
3: No, no, you.
1: That's why I'm saying that the question that he's asking, speaking from a woman's point of view, I don't care. But then again, when Rainey was making his submission, it makes a lot of sense because for men it's more of an ego thing.
0: Yeah.
1: So it makes sense. But at the end of the day, that particular question, the four of us sitting here cannot answer it for him.
0: Yeah.
1: He is the one who can answer it himself. That do I care that my friends have been with this woman? Or, you see, and I think even Shed mentioned that, is it about the fact that she's been with other men?
0: Or their friends.
1: Is the fact that it is men you know?
0: Your friends.
1: You get it. So that's why I say he needs to answer some of these questions. When he's done sorting himself out, then he can come to whatever advice that we have to give.
0: See, before I open the phone lines, I think we've all forgotten this and I just want to bring it up. He needs to realize that, like you all have said, everybody has a past. But sometimes when we are young, we make some pretty dumb decisions.
1: That we are
0: very
1: not proud
0: foolish
1: of.
0: Ones we're not proud of. Because of ignorance, because it was a trend, I'm excited, or youthful exuberance, or high libido, or whatever it was. So you need to sit back yourself and look at yourself and ask, so what did I also do? There's somebody that, you know, someone who's had a threesome and a foursome and things that you come to complain about the fact that, yeah.
1: Not a somesome.
0: Yes, and then you come to complain about the girl who slept with your friends. No, maybe, let me say this, please don't come for me, but I'm trying to say it because sometimes we know how naughty men can be. They had already targeted her, probably. I'm not saying that's what happened, but please, let's all be, you know, let's be open-minded here. We know how sometimes men can be naughty. One nice girl, Charlie, this girl did my eye inside, then you all pass her, and it could have been that situation. But you know your friends are not going to tell you the real truth about what exactly happened. You weren't there presently. She could have been tossed around because they thought, oh, it was prey. You know how men can be sometimes.
1: She was just genuinely enjoying herself.
0: Probably she also wanted to have a good time. And she did that. She was playing them and she had a good time. But at the end of the day, we all sitting here, including some of our listeners, and all of our listeners, not even including some, we've all made certain decisions and done certain things in our past that we're not proud of. But if you really love this person, and as time goes on, what I wanted to add that you need to consider is people do change and get better. Yeah. Juanita Binding, she used to be a high profile whatever she used to be back in the day. Right now, she's a high profile preacher that people listen to, selling books. And people can relate to her because they understand. She understands what
3: the
0: process of being better. She's given herself the chance to, you know, be better. So what you should be focusing is, has she changed? Who is she now compared to who she was how many years ago? Yes, sir. Call us on the line. Yes, my love.
3: Wait, did the woman know their friends before? Like, you know,
0: she didn't even know her. She didn't even know him before that they were friends.
3: Oh,
0: no, it happened 6 years before they met.
1: Maybe cry was uni times.
0: Yeah, when we're getting.
3: But the friends, you know, see, now I think I now understand something.
4: Yeah.
3: The friends no try.
0: Yeah.
3: Because when the girl came to the picture, there should have been one or two information be there that Charlie, this girl dear, because there's this broke old Chinese girl. But you see, the friends are wicked, honestly.
4: No,
3: no, wait, no,
4: no, so
3: no, no, the friends are wicked.
1: No, I get
0: where colors are like, can I pick
4: he
0: up?
4: Was told, and he went to ask the lady, and the lady denied it. And
0: he said he had
4: the lady
0: over
1: the friend. That was a different one, it wasn't the same three fools.
0: There was one before he found out about the three.
2: The friends are it was still a friend.
0: Yeah, like, but there was one that he asked about that she denied. Then later he found out that the about other three more, including the other one.
3: Tell, you see, somebody.
0: I have a call on the line, please. Hello, good afternoon. Yes, please, Nana Kwesi.
4: Yeah.
0: You did. I know your voice, so Nana, please go ahead.
4: I don't know why people get so fixated on people's past history with relationships, especially when we ourselves we are involved too. I have a personal. This thing is disclosed to rather. So my friend is married to someone I had a same way.
0: Chai.
4: Yes. And you see, he found out because of this whole friend to friend thing. Because they knew I had a thing with her. When we first introduced her to us and which I saw her. Yeah, I didn't say anything. No. See, I pretended as if I didn't even know her. But I realized that there was tension on her side. Mommy, I took it cool. Days into it, you see, friends, they started talking. So me, I was there, and brother man called me and was questioning me about it. I'm like, bro, I had a thing with this person. Yes, it was how many years ago? She's good people. What is the experience are you having with this person? That should be your focus. Nana Adele, what I did to the other friends then? Because that is only how they go married. I had to put my feet down and make them understand that they can't continue on that path. It has to end here. I'm the one who was in a relationship with her, not them. It should end here. They should stop reminding our friend. So listen, he was with a good person. But because this lady has been with somebody who happens to be his friend, and friends keep talking about it, making it look crazy, he was about to lose it all. You are with a good people. So we should be very careful. See, this thing about guys, you go out with, you see, Raja, they talk about it, they say it as trophies. I am quite happy more. But they say it as trophies.
0: Yeah.
4: But they don't know that they're fool. They say it as trophies. Me, never. We will meet. You can have all the call me. I'll just sit down and listen. Sometimes they say, my sexual life is none of your business. You know that I've gone on with this person. Whether we are having sex or not, it's none of your business, regardless of the kind of relationship that I have with you. But here is the case that men hold this thing as trophy, so they talk about it. But think about this thing. You people are two adults. You wanted to do it. She wanted to do it. You did it. But for some funny reason, you think that, you had the better of her. And you use it as trump card. You talk about it. Try to make her look little because you had a thing with her. Really? Guys, if you are, let's say, stop.
0: Hey, Nana Kwesi.
4: No, Nadele. See, you see, when Raja was saying it, I'm a guy. Am I a woman?
0: No.
4: I'm a guy and I'm saying this. It doesn't make any sense. It doesn't make any sense. See, they go on this tangent to the extent that if you're not careful, you lose somebody who could have done so much for you. Why? Because friends are truly almost the one fell. Really? You mean maybe you saw you know what down for no kind of no one needs to buy?
0: No cray. No cray.
4: Yes, you. We will say the thing just because they've had a thing to do. We will say the thing, and then the people to who happen to find yourself in this situation, focus on the kind of person you are experiencing. That should supersede everything, unless the person is giving you reasons to doubt them, not to trust them. Then you can say that all of these things coming in will give you reasons to jump ship. If you are experiencing good people, they make you feel good, they respect you, they love you, they are willing to go into the battle with you. And you want to leave that because friends are doing what? Me, I own you. So many some of this is coming from the family line. And you want to leave that because friends are doing what?

0: because question is cool, you probably do have a this thing is somebody that something that I can't overlook. And I'm saying no more say the lady is not doing anything wrong. But always is playing in your mind. And then you'll be using it to judge it, to second guess a judge on your career. And she already judging her. It's only you say woman to me, my brother, leave her for somebody else who appreciates her and will not judge her by her past. Thank you,
1: Nana. Thank you so much. Thank you very much. I really appreciate the fact that he's speaking to his friends all over again. See, we all not do... Charlie, me, myself, we all have a nasty past, though. Every one of us, you understand me?
2: Yeah.
1: We all have a nasty past that if you listen to... Probably I might not be friends with Nana Joy if I'm going to be petty. But me, self, who am I?
3: You bob.
1: What's I not do, Sam? It not be Christ, we can't clean my sins. Like by now I'll be sitting here.
3: I beg.
1: But the truth is, taking it from a woman's point of view, you like somebody. Then the person will find out that some guy be right now, they look and they know the book, no. You go do... The thing, you deny first because, this is shameful, though. Oh,
2: yes.
1: You understand me? So, it was shameful for her probably to have said, that's why she lied and said, no, I didn't do anything. And then you get upset because something that you thought was in your past and buried is wearing its ugly up with something that is going to be beautiful for you.
2: Mm-hmm.
1: You understand me? Yeah, the devil finds work for idle hands. That's what I'm about to say. Hello, Miss Eric.
4: Yeah, what I'm eating.
1: Charlie, please go ahead with my darling.
4: I don't think the guy should go ahead and propose to this lady because I don't think he's into this lady again.
1: He said he still loves her.
4: Oh, I don't think so. See, this one is because of the stars this lady has given him. You can't forget the stars too. See, now his head is full up because he doesn't know the kind of lady he's dating. You understand? He doesn't know. No, see. Look at the friends who have slept with this guy, this lady. So what's the surety that after they get married, there will not be you should not have anything to do with this friend again.
1: Mr. Eric, you said it happened 6 years ago before he even met her. He didn't even know her when she was doing that with the other guys. Yes, sir.
4: Tell me you dated three guys and you don't know all of them. You don't know their background. Like, you don't know that they are friends. You can't tell me that, AJ.
1: Okay. I can, but you're not willing to.
4: They dated. No.
1: They didn't date, oh. They didn't date.
3: That's all.
1: It was a thing.
4: So he knew nothing about these three guys he had a thing with.
1: She found out later from him. Hold on, Mr. Eric. She said, according to the story, she now found out later from him that the three guys are friends. She didn't know. You understand me? And it wasn't a relationship.
4: My brother, don't go put your head into this thing. I beg you.
1: Okay.
4: That's what I'll tell you.
1: But okay, thank you so much for calling.
4: It doesn't look so promising.
1: Okay, yes, sir. Thank you so much for calling. And that was Eric over there. You see, I can't fault everybody for the opinions.
3: Yeah.
2: It,
3: but then I also can't help but think if the conversation would have been the same if it was the flip side of the coin.
1: Yeah.
3: The woman saying that, the man has been with her friends and she doesn't want to. I don't like doing that, but with this situation, I'm really forcing myself not to think that if it was the other way around, a lot of people would say, saying yes,
1: mm-hmm.
3: Now you get what I'm saying?
2: Look, AJ, let's let our listeners know this. If someone can't accept every of you, whether your past, your flaws,
1: you shouldn't be with the person.
2: Don't look. You may not know how your past will reach him, even a day before your wedding. Look, let people not necessarily, the most vital part. Let them know that this is what I have done. I am this. I am barren. I am that. I am this. Can you be with me? Yes. I have three kids. Can you still be with me?
1: Yes.
2: There are people who don't even talk about this until they fall for the man and the man also falls for them. Let them know this is me. Can you accept me for that? If they can't, Charlie, don't go ahead. Because a lot of relationships are collapsing today because most
1: somebody didn't speak up.
3: Yeah.
1: Somebody wasn't transparent.
2: Transparent. Let people accept you for who you are. A lot of people even can't be helped in Ghana here because their destiny helpers even think they have more than them.
1: That's what my pastor said the other day.

0: faking. Look, people should be able to accept you. This is me. This is shit. This is me. I do this. I do that. I do. Are you ready to have me as a friend? Yes. No. I move on. Okay. You actually have a different person or the very best person who will compliment you.
1: I have a call on the line. Hello, Ugochukwu. Ugochukwu, yes. Good afternoon.
2: Good afternoon.
1: How are you?
2: I'm fine.
1: I'm doing wonderful. It's good to hear from you, my guy.
2: Please
1: go ahead. We're listening.
2: I've been an audience listener, by the way, but this one actually caught my attention. Because I think these things are being handled. It depends on who you are. I don't think if we want to start a new relationship and we start saying, as for we the guys, we just do these things for ego matter, because of our ego. But sincerely, it doesn't matter. As a lady, you can see it differently, and which I totally side by that. Somebody's past is somebody's past. If that truth you are looking for, if you are unable to, and you know that you won't handle it, don't go for that truth. Don't even hear it. Because when I go into a new relationship, I can be plain, and if you want to know, I can tell you everything that I've done. That doesn't matter. It doesn't matter to me. That's if you can take it. But you, your own there, don't tell me. I don't want to hear. To be sincere, I don't want to hear what you've done, because if I hear an injo, I don't even want to know whether it's my friend or it's not my friend. It keeps troubling my soul. So I don't want, instead of me hearing those things, I just move on. We move on, we build what we want to build, and life goes on. But if you are a lady, I have a crush on you, or I'm seeing you on the road, I've been targeting you, but I know that you do this. You're not a virgin. You've done so many sexual activities. If I get you, I know these things already. I won't even bother asking you for that more. We just move on with the relationship. This thing that guys do, it doesn't help. The guy that sent the letter, sincerely speaking, these are something you can just sit down and ask himself. What does he want? What can he take, and what doesn't he take? He just asks himself this question and he moves on. As sincerely speaking, for him to have the God to send this letter, that means that there was a caller that said that he can't love this girl again. Whether he's claiming to love the girl, but sincerely, he doesn't love this girl anymore. I don't think he loves the girl. Because if he loves the girl, this is a personal issue. You can just forget about it. For him to ask somebody to now advise, you can say everything you want to say. He will go on and do what he wants to do.
1: Yeah.
2: It's a simple thing. So, thank you. I probably wish him well. I know that he doesn't love you. Let her go. Let her go to someone that can cherish her. You see, women deserve more. Thank you,
1: Ugochukwu. Thank you so much for calling. Ugochukwu was my last caller. Guys, me, Mompadie, I know. See, let me read some of the messages. Let's wrap up real quick, because this one, they're like, you know, the last caller said, Ugo says, I don't think that, you know, if you really love her, you'd be questioning this thing or bringing it up. Yeah, we all make mistakes. So even you yourself, let's put you on board. No, Abi, he who is the first to cast his
3: daughter. Bring out his rap sheet.
1: Thank you.
3: Just look at it.
1: I'm not saying that what she did was wrong, was right.
3: Yeah.
1: Yeah, we all make, but my thing is, we all make mistakes. You understand me? But when somebody else on is put on board, why break them down? If you're not ready for it, fine. If you can't deal with it, like they said, what you can take and what you can't take.
4: Now then he said everybody makes a mistake. This was not a mistake. We are not present where the thing happened. It's not a mistake.
3: It's a past. She done that.
4: You are not there. Mm-hmm. The thing didn't happen whilst we are dating. So it's not a mistake. It's like, if you say it's a mistake, like you,
3: everybody has cheated. A past.
1: Everybody, yeah, she didn't cheat. If something happened, and she didn't even know they were all friends. You are the one actually relaying them for me. Yeah, 6 years ago.
0: No, but it's a mistake. The point of you not being transparent and being honest is a mistake.
4: Which one, transparent?
1: Transparent.
0: That is my issue. Okay. That is the mistake.
1: Let me read it. Good boy, Sel Madrid says, my brother run. Don't run. Just flee instead. Haj Barrow says, I think the problem here is the fact that you don't know these three people, and one of them is even your close. That you know these three people, and one of them is even your closest friend. Maybe this is where in quotes, love is blind comes to play. Or perhaps this is a part where love overcomes everything and your emotions begin to take precedence and over rational thinking. It's a difficult situation. I think you need to really think deeply about it. If you genuinely feel you can move forward without letting it bother you, then perhaps you should. But if you know deep down that it will continue to weigh on you, then maybe you better walk away. Either way, there's a price to pay. Good luck. It's Felix says, what about you? How many ladies have you been with? If you knew what could you have done about it? Well, that's a very good question to ask. And I think that's genuine because we all, yeah, if you've been with too many people. Christian Dave says, not everyone feels comfortable opening up about their past, but it's okay. It's your choice to either accept it or walk away. Yalcedi says, oh, if she do before she go fit do am again. I won't go ahead with that. I'm very active thinker, not a simp. Okay, well. Ego Kwam says, Masa, she's not the only woman on this earth. Let her go. Why? Till it get worse someday. It's funny how they keep making it look like she's probably doing it.
3: You need this, you know, this thing, there's a whole other side of the conversation, but I do not want to go into that now. Where men feel like it's okay for them to have multiple partners. And then, but then if a woman has multiple partners, then she's run through, she's a tramp, and all
1: the question
3: those
1: is,
3: things.
1: The women who, you had, the, women, she that, sleeping the with? Women that you slept with, who should go and do that?
3: Exactly.
1: One tier says, my brother vanished, or we two will vanish when it's your turn. Bello Ban says, her ex shall enjoy her again and again after you marry her.
3: Like, only you know. He doesn't have exes.
1: No, they won't enjoy it. My brother, go ahead and marry her. The fact that she lied doesn't make her a bad woman. Confront her once again, and if she truly has changed, take your property home. If after 3 years the problem persists, see your pastor. This advice is vetted and approved by hits. You and who? Vetted and approved by Ubuntu, me ladies. Don't add my name there. You said it. Isaac, a colleague element says, white background today. I don't get that one, but people can explain to me. Frederick Kumi says, wife to be where your close friends enter there some way. That his problem really. He would have been comfortable if he didn't know them. And to rub salt to the wound, she lied. She didn't lie. The operator said, this one are community labor. Okay, we are community labor. You too. But you see, the funny thing is, I think women should start setting precedents where,
3: yeah,
1: if a man has had, you know, multiple partners, we also
3: but
1: tell you
3: say
1: that.
3: No.
1: You said, well, my friends,
3: I
1: do this.
3: And get out.
1: Deuces. Anyway.
0: Yeah.
1: It's up to him now. He has to think about it. But yeah, if you've made mistakes and you want to, you know, point and call.
3: I don't mean like us saying if you've made mistakes. If you have a past, let's just say it like that, because as it's not a mistake.
0: No, but the point that
3: she's
0: no.
3: wait. She's lived her life 6 years ago before she met you. 6 years ago, you were equally living your life before you met her. Everybody has a past. Today we are in the present. Let's be together and move on. Like it's
1: what,
3: not that
1: there's
3: deep,
1: a mean
3: you know?
1: That they says the past is not what
3: the past is not the present.
1: The past is not the present. Thank you, lady and gentlemen.
3: Keep quiet. Don't say anything. No.
0: Okay. Yeah. So I actually want to give
1: Yeah.
0: So I just want to give a shout out to a father who is hosting his program this coming 2nd to 4th, and the theme is divine repositioning, and he's Reverend Prince Fosu, the host, and then the guest is Apostle Solomon Drew. Yeah, so just make it a point to be there, because me, I'm going to be there. AJ is going to be there. All of us are
1: going to
0: be there.
1: Who says? I'm not going to be there. I have my own event. Please
0: okay.
1: Don't add me
0: okay.
1: to
0: okay.
1: it.
0: So,
1: but it's true.
0: So
1: I have my own event.
0: Oh,
1: yeah, no, thank
0: oh,
1: you.
0: I feel like I
1: have.
5: You are not going to be there.
3: I'm
5: going to
3: be there. I'm going to be there.
0: And then it's okay. And then, Ruben, today's your birthday. Enjoy your day, Ruben.
1: Ruben!
0: I love you so much.
1: Wow, happy birthday to Ruben. But why would I lie? Then they come and tell me that I'll be doing this again and again and again and again and again. Both of you, get out of my studio. Get out of my studio right now, disrespectful children. Big shouts going out to the entire crew. DJ Production, you know, the team lead. My name is Ajene Doko. Big shouts going out to Ninajwa, Mami Ajwa Kuta, DJ Rainey. The entire crew, my name is Ajulu Deku. Thank you so much for your calls, your messages. the afternoon ride.

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0: It's 4 p.m. Time to keep you updated on what's happening in the entertainment industry. Welcome to the Hits News Hour. Details. Starting off with some good news, Ghanaian highlife musician Baroski has expressed his readiness to return to Ghana during a visit by the Ghanaian High Commissioner to the UK, Honorable Mrs. Saba Zita Benson. This visit was meant to assess his welfare and explore ways of supporting him after a video of him speaking about his harsh living conditions in Manchester, UK went viral. Her Excellency Zita expressed the readiness of her office to support the veteran musician to help him get back up on his feet.
1: Forwarded it to us. So I immediately instructed our consular office to reach out and see how we can resolve it. Later I got information that it's been resolved, but as the mother here and as the person representing His Excellency, even though I've been told that he doesn't want to go back again and it's been resolved and we'll try and fix it, I want to still come and hear from him and how we can help him settle. If he wants to go home, we would be willing to assist him do that. If he wants to stay, then I want to know how the community, we lend a helping hand, see how we can support him to get him back on his feet again. That way, then you know you have done your Christian duty to be one another's keeper. So that's what we are here for. We are here, not here to judge anybody. We are here to see how we can come together community to help him, and how as High Commission we also can help, you know, in whatever way that we can. So my brother Baroski, that is why your sister is here.
0: Moving on to other stories, dancehall musician Charles Ni Ama Mensah, popularly known as Shatawale, has called for the dissolution of the Ministry of Tourism, Culture and Creative Arts, accusing the institution of failing to introduce innovative interventions to support Ghana's creative industry. Speaking in an interview on GH1 TV, the award-winning artist said that even though the current minister in charge is his aunt, she has been disappointing, hence his comments. Shatawale also said he was concerned about what he described as the lack of visible support for musicians, actors and other creatives whose work continues to attract audiences in Ghana and beyond. Shatawale questioned the impact of the ministry on the growth and development of the creative sector.
2: I think the creative arts, they have to dissolve that.
3: As ministry?
2: Yeah, because you don't even hear anything. You don't even hear anything. But I think A-Plus is not the only person I'm even hearing doing things.
3: A-Plus is not a minister.
2: But you know, he's a member of parliament.
3: He's a substantive minister.
2: Okay, so maybe I think he is.
3: It's even a she, actually.
2: Yeah?
3: It's a she.
2: A-Plus is a she?
3: No, the minister.
2: Ah, the minister, the crazy vice minister.
3: Yes.
2: Ah, Jifa Gumashi.
3: Yes.
2: That's my auntie. Yeah, you know, she came, she was part of my outdooring. My mother told me. Yeah, when I was doing.
3: She's a minister now. Do you still believe that the ministry should be dissolved?
2: Because my auntie is there. That's what I'm saying. If I'm a president, I'm very wicked. I don't care if it's my auntie. You know what I mean? We don't see any innovative things coming out from that side.
3: Mm.
2: And it's not affecting the industry. Like we, the actors, musicians, we don't see anything. So I watch Lil Wayne talking so bitterly about his movies, the way he suffers. All those who are there, they don't give them money. Dr. Likey, them all, they are working there. They don't call them and say, oh, Likey, you are doing something for Ghana. You know, the people in the diaspora love your content. Mm-hmm. Let us try and shape you and give you. It's not for Shatawale even alone.
0: And that's all for this afternoon. Don't forget to tune in at 7 p.m. for more news. My name is Mami Adra Kuta. Enjoy the rest of our programs.
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2: Hey, blue fire. Yo, how some boy fi violate? He turn up army general. Them just get a confirmed date for them burial. Yo, Mercury Quay. There's some idiot tin pan song fi better run away. Them and them family and them brother, sister, mother, father. Everybody better don't stay. Gangsta kill him any day. Yo, wanna trade? Point nine. Better know say headshot. We get them with the aim for spine. Them fool them better rewind. Kill him in all kind of fashion and design. Yo.

It's another Monday, another brand new week right here on Hits 103.9 FM. How was your weekend? For me, my weekend was amazing. I stepped out a couple of times, you know, met up with some friends. Basically, just having some good vibes and good fun. Because it's the end of the month. Today is 31st August 2026. God has been good right from the beginning of August. This month has been tough. I don't know if it's the same for you. But in all things being equal, today is the last day of August and we are here to see it. And so it's enough reason to give thanks to the Lord. So regardless of how your weekend went, because I know some people also said goodbye to their loved ones. Regardless of how your weekend went, today is Monday, and Monday always presents a brand new start and a brand new opportunity to make something out of life. Good afternoon, my name is Mami Ajoakuta, and this is how I welcome you to the Cruise Control right here on Hits 103.9 FM. It's 18 minutes past the hour of 4, and you know that from now till 7 p.m., we are going to be giving you the best that Drive Time has to offer. When I say we, I'm talking about myself, and of course, the turn-up general, Mercury Quay. And the man on the turntables, the man responsible for the music. The Squash Dem Gang chairperson. I love to call him the iconically iconic DJ Icon. He's in the house. And you know, once he's in the house, it's definitely going to be fireworks. As always, we have your favorite segments lined up for you. At 4:30, we are going to be talking about the weather and also what's popping. These are some entertainment and sports gists. You know, every week, some way, somehow, we have to talk about Shatta Wale. Shatta Wale is in the news and he's been talking, but I'll be giving you more about that at 4:30. And then at 5 o'clock, we have Yusei Waiting with a man, Dr. Shine. Charlie, over the weekend, a lot happened. And so we are going to be unraveling and demystifying all the issues. And I know this is your favorite segment as well, because this is where you get to make your input. Because we get to ask you, say, you, everything where they go on you, you say waiting. And then later on in the show at 6:30 p.m., you're going to have Magic Moments. And that is where you get the chance to, you know, join the show. Ask for a song for that special person in your life. So right about now, as I always say, I just need a little favor from you. I want you to call a friend, to call a friend, to tell a brother, to tell a sister, and everybody else. Let them know that the Cruise Control is live and large on Hits 103.9 FM. If you're looking for the best Drive Time has to offer, if you're looking for the star-studded Drive Time show, yes, I said it myself. This is where your dial has to be, Hits 103.9 FM. You know how we do it. Every week, we need to start the week with some gospel. So we are going to be praising and giving thanks to God. So if you didn't go to church yesterday, yeah, this is where we got you. I like to call it the Church and Radio. Let's enjoy.

DJ Icon, you're a bad boy. And that is Moses Okay with Medawase. In the good times and the bad times, Medawase. Because we have life and we have hope. If you're just tuning and you're wondering what is going on, this is how we do it on Mondays here on Cruise Control on Hits 103.9 FM. There's a stranger in the studio and I don't know why he's looking at me like that. And that brings us to 44 past the hour of 4. Now let me gist you, yes. Let me gist you because there's a lot that is happening in the entertainment circles. But then, of course, before that, we need to...

0: And then we'll make our way to Kintampo, where there's a 30% chance of thunderstorms with rain. And then finally, our weather train lands in Kumasi. And if you're in Kumasi this evening, we're expecting 30% chance of a thunderstorm with rain. Now, if you want more information about the weather or you want more details, you can visit the Ghana Meteorological Authority official website or any of their official social media handles. There's a detailed breakdown of the expected weather conditions this evening. Now, away from that, let's talk entertainment. First on the list, we have dancehall king Shatta Wale. And Shatta Wale is talking. According to Shatta Wale, there shouldn't be any tourism ministry. I'm talking about the ministry that is headed by Madame Jifa Ablagomashi. Shatta Wale says even though she is his auntie, she's not really done much for the ministry. He was expecting some interventions and some policies, but he's not been seeing all those things, and so he thinks the ministry should be dissolved. Away from Shatta Wale, let's talk about Juana Jan Kujo. Now, you know, she is actually the wife of Keche Andrew. But today, after 7 years, she has parted ways with the Keche Global brand. Yes. I need to make that clarification because I know how some people can be. So the marriage is intact, but it is the relationship between the two brands that has been dissolved after 7 years. Now, away from that, we also have something from the Sugar Daddy. You know, Kitty recently released his album where he's asking, where do we go from here? And now he says that back when he was around 5 years old, his dad kicked him out of the house. I know you are wondering what a 5-year-old child would do for his father to say, enough is enough, get out of my house. So Kitty has actually recounted an experience where he was 5 and his father says, gentlemen, you are so stubborn. I've tried to mold you and shape you, but it's not working. So at this instance, Pakunyawanako. Away from that, let's do some football news where Benjamin Asare is also in the news. Now, according to his team, he hasn't joined a foreign club yet, despite pushes from his agent. Because I know after his stellar performance at the World Cup, everybody was expecting that, oh, he's going to get some big international club. And then he'll start chopping the dollars and the pounds and the euros and all that. But then unfortunately, his agent is saying that due to age and work permit, he hasn't joined a foreign club yet. But then never say never, fingers crossed. We'll be following that story, and of course, whenever there are updates, we'll be sharing with our listeners. So these and many more stories trending on social media and also all over the internet. If you want more details, you can always visit myjoyonline.com. You get to read the stories and understand them better. Because all I do here is just to, you know, tease you with what is going on. I'm just here to whet your appetite so you can go find more. Hey, Charlie Bars. It's 49 minutes past 4. At exactly 5 p.m., we have You Say Waiting with Dr. Shine. This is the biggest, the baddest, and the hottest drive time show in the capital. Yes. This is the drive time show with the hottest celebrities. My name is Mamia Jakuta. I'm doing this with DJ Icon. If you're just tuning, you've not missed much, but you've missed some hot gospel tunes, but DJ Icon still has more for you. Stick and stay.
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Man. From all indications, DJ Icon did not go to church on Sunday. He did not go to church on Sunday. And right now, God himself is saying, yo, my son, you know what? You are killing it. Church on radio, hit 1039 FM. Charles, you had a great weekend. Want to say amazing shout outs to all the people in Takoradi. It was awesome. The Ghana DJ Clinic, Ghana DJ Awards Pop Fest at Moots Lounge. Great times in Takoradi. And the people of Takoradi are ready for the big event on the 4th of December. Watch out. But hey, meantime, we just started the week in a grand style on the biggest drive time show on radio. We had a conversation with Show Busy on Friday, revealing, insightful, and annoying at some points. Show Busy. Right, in a bit, Dr. Shine is on. Would you say waiting? Watch out for that. Wait a second. Quick, see JC is on standby with this one. Hallelujah.

top of the evening to you, DJ Chihuahua. Yo, man, it was big. It was big in Takoradi. And also want to say big shout out to all the DJs who came through on the big one. Mandem Chihuahua. Let's get into it. Let's go.

Top of the evening to all the guys at NIA. Good to know you're doing the listening. Welcome to Hits 103.9 FM. And to all the amazing people at CDC. In a bit, we're going to have a conversation with

0: right? So if you get on the scene, like you just got to Ghana, you're enjoying our music, you're having an excellent time, you're listening to the best station on the dial, 103.9 FM hits. I'm sure you're scrolling and you're seeing Kache, Kache, Kache, Kache, Kache, Kache, Kache. Yeah, because there's something big coming from the world of Kache. And you know the station that always breaks it, the station that always breaks it down. We have a member of the Kache duo who's Joshua, right? Joining us live on the line. Hey, turn up, turn up, turn up, turn up. Turn up! Yo!
1: Family.
0: Yo! Everything cool? Yeah. Nice. First of all, I want to say congratulations to you guys. I don't know how you do this, but when it comes to relevance, you guys probably have been to school to master it. You've been relevant every step of the way, and it's just so beautiful, churning out hits after hits. Mommy's playing at the background. There's been a lot of songs, and you guys are still doing it and get bigger and stronger every other day, day by day. We woke up to receive news about, you know, like a business decision. Some people think this is personal, but and this is why you're on the line. A business decision to part ways with, your record label or your management. Can you break it down? What is happening?
1: Okay, thank you. First, I want to say a very big thank you to Multimedia for always being there. When it comes to you guys, we can't say no to you. Anytime that you call Kache, we are available because you've been one of strong tool, very, very instrumental in our lives. We are very, very grateful to you, Mercury Quaid, Dr. Shine, Arnold, everyone at Multimedia. God bless you guys for the love. Okay, so yes, I've seen a lot of messages and people were thinking otherwise. People were thinking they're kind of divorced, you know. Yeah, no, it's never like that. You know, they that side cry.
0: Right.
1: We all know we're here when Gen Media, of course, the thing. The blew out because, you know, the CEO of our record label has happened to be Andrew's wife.
0: Yes.
1: So, so when the news came out, people were using only Andrew and his wife, picture where they take way back. they are posting that picture. The comments online was crazy. Mm. I tell you, the calls I've received today, the messages, people want to know what's going on.
0: It's everywhere.
1: And again, I've seen something that then the love people have for Kache is very, very strong out there.
0: You see?
1: Because, yes, if people don't love us, people will show us this consent by posting it and trying to find out, bro, is it true? I hope it's not true and everything. From, like, big, big people in the industry, those who are no more in the industry, they're in the political field right now, calling us, they want to know, I hope it's not true and everything. I've been receiving calls. I'm like, yo, it's never like that, too. But I think the first blog that came out, mm-hmm. they used Andrew and the wife, their picture alone. But it's supposed to be Kache,
0: yes,
1: and Andrew's wife. Okay, so I think that's what it bring the conflict small, making people think, say, oh, it'd be the other side. But it's never like that. 2019, Andrew's wife, who is the CEO for Gen Media, signed Kache. And since that time, we've been working with her and the team for a very long time. And we all know the woman is now an MP. Mm-hmm. She's central. She's doing so much now. Today she's there. Tomorrow she's here and everything. So this is a very good one that we all believe, both parties, we believe is going to help us. It will help Andrew so that, other people can focus on Kache alone while she also keep doing what she's doing for Amenzi Central and Ghana as a whole. So this is not a personal thing like, maybe Andrew and wife when they get some problem. No. It's never like that. It's a mutual. If you read the story very, very well, mm-hmm. it's a mutual thing. We agreed. Andrew's wife agreed. The whole team of Gen Media agreed that Kache can start doing their thing now. And I'm super grateful and excited that no bad blood, nothing. Like, she's still our wife.
0: I like that. Yeah.
1: She's still our wife. So whether we like it or even if fight comes up, we will close some indoors before. If Andrew Hagami kiss him, everything will change. You know, so
0: So this partnership has been since 2019.
1: No, I mean we signed into the label from 2019.
0: 2019, yes, that's what I was mentioning, right? So yes, so yes, 2019 yes. To 2026.
1: Yes, please.
0: So I mean, I want you to break it down to us. What was the experience like working with Gem Media?
1: I think Mekuke, you've been with us. Like, you are very, very close to Keche. You've seen everything. When it comes to Keche, as you said, something about relevance, we try to always give it all our best. So when they came on, but they realized that no, Keche, the potential with Keche, they carry very strong. So they came in, and through the woman, we recorded No Darling with Kwame Eugene.
0: Big.
1: We recorded recorded Good Mood featuring Family. Yeah, No One Knows Tomorrow, ain't it, sir? We recorded Today Be Your Day, Baby Where We Go Day. Like, we've done everything with them. So I think it's about time that the thing, you have to give the mantle to Keche. They believe Keche is strong enough to hold this mantle. So to be honest, it's been great working with Gem Media, and I will not lie, Andrew in YB, some woman way, each and every day, if I go on my knees at a prayer, I go pray for him. She's an amazing woman that you need to know her, you need to go close to her, you know who this woman is. She did everything possible to position Keche as in Joshua and Andrew, and position Andrew as a husband.
0: Right.
1: And anytime that me and Andrew is having anything, she doesn't come in as a wife. She comes as a record label owner, will sit us down, make sure that it clear any bad energy, and make sure that Keche works. Like, we've been through a lot. Me and Andrew have been through a lot. But this woman makes sure that when it comes to Joshua and Andrew, you never ever, nothing for you guys. And each and every day, she tried to be here and make sure that in some fight, some energy, they happen. You could try to say, we could remember where we're from. All the time, making sure that we do on our feet. Charlie, as I said, she's our wife, and she wants the betterment for this side, like this ketchup brand. So it's been a good experience working with them. And I thank God that he brought someone like Madam Joanna Jan Kujo, Gem Media, to come and support us.
0: This is awesome. You've spoken so well, and I'm really excited to hear this from you. We're very, very happy to hear that. Of course, the hundreds of thousands of people listening to us now have the air clear that there's nothing like bad blood between Keche Gem Media, or it's not got to do with
1: I don't know. I just, sorry for cutting you, Meduka. I don't know what's our problem, Ghani. We don't like reading. Headline, boom, they start judging. They start saying,
0: they start drawing conclusions.
1: Hey, the messages are, some people are even cursing us online. You
0: know? Hey!
1: Ali, we talk when the woman can't support me now. Keche is big, won't leave the woman. I'm like, what's going on? This is somebody that we wake up every day. You can have a voice note. After everything came out, I sent a voice note. Mary Queen, you are family. I'll send it to you so you can listen. Like, I sent a voice note thanking her and blessing God for her. Like, I'm super grateful. Me and my family, we are grateful. Like, I hold her and I esteem. Like, she's an amazing person. And she also replied, praying for us.
0: That's lovely.
1: You know, praying for us. Yes. So, I want people to know from your side that, from Hit FM, that please, whatever you're thinking, the other side, I don't want to even mention the other side. No, it's never like that. No, not at all. Like, just mutual understanding. We love her. She's our wife. We adore her. And she's going to be with us for life.
0: So amen. Please, amen.
1: Yes, Keche is still doing this. Now. If Keche release some song where I need some 5,000 Ghana, if you call her, man.
0: Straight up. Mami Ajua is here. She's got a question for you.
2: Yeah. Okay, sure. Joshua, so throughout your speech, you've spoken about how it was a mutual discussion, there's no bad blood, but we all know that these decisions, it doesn't come in a day. So what exactly triggered it, or what informed you that, okay, now you feel like Keche Global has reached the point where you want to go independent?
1: Okay, thank you so much. I think when it comes to Keche, we've been here for a while now. You know, But when the story came out, if you check everything, they are ready to even, they are thinking, or even the team is thinking about signing new artists, okay? I believe that now, by the grace of God, Keche we are strong enough to handle some things. We've created a lot of great people in the industry that today, if Keche is standing on their own, like SAC Nation, like Beam Nation, they'll be there to support us. So this is not something that I want people to read meanings to it. Hey, did you have so?
2: Okay.
1: As I said earlier on, the woman have a lot on her hands right now. If I tell you the thing that this woman is doing, you have no idea. As I'm talking to you right now, she's at Amenzi Central, working on their road for almost like 2 weeks. She has not been to Accra. She's there, and the team. She's working with the team around the political field. Some of them are doing this. Some of them have to even travel, go to Dubai and do some meetings for her and everything, you know? So, like, the energy that they started with Keche, that energy is not really strong now because
2: she's busy.
1: And being our wife, I was yesterday and I was saying, we said, no, Charlie, I mean, to me, I turn it to you guys too much because of, yeah, of course, we can end them in this year. So, we have to understand her and be like, okay, then why don't you do it this way? I'll be there. I'll be behind you guys. I'll support you guys while I also focus on my political ambition. So this is just a mutual thing, beautifully made with Keche and Madam Jonathan Kujo, Honorable Jonathan Kujo. So, and you need to be a man, men dream baby. What you need to be a man, dream baby.
2: Okay.
1: A mutual thing myself.
2: Yeah, see. Okay, last one from me. I mean, we've seen how some artists will part away from their record labels and then things don't go as smoothly as it was going when they were with their record label. But then I like the fact that you said, oh, she's still going to be there to support you. But I want to ask, what lesson have you learned from working with her, or what structures have you put in place so that this separation is not going to dent the Keche brand? Because we've all mentioned here, and we all attest to the fact that Keche has been relevant over the years. And we know that that has also been with the help of the record label. So now that that is not going to be there, that partnership is not going to be there, how do you guys intend on keeping things still smooth sailing?
1: Ajua, that's why you are here. We need your help. We need Mercury's help. We need multimedia your help. Because, of course, as you said, record labels are very, very important when it comes to artists. Now they are not here. We will try and do things. You better try. You better be able to me. I believe that we have some people in the industry who are ready to support Keche because they've been doing it with us since day one with Gen Media till now. And we don't have any bad blood between us. So I believe that when it comes to Keche, we are ready to go hard each and every day. We've been doing it. We've created a lot of great friendship, and like we've encountered a lot of challenges in the industry that we've learned from, and we will add everything and do things right so that all the stories that every day this person leads this label, Yawa, you know, they break things though they happen for them. We'll try and let people know that hey, Keche is different. So we'll do what we have to do. Yes, I can't say it all here, but we'll do what we have to do to keep doing good music for the people of Ghana and Ghanaians across the world. So trust me, we are ready, and this thing is something that we all plan, we all said, I all spoke about it, and we are ready to take the mantle, go hard, and I know Ghanaians and the media will be there to support us.
0: Right. Solidly behind you. I find myself in a very interesting space. I've been with Keche. Keche made big hits before Gem Media joined Keche, and Keche also have made hits with Gem Media, and I know Keche will make big hits after the relationship with Gem Media. So, and you know, I dare for you 25/7. 25/7, not 24/7, 25/7. You know, so keep doing what you do. I know you guys should be in the studio cooking the next big thing. Hit FM, we're here to support you every step of the way. But maybe you just want to share with us what immediate plans you have. Do we have
1: God willing, next month, that's from tomorrow, we are going to shoot our new music video.
0: Right.
1: I pray that Ghanaians will accept it. It's a very beautiful song. The song that speaks for everybody. It's a song that you're going to love it, the beat and everything. So we are super, super ready. Just between 1st to 14th of next month, we are coming out with something very, very huge and beautiful. And I know that Ghanaians are ready. Just watch out. Ketcha is ready for you guys this year. We're going to drop Banger. We have some beautiful collaborations coming out very soon, very soon. From now to December, the Bangers are ready. We'll give it to you guys.
0: Banger to Banger. You heard it here first. They've got something big coming within the next 12 days. Watch out for something. And when it comes out, you know where you heard it first. You hear it first. It's going to be on Hit 103.9 FM. Just before you say goodbye, I'm sure you want to say thanks to some people out there who've been supportive. Yeah, Besa GH, whatever you did, big up yourself.
1: Of course, Besa, road manager, my dad. Big shout out to Besa GH. And I want to say a very, very big thank you to Honorable Joanna Jan Kujo, who happens to be Andrew Ketcher's wife. Wherever you are right now, Honorable, we are super, super grateful. Ketcher, adore you. Ketcher, thank you so much. You come into our life. You've been a very, very strong instrumental. You bless this brand. We are super, super grateful, not as a wife, but as a brand, as a record label, Gen Media. We are super grateful. And Multimedia, of course, you know, we can't thank you enough. Thank you for being there. Ajua, thank you so much. Thank you, Merkel Kray, Dr. Shine, everyone, Hagler, everybody, God bless you. God bless you so much. And all the fans out there, this is Ketcher. There is nothing bad to go on for anywhere. Please, everything that you saw online, it was mutual understanding. And yes, we are ready to bring good music to you guys. Please support us. Keep supporting Ketcher. And we'll never let you down. Merkel Kray, Yamin Shelfa, I'm grateful.
0: Keep supporting Ketcher, and of course we'll continue supporting Ketcher. Thank you very much for speaking with us right here on 103.9 FM. You know, we we make it happen. All the brouhaha, setting the record straight right here. All right, so stay tuned, stay on. I don't know where Shine finds himself at the moment. But hey, we're in the place. I want to have, 10 minutes Ketcher music, man. Let's go. Let's get into it. Ketcher music, 10 minutes right here on 103.9 FM. Shouts to Andrew. Shouts to Joshua. Shouts to Honorable Joanna. Hit 103.9. Hey, Dietrich, what's up? Let's go.

And a big shout out to you, Coach Nuna, Yvette, and the whole crew in tune to the show. Shout out to you, Detroit, Godella Creations. Godella. Yo, let's get into it. Let's go.

And it's good time to move to Sota City, where the big celebration of Mohe, you know, the Sota Homowo Festival, has actually started. And it's very colorful. If you get into Sota City at the moment, there's so much happening. The youth very excited. And of course, as we speak, there is a walk. It's a very great privilege to have a conversation with the chief of Sota City, Nene Ade Teko Peteku Osayem. Thank you very much, Nene, for joining us on H103.9 FM. Ade Teko Peteku Osayem. Thank you very much, Nene, for

ambience. I know there's a walk ongoing. First of all, congratulations to you, and paint a picture to us what is happening this week as you celebrate the big Homo War.

0: Right. Awesome, awesome. I know we have, you know, connectivity issues, of course, because the music is very loud. Right.
1: Right here at the university. Today is homecoming.

0: here is going on well. I am telling you, this is the first time they put such a big, big street homecoming as Tosha. You can hear the music.
1: Yes, sounds like there's a lot of fun ongoing at the moment. Yes. I know on Wednesday there is something happening at the forecourt of the palace. Tell us about it.
0: Oh my goodness. Let me interview someone, one of them.
1: Right.
0: Hello, hold on, one beautiful lady here. He's on
1: air. Hi.
2: Good evening.
1: you sound very excited. Yes.
2: Okay. I'm speaking from Soda. My name is Prisa.
1: Hello.
2: Other Prince, we are waiting for you. Come right now. We are waiting for you to come and try out.
1: Right,
2: I'll be waiting for you.
1: Definitely. I'm happy to do that. Yes. That's right. Sure. I can't wait to be there to join in the celebration. I want to say congratulations to the people of Sota, and of course, a big thank you to Right.
3: Yeah, hello, Metri.
1: Yes.
3: Okay, so presently ongoing is a health walk.
1: Right.
3: Then after, there will be a series of activities, including the gala.
1: Ooh.
3: Tonight, after the walk, and then tomorrow, they will also organize a gala football match for
1: Okay.
3: Look, there's a lot of shouts about you here, Mercury Quay. They are asking whether you are able to come through because they are more than happy to hear that you are actually reporting live and they can hear you too. The people are in love with you.
1: Thank you so much, the people of Sota. And I can't wait. I'm happy to join in this celebration, the Mohe, you know, Sota Homowa Festival celebration. I so appreciate you guys, and we at Hit FM, we are very, very excited to actually trumpet this to the rest of the world to know what is happening in Sota City. I know Wednesday you have the all-white party. We can't wait to be a part of that as well. So, Uncle Sam.
3: Yeah, hold on.
1: Yes. Right. So, yes.
4: So, Uncle Sam.
1: Right, Uncle Sam. So, thanks very much for making this happen. I can't wait to be there to join in the celebration. Of course, my team here, everyone is excited. Mami, Arnold, of course, DJ Icon, and I see my man Elom Do. So, yes, keep it going, and we'll join you very soon as we celebrate the Mohe Festival. Right. Just gone by. Yeah, that was, sounds from Sota City. Sounds from Sota City. The Mohe Sota Homowa Festival celebration. And I want to say a big, big, big, big congratulations to you, Nene Adeteko Peteku Osayem Sota Manche. Today is homecoming. Tomorrow is going to be the Kofi Ami Sota Township. And in Gowala, Sota Palace, the all-white live band. That's going to be on Wednesday.

doing things the Sota way. Let's go. Magic moment at 6 p.m. Watch out for that. Right here on the big dial. 103.9. Stoneboy.

know, it is a Keche day today. Keche day. Yeah, because Keche day. Keche actually day. So on Magic Moment today, let's get into Keche music. Now, these guys have churned out monster hits. Monster. So let's get into it right here on 103.9 FM on the Magic Moment. What's your favorite Keche song? Drop it on the WhatsApp, send a voice note, mention it. Of course, say hi to some lovely people, loved people out there. Could be that great opportunity to wish that amazing person a happy birthday, mention your favorite Keche song, and send a birthday shout through WhatsApp. 0548-841-039. Send in a voice note. 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The crew is control. Keche is trending big time. And of course, on Magic Moment, we're going to get magical with Keche. Let's get into it. 0548-841-039. Your voice notes right now. Let's go.

Good evening, Mekwe. I'm Johnson from New Ayoma. I want you to play me Odo by Keche. And I want to request this one to my big bro, Abuaji Christopher, in Accra, and my wife, Doris Ajale, and the kids, they are in Dowenya now. 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

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And this is perfect time to grab your bottle of Bell Malt, non-alcoholic malt drink. The original is back. 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Right? 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We went to Winneba, Bell Malt. 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Yes.

Good evening, my kukwe. This be Endosperm. Play me Keche Alubuntu Gui to everybody where you know me. Thank you. Endosperm.

Good evening, Commander Mekwikwe. This is Richard Crunchy and Kuma from Spintex. Please play me Next Level by Keche and love that song.

Yo, yo, yo, Metro Quay, this is your boy Ellie from Amasama, and I want you to play me Keche. Mommy, I love you, mommy. 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

Evening, Mike Yukwe. This will be Benin Kwesi Eni. Because every piece barbershop, Medina Rest. Maybe so bomb catch pressure. Bye. A comma, the lovely case, Nana Kodu, Kwesi Afri Watin, and a rabbina, and a meweka, Kofi Ebenezer, and in Noah. This will be Benin.

Now, this is something that all businesses, institutions, and service providers need to pay attention to. And it's coming from the National Identification Authority, that is NIA. LI2523 has introduced important changes to the way you verify Ghana card identities. Now, under the new requirements, biometric verification is the principal means of confirming a Ghana card holder's identity. So when you are verifying identity, you do not rely solely on the photograph or physical appearance of the person presenting the Ghana card. You need to use the NIA-approved biometric verification system. 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So if your institution is verifying identities, you have to onboard onto the NIA's Identity Verification System platform, that is IVSP, and prepare your systems and staff and comply with the new requirements before the transition period ends on 2nd November 2026. 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Or call 0302-999-306-307 or 309. So this is coming from the National Identification Authority. Just email them and you're going to get all the support that you need.

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1: 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And everybody is talking about it. If you haven't joined a bandwagon, it's time to do that. And of course, when it comes to tanks, you know, the tank with its swag is Syntex. 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Purple, yellow, red, white. They've got it all. What is your preferred color of tank? 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What guarantee do you want? 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What kind of inner layer do you want? Double, triple, quadruple, many inner layers. Syntex has got that too. So there's one thing to remember, that no matter your water needs, Syntex has it. 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When we say Syntex tank, you say, are you strong? And I respond, are you tough? Right? They have over 300 agents nationwide. And right about now, you have taken the decision that Mercury Quay has been talking about Syntex tank. Mami Ajua has been talking about Syntex tank. It is time to pitch camp with Syntex tank. I'm giving you numbers you could actually call if you don't see Syntex tank around you, because the people don't know what's up. 0244-335-168. 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Syntex tank. Are you strong? Are you tough? And I just love the sound of that. Are you strong? Are you tough? Are you strong? Are you tough? Are you strong? Are you tough? Syntex, the tank with swag. We love Syntex. And of course, away from that, it's time to get back to school. Yes, school is almost back and we are getting ready. Well, school is actually back. 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We are talking about the Joy FM Back to School Fair. Two fun-filled days of great deals, school essentials, activities, and a lot more, right? So let's get into that. Looks really, really exciting. Don't miss it. It's going to be at the Joy FM forecourt. That's the Joy FM car park, 4th and 5th September. Yeah, massive. All right. And away from that, you know, the energy drink of the moment, that Storm energy drink. It is here. It is here for you. Keep moving. Stay focused. Make your mark. You know, be productive. And of course, Storm is here to make sure that is like the energetic lifeline to your life, right? 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Mami Adjoa Kota, DJ Icon, excellent time on your radio. 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

3.9.

0: Man, what a time it's been on the Cruise Control. I can't believe it's time to say goodbye. And I hate saying goodbye. And I can see, you know, from the whole crew, look at Icon. He wants to play more music. Mami Ajua, you know, yo. But we gotta go, man. We gotta go. We gotta go. We gotta go.
1: You're live on it.
0: Live. Yeah, come. Yo, say, I was talking. So sign out.
2: Just sign out. Yeah. The last prayer. Everybody.
0: Let's go. Right.
1: The last prayer is which one?
2: Roman. Hey.
1: Let's pray. Heavenly Father, we thank you for today.
2: We thank you
1: for a successful show. We pray we commit ourselves into your hands. We pray that we'll be back tomorrow, same time, 4 to 7 p.m. In the meantime, Dr. Pounds is here to, you know, carry the torch and the mantle.
2: You're getting up.
0: Thanks for being here. Dr. Pounds up next right here on the Cruise Control. See you tomorrow.

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0: It's 7 p.m. time for evening dose of what's popping. This the Hit News Hour. Let's get into the details. Ghanaian gospel musician Ohima Mercy has recounted a testimony from her ministry involving the miraculous healing of persons living with HIV. Speaking on a Daybreak Hit with Kwame Dadzi and Doreen Avue this morning, the gospel artist shared the experience as one of the many testimonies she has encountered through her ministry. According to Ohima Mercy, such testimonies and more are expected to manifest during this year's edition of her annual Tahila experience. She also expressed anticipation for what she believes will be another impactful gathering with more testimonies and spiritual encounters expected during the event.
1: I have actually experienced this year HIV being healed. Lot, and we had, if you open up the phone line, those of you that have been with us on TikTok and some of the social media, it is mind-blowing the kind of things that the Lord has done, testimonies and the things that I see God doing. Means that Tahila experience is going to be something else.
2: Yeah, because I hear testimonies. For example, I heard you say that somebody had fibroid and then got healed and all that.
1: Yes. Lot of things are happening.
3: And Kwame, she said you have a huge following on socials.
2: Yeah.
3: You know, everybody goes on social, but I know there are people, the moment they hear the word of God on social, they want to tune off. But people come in and they stay with you.
1: Yes, I believe it's because they have seen the hand of God doing something different with our altar. So that's why, and it's not one person. Somebody comes and there's a testimony, invite a family, invite friends, and that is why we're growing.
0: Also in the news, Ghanaian musician Kiddy has opened up about a traumatic childhood incident that happened when he was 5 years old. According to the musician, his father kicked him out of the family home as punishment for his troublesome behavior. Kiddy revealed that he was a particularly stubborn and energetic child whose behavior frequently left his parents wondering about the kind of child they were raising. The award-winning singer made the revelation during an interview with Kafu D, shared on social media on August 29, 2026.
4: This story, I don't know if I've said it anywhere before, but my dad kicked me out of the house when I was about 5 years, and it was the last straw of many things I'd done. I was a very stubborn kid.
5: How stubborn?
4: I was notorious. When they buy me shoe for school, I use the shoe to go and be playing stones. I know I come home, the shoe is like this.
5: Why?
4: Everybody, all kids go to school and play and dirty their uniform. But the dirt on my uniform,
5: specialist,
4: it's as if me and the lion's force on the side. So every day when I come home, they will look at me in confusion, like, why? What kind of child are you? And I think one time school closed and they were late to pick me up, so I was just waiting with the teacher outside, and she sent me to go and take something on her table. I did not hear exactly what she said, but I assumed that she asked me to go and eat the wache on her table, because I was thinking, oh, my dad hasn't come to pick me, I'm thinking I'm hungry, so I went and eat the wache. So I went to the class, finished the wache. I was skipped the story from how it happened, my dad coming, the report. When I went home, my dad was like, to my big sister, remove everything he's wearing, he takes nothing away from this house. If he wants to be a notorious child, he should go and leave it else somewhere else. So they wore me just my church shoe and nothing else, and then threw me out the house.
5: How old were you?
4: I was 5, 6.
5: Five?
4: Yeah. So when I was walking out, crying, like, is it a boy? I'm like, crying with my church shoe and nothing on. I was just crying by the roof.
0: And that's a wrap for Hit News. My name is Kelvin Owusu-Buach. Join us tomorrow at 12, 4 and 7 p.m. for more news. 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

0: Dr. Bounce. I'm doing amazing. A bit emotional, but I'm fine, yeah. Just a little emotional today, but I'm very well. Somebody's asking, why are you emotional? Because Lionel Messi has retired from international football. He's done with Argentina. And I know very soon he's going to be done with Inter Miami. And football without Messi, I don't know whether I will enjoy it. But we'll maintain. Imagine Ronaldo says tomorrow or next month that I'm also done. Then football is done. One is foot, one is ball. So football is done. Thank you to Lionel Messi. Thank you. You've made us enjoy. What is football? You are the best player in the world. I don't know. I didn't watch Pele, Maradona, some. But, you know, when you talk about best player in the world, your boy, we are still be a ball, but you can't put we are still in ball, but so now, I all had a mess. Maybe you'll be Baba the channel. But for now, nobody. Lionel Messi is the greatest of all time. He is the GOAT, of course. Anyways, good evening. Once again, Dr. Pounce here. And month of August, we want to say thank you. August, thank you. You brought your share. We appreciate. But we know that September, you're going to be so nice to us. We pray for good. We pray for money. We pray for success. We pray for connections. We pray for everything positive in our lives. The month of September, be good to us. Be so good to us. My name is Dr. Pounce. I'm the Across Evening Mayor. I own the night radio. I keep telling you that no matter how, the airwaves is overloaded. From 7 to 10 is reserved for Dr. Pounce. If you're in the capital, thank you. This is the place to listen after hard day's work. Or even if you are working, I'm doing that with you. Very good vibe, lovely music. Get your updates and everything. Here with DJ Gunshot, he's my man behind the ones and twos, giving us good music, love songs, and of course, great moment here. Get to the production room, and I will call my man, Kweku Day, aka Biggie. He's in the building. Hello, thank you. It's Monday, you need to show somebody love, yeah? Yeah, you need to start a week with love. So we're here till 10 p.m., it's gonna be a good time. I have some voices from Kiddy. And I have one from Shatawale as well. I'll be dropping those voices. We'll take you through some goods and services that are out there where I can recommend for you and all that. Last Saturday was Joy Sports Invitational, beautiful at the Legon Sports Stadium. We're going to talk about that and all. So stick and stay, keep calm. We turn for commercial, right? We're going for commercial, right? Set it up, let's go. So we're going to go for commercial break. And right after the commercial break, I will be back so we can do love songs together and have a good moment. Intimate you, like Meneo, we are running the show wherever you are. Tell them that it's 103.9 and Dr. Pounce is in the building. We'll be right back after this quick commercial break.
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0: Sanity. What is love? Is it an act of skill that evokes little reality?

0: I can't Dark open up and even talk to you.
1: Pounce.
0: I'm sorry. Pounce.
2: No, you're not.
0: I said I was sorry.
2: What are you doing here? Go away.

5 into 9. As usual on Mondays, we do more of love songs. Beautiful love songs. Show some love. Start the week with love. Positive mind. Everything gonna be okay with you. Kobe ran on this one. Calls this one baby. That's what Kobe Runner is saying, taking us to just about, I think, 7 into 9. We're starting a new month tomorrow. A lot of expenditures around, you know what I mean? You're doing school fees. I don't know how many people are you paying the fees. Gashot, 2, 1. Oh, you got a chat? I don't know about that one. Last bono. Amazing. I'm paying 3. Eh? 3. Not a joke. It is what it is. I need to talk to Kitty. Kitty is saying something that he got sacked at the age of 5 or 7 from the house. Kitty, is it true?

0: let me ask Kitty if it's true that he was got sacked at the age of five.
1: Sorry, I don't know if I've said it anywhere before, but my dad kicked me out of the house when I was about 5 years. And it was the last straw of many things I'd done. I was a very stubborn kid.
2: How stubborn?
1: I was notorious. When they buy me shoe for school, I use the shoe to go and be playing stones. I know I come home, the shoe is nihilist.
2: Why?
1: Everybody, all kids go to school and play and dirty their uniform. Mm-hmm. But the dirt on my uniform...
2: Specialist.
1: It's as if me and the lions force me aside. So every day when I come home, they will look at me in confusion like, why? What kind of child are you? And I think one time school closed and they were late to pick me up, so I was just waiting with the teacher outside, and she sent me to go and take something on her table. I did not hear exactly what she said, but I assumed that she asked me to go and eat the wache on her table, because I was thinking, oh, my dad hasn't come to pick me, you are thinking I'm hungry, so I'm going to eat the wache. So I went to the class, finished the wache. I was skipped the story from how it happened to my dad coming the report. When I went home, my dad was like, to my big sister, remove everything he's wearing. He takes nothing away from this house. If he wants to be a notorious child, he should go and leave it else somewhere else. So they wore me just my church shoe and nothing else, and then threw me out the house.
2: How old were you?
1: I was 5, 6.
2: Five?
1: Yeah. So when I was walking out, crying, like, I said, boy, I'm like crying with my chest shoe and nothing, and I was just crying.

Kitty Araje on this one, on the album Where Do We Go From Here? One of my favorite. I mean, this is the favorite for me on the album. Yeah, Lonely.

Jami and My Lonely Kitty. 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Shout out to my brother Pac-Man. Let's go. Yeah, man, this song is nice. So nice. Check the album out. Where do we go from here? From Kitty. On all the digital platforms. You gotta get the album. It's popping. The album is nice. But this is my favorite on the album. Shout to Ara J. Man, I love your voice. Trust me.

No matter what you're doing, never forget God. 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Add prayers to whatever that you're doing. Make sure that the little chance you have, invite God, speak to God. Sometimes you may be in difficult times, but praise God. Just say something good. You know, thank God. Conscious. Yeah, I mean, think deep. Appreciate the nature. That's why you need to join

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1: That's why you need to join Freedom Time Praying Partner, FTPP. So I'm inviting you from 12 to 2 midnight. From 12 to 2 midnight. Today is Monday. We did it yesterday. We're doing today. We're doing tomorrow. And we're going to do Wednesday. 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The Lord has done it for others. It's your turn. 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Freedom. The Lord has done it. FTPP. Erazaye Wiate. The Lord has done it. He's done it. He has done it. He has done it. He has done it for everyone, and he's going to do for you. Gosh, give me another song. Give me another song right now. Jody, my heart know the fit went longer. Cause you the make God, he won't. We'll take free on this one. Be my love.

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Sarkodie and Pat Thomas on this one, the Merry album. Sarkodie did this album for the grandmother, yeah, Auntie Mary. One of the beautiful albums Sarkodie got is this song, this album, Merry. Very beautiful, standard. Kosorov. It's a beautiful one. If you're driving around, if you're cruising with your loved one, please, this is your song. You can sing along, you can play along. Just hold a person's hands. Yeah, if you are with your partner or with your sweetheart, hold a hand and let's do this together. Say this after me. I, so, I want to say I love you. Isn't it beautiful? Yes, it is. Good evening to all the ladies. Good evening going out to you. Nihat. Nihat. At Nungwa. Nihat. This one from a special one going out to you. What's your check-up?

Dash me this one, Ganja. Dash me this one. Hey. Sing this one. Oh, yeah. Welcome to Ghana, my brother Philip. Welcome to Ghana, my brother Philip. DJ Ugly. We didn't know be Nimbwa, but I said Ugly. It's DJ Ugly. O-G-G-L-Y. Huh? Ugly. Yes, that's the name. Mr. Philip Ugly. So make you wine up from me. Me tell you about college, you know, tell me and me. Thank you so much. You gave me a good stay when I visited the States. You had time for me. Welcome to Ghana. Akwaba, why, Philip? I got you. You're a very nice person. You hosted me so well. Welcome to Ghana, Philip, my brother. Omunja, oh, mommy, why? I'm assuming you're in Chicago.

0: Charlie, that time my brother fall in love, Porto. Let me talk to Wale. What's it? Ghana Tourist Board.
1: I think the creative arts, they have to dissolve that.
2: The ministry?
1: Yeah, because we don't.
0: What's the end of the day?
1: Yeah, listen, I think A Plus is not the only person I'm even hearing doing things.
2: A Plus is not a minister.
1: But you know, he's a member of parliament.
2: There's a substantive minister.
1: Okay, so maybe I think he is.
2: It's even a she, actually.
1: Yeah?
2: It's a she.
1: A Plus is a she?
2: No, the minister.
1: The minister, the crazy vice minister.
2: Yes.
1: Jifa Gumashi.
2: Yes.
1: That's my auntie. Yeah, she was part of my outdooring. My mother told me. Yeah, when I was giving.
2: She's a minister now. Do you still believe that the ministry should be dissolved?
1: Because if my auntie is there, that's what I said. If I'm a president, I'm very wicked. I don't care if it's my auntie. You know what I mean? We don't see any innovative things coming out from that side.
2: Mm.
1: And it's not affecting the industry. Like we, the actors, musicians, we don't see anything. Sometimes I watch Lewe talking so bitterly about his movies, the way he suffers. All those people are there. They don't give them money. Dr. Likey, them all, they are working there. They don't call them and say, Likey, you are doing something for Ghana. You know, the people in the diaspora love your content. Mm-hmm. Let us try and shape you and give you. It's not for Shatta Wale even alone.
0: Low tempo. Well, let's say, Charlie, the creative arts, you know, they see anything. So, therefore, dissolve them. You know what I mean? Low tempo.

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Hey, where is Coco? What's up, Coco? I miss you. Where you are? Are you in Ghana? Or you go back? Make I hear from you, Coco. You got to bounce back.

this song, if God they take every single word in a song seriously, pa, and act upon, I'm not sure say Kiddy go day alive by now. The jai will attend us, they attend that fire, attend that fire. Now. But as he play this song, the song girls who, don't be good. Listen, listen. How do you say that? hey, make I tell you something. You don't see the open school, or no, the first week of September, school they reopen. If you need anything the kiddies they need for school, everything where your child go need for school, back to school, Joy FM back to school, Joy FM back to school fair, everything that the kiddie they need for school, we got it. From on the 4th to 5th of September, come to Kokomlemle, the Joy FM car park. That's where the fair is happening. Come. Everything the kiddie they need for school, we got it here. And it's on discount. Yeah, I mean, it dey low. Come purchase them. Come buy for here for your ward. Make you get good deal. The thing you go there, it go cost you. And here, if you come, it dey low, cry. Very low. Watch a cry. Give it to me again, gunshot.

a shout out to my brother Abrantia Sly. Abrantia Sly, one fantastic man, very gentle, genius, and clean, no fake things. Shout out to you, my brother Abrantia Sly. Where are these guys? Galazi, where are they? They're not dropping any songs, right? Hey, promise, talk to me. 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What's up? Hey, DJ Black in the cuts. DJ Black, Mr. Black. Shout going out to you. What's up?

0: Time no day, gunshot. 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That should be this one.
1: If I tell you that I'm blessed, you go see some don't get stressed. She didn't pick me for my
0: time. 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

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Yeah, yeah. Well, I'm lucky. I remember one of the Rapolic shows. Shall I let him come in? I'm going to go to the I love it. I think I missed last year's Rapolic. Yeah, I missed it. This year, I don't know, though. I may or not. It depends. I'm lucky. 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

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T-Weasel. Sammy K, how far, my brother? What's your name? Maybe they won't come in tema. Bet me I can be our radio show. My name is Dr. Pounds. Thank you for your time. Thank you, Biggie, Elom, and DJ Gunshot. You can call me JT. Yep. Across Evening Mayor. Tomorrow I'll be back again, God willing. Stay blessed, be calm. Do good to yourself. And trust me. Yeah, now I shall left, I shall right. Hey, Charlie, make up for some of it. Among my circle, who can raise even 50,000 emergency to support me? Think about that. I shall left, I shall right. Hey, Charlie, me and you be out. And you may share me who you. Be careful. Do what is right. Have a good night. Gunshot, dash me this one to close.

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